0: 347 and 4423 Denzel.
1: 347 and 344.
2: Thank you.
1: The subject Sean is clear valid, also has a history of resisting from 2020, and Nicole is clear, revoked, ending in 2020 for DUI first and illegal per se, and now shows the status of pending for a court ordered interlock. I have physicals on her if you need them.
2: We're okay. Thank you.
3: The RP is advising and is pointing it at a female. Female's trying to push the door open. 301, do you copy?
2: Yes.
3: 10-4.
4: Forensic 130, medical agent at 1875 Olive Lane, cross of West Hosiker Lane and Olive Lane, address point.
5: For stack 742, the RP has left and will recontact tomorrow for the public service.
2: It says the neighbor has the 1032. Is that correct?
6: Call at a memory care facility, code 33.
1: Thank you.
5: 330.
1: Can you get a moment if you could review stack 1040 to add it?
5: I copy it. This is going to have to just pass for a minute.
1: Okay.
3: He's fit build, wearing a black shirt, and that was the subject with the 1032. He's advising he no longer sees them. They possibly went back inside.
2: Station 2, did you copy that traffic?

0: be in Charles 75.
1: Charles 75.
0: You should be checking the area of Vista Ridge Apartments looking for a juvenile related.
1: Charles 75.
2: Unit is it?
3: 2203.
1: Yeah,
3: that's
1: it. That's it.
4: Incident complete, returning to service.
1: Charles 7, go ahead.

0: charge in front.
1: 78, Utah DL 244-624-391.
0: I copy. It's going to be case number 15898. That's 15898.
2: Copy, Desert. 100 Ida Street, number 2203.
1: I'll be en route in vehicle 2423.
2: 1040, going code.
1: Hey.

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1: 333.
0: Thank you, Papa. I'm starting on to 1691 on a traffic stop. Eastbound I-80 and Mogul requesting a cover unit. No indication that code 3 was needed. Eastbound I-80 and Mogul.
1: Copy. Do we know what side of that also that he's on from the shore of it?
0: Negative, we'll find out.
2: Ogden is clear in CICC, just local. The 27 I found does have the last of Ogden hyphen Sanders, but he's clear always. Are you clear for?
1: Copy, clear for.
2: Fortunately.
1: Next. There's no active sounds at this point. That was the wrong group.
3: Supervisor Eric, E kitchen to main kitchen, 2J3.
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1: Okay, same, that's him.
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2: 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It's going to be 751 East Grassy Plains Drive for a 1016, male and female involved. Items being thrown in the residence. 751 East Grassy Plains Drive.
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1: Thank you.
2: You hit a 5-year-old juvenile in the face with an unknown item.
1: 2-5, with that, I will be code
2: 3. No, 3-2-5, copy code 3. Charles 350, copy?
1: 3-3, yeah, copy.
2: No, 2-3. Nora 330, Tree Reno for the Venner location. He's going to be at the mobile truck stop.
3: Copy. Okay. Got out of the vehicle and appears to be walking into traffic intentionally. All information per passerby who did not stop and is no longer on scene forwarded to NSP for further reference. Bag 031, Wash and Clear.
1: And then 144 incident. We'll be close to this call. We'll continue. Thank you. Probably appreciate it. We weren't sure if that was your area or ours.
4: The eye downstairs was open. That's where we made entry from.
2: 325 Union 266. There is 5 juveniles total in the residence. They're age 15 and younger. The 5-year-old has a laceration to the nose.
4: 361.
5: I have consent from the mail. We can go in there and make sure there's no one injured.
1: The door's locked. Yeah. 10-4. Wow, so I'll be around to the training center for equipment.
2: Yeah,

0: Charles, Train 3.
1: Charles, Train 3.
0: Info to RP, I'll be en route with 325, and also for 43, that embezzlement at Jade, they're going to do online report tomorrow.
1: Train 3, I copy. And with that, Union 266, I can show you to me.
2: Hi, copy, Penny. Green Charles, Train 3, I'll be code 3 from St. Mary's.
1: Yes, you copy.
2: Green Charles, Fairman 2, 24 live. Okay.
1: Can she take it?
2: Copy.
3: 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Coming up on time, as well as Stack 1026, Priority 3 narcotics call on Welcome Way in Rock Haven.
2: Copy, I'll take a look.
4: Thank you. Threatened to get a 1032 to protect his family.
1: It's going to be 275 at Elementary Drive for two lost juveniles. RP juveniles weren't allowed to entry into the Boys and Girls Club, so juvenile said they were still at school. RP came to the school. They're not at that location. 275 is your limit, guys.
2: 32. 32 and out. Let me meet the reporting party at the school.
1: Affirm.
2: Come on.
5: The domestic, we can pin for after briefing.
3: I copy. Thank you.
1: Charles 215. Stack 1047-1039, heading over.
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6: Okay,
1: 947, if I could start your route to a place on 332 and route to the child call, 2750 Elementary Drive.
6: Copy.
2: Charles,
1: you're saying
2: I can number 1328.
1: Charles, okay. 301.
2: Anything else I can
1: send you
2: to help?
1: I'll
2: keep it
1: too. I copy, I'll
4: show you
1: continuing.
4: Green, Charles 317, AC, 108.
1: Charles 317.
4: Green, Charles 306, 108.
2: Delta 6. 10-9, 15 assist, and where to?
1: We can shoot anything now.
2: Copy, looking at that mental priority, too.
1: I copy, and Charles 316, 10-6-3, tell me.
2: Yeah.
7: Adam, Frank, Ida, date of birth 12/23/84.
4: 10-4. To intervene and help.
8: Tom 2. Maverick Panther.
3: 2-9-2-2.
7: Wash out 2-9-41. 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Chevron Mapazada.
4: It's going to be a white. 10-22 on that. A 6-foot, dark hair, wearing a brown hat, gray shirt, and black shorts. Like the female also hit the male.
5: Okay, and also pen for graveyard.
2: Clear, I think.
6: 3, I'm coming into the area. Yeah, I'm missing travel call today. I'm distributing on the tour.
1: Copy. First juvenile is going to be Lasted Thomas versus Alvin, they're 8 years old. And last second is Lasted Thomas versus Kalia, 7 years old. And it looks like we didn't get any better on the description.

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6: Copy, you can have me still account for that, please.
1: Copy, Charles 216, correction, Charles 216 on K9 15th Street, what's
6: that? 116, I think, Sergeant. K9 15th, thanks.
1: Charles 314. Charles
6: 314. I will be riding with number 244 to 25 with the other half of Charles 314 up right now.
1: Charles 74, I copy.
6: Charles 75.
1: Charles 75.
6: J1 Juvenile on board, route back to the original address.
1: Charles 75.
6: Right in line, 225.
1: Number 325?
6: The suspect born in another direction down the street, wearing, I believe what you guys were giving description wise, as I was co full of that
1: bit. Number 325, I got me.
7: District 10, Engine 8, respond 5295 Mount Dana Drive.
1: 350 right now?
6: Okay.
1: Stock 1073 is an EMS, so 1 week old with difficulty breathing and altered.
6: Not
1: the
6: ambulance available,
1: it can go there. Can I have some security?
6: 15.
1: I'm planning to get closer if you start towards 5295 Mount Dana Drive for the EMS. 5295 Mount Dana.
6: Copy, Matt.

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1: That's what we copy. 2 minutes back on the phone.
0: Craft the three.
1: Craft 3 and 2 minutes. Watch me as well.
0: Right now, I'm going
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3: Elementary in
1: Carville,
3: not sure
1: where
3: he is.
1: Sorry, I'm at Virginia 395.
4: What exactly happened over here? Copy that.
0: No, super, certainly copy. K9, 15, excuse me.
1: 15, I copy, thank you.
5: North 347 RP is now stating that the baby is unconscious and RP can't wake them.
3: Code 3.
5: Copy, code 3. Charles 350, copy.
0: And Engine 10 Lima, looks like I have another call in your district. Looks like Engine 8 responding to 5295 Mount Dana for a 1 week old difficulty breathing unconscious.
1: Copy that, Engine 10 Lima.
0: 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I'm happy one to change.
4: Copies. 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We're like 12 minutes away. Not sure if you're closer, but we can continue if you like due to the nature.
6: I'm going to say they're back landline 911.

0: Negative on paramedic, but we'll just get heading that way. 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See you get tippers. Interesting, copy.
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1: 10-4.

0: hold of the RP and kind of trying to figure out what exactly happened. We just met with one of the parties and was extremely uncooperative.
1: Washout 2 North 22.
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3: It'll be a white male, dual last name Beard, boy, yellow, Robert, David, first name Jason, John, Adam, Sam, Ocean Nora, a DOB of 1230 of 1981, and a Nevada driver's license number of 080-838-4826.
2: Sorry, you were low volume at the end. The last four digits of the OLN was 48.
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3: 10-4. 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
1: Karen.
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1: 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They just hailed me here.
4: Captain Howie. Attention 10. 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Yes, for the return.
5: 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Thank you.
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1: Letter 20.
2: On Termit, just north of McCarran. I'm out on AA. This is the cat in the roadway, not with the owner.
1: Letter 20, I copy.
2: Can you tell me your Renza for possible overdose?
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2: A160, briefing, okay? 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
3: Be a moment before they can set the distance six dog.
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2: 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Thank you,
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5: Thank you
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2: 3-3, copy that.
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6: 130, elevator rescue. Adding 75 Damon K. Ranch Parkway, apartment building 2. 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
0: Back on the subject, sir.
7: Down 35.
0: Hey, from.
8: RP's requesting welfare check on our friend. Phone was last heard of at 1700, advising that he was talking to the subject, and the subject seemed not to be himself. Subject first of George, 93 years of age, white male adult, lives alone. Phone number's listed in the call. The subject had a fall last week that required medical attention. Unknown weapons are 1056. RP's requesting a 21 with a dispo. 1875 Olive Lane.
0: 10-4.
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2: 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Yeah, Charles 350.
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2: I believe 1040 is all directed to 994.
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0: 332, it's going to be Dandini and 395. County is on scene requesting a traffic unit for 1050 negative injury. 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
2: 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I'm one on. Welcome.
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0: Company, Charles 315. This is, where am I needed?
1: Charles 315, I can JP.
0: Got it. Three, 10, work, clear, return.
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3: 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Patricia is going to declare valid, positive for Tom.
2: And for what's that Mary for?
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1: So, Sam Edward Victor Ida George Nora Yellow. First, Netapoo spelled George Edward Robert Adam Robert David. DOB 212-1969. Have a social 530-503186.
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0: 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Sounds like a disturbance between neighbors. Pending overtime.
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2: 247.
4: Yeah,
2: Charles 3, 7, I copy. 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
5: Verbal officer female, last of Mary Edward Robert, Charles Adam David Ocean, first of Katie King Adam Tom Ida Edwards, date of birth 10-16-87 out of Nevada. And copy plate when you have a second.
2: Charles 315-915, Reno 1063.
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2: Charles 315-915, 425 Vassar Street for the disturbance at TPO violation, SEC 1091, 425 Vassar.
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0: Black vehicle with a plate that is not a valid plate, 947719 Nevada. 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
0: 6-1.
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0: Roger, Talus Way, number 105, for a single shot heard near building B. RP didn't hear or see anything else. So far, just one RP. 250, Talus Way.
1: Very good.

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2: And a 24 grand pickup.
1: Yeah. Nora 349, we know checking good for?
3: Okay.
1: Hey, Valley.
3: Okay,
1: 1520.
4: 1050. Medic 2, per Remsen, this is priority 3. We're going to be available.
1: Yes.
4: 341, go ahead.
0: Last of Braswell, Boy, Robert, Adam, Sam, William, Edward, Lincoln, Lincoln. First of Heather, Common. 121-1992, OLN 08-07-495403. And can you just make a note, this is the resident that may have video.
4: 10-4. Unclear report, 1042. Thank you and have a good night.

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0: Not sure anyone was advised. 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
1: North available. I mean, North McCarran Boulevard, the 395 overpass on McCarran for a 1037 subject who appears to be pointing a 1032 down at traffic. So white male, possibly light brown hair, wearing black zip-up sweatshirt, and something covering his face with black pants. North McCarran, 395. Firm, so far, just one.
2: 1-6. Now, Charles, 50, did you see rappers available for us?
1: Just.
2: We have the party on route.
1: Take off.
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1: 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Charles, 3-1-6, what did you do?
2: 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Right, Charles 7723 stack 067.
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2: 93. Right, Charles 3 1 6 stack 1 second.
1: He is responding to McCarran 395. Second RP advises is going to be a suicidal juvenile, stating he wants to kill himself, possibly by walking into traffic. It's going to be last advice for Steve William, 17 years old, wearing a gray hooded sweatshirt, hooded high school t-shirt, and black joggers. It might be that's how the BB gun no longer landing without the suspect. And we can... contacting my subject and jumped into traffic.
2: Going to, code 3.
1: Copy, code 3.
3: 473.
2: We have the door, 2-6-5-5-1. Now, being please advise on HP.
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4: Spark. 321.
5: For 43, I found Gerard with the date of birth of 2/12/1962. He's clear, valid, positive for Tom, Union, and Gen Joe.
2: 10-4. Hopefully stop, door stop traffic.
1: Copy, subject's not jump, standing on the rail, and we're advising HP now.
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7: Reno Norris 333, is there only one RP on our shots call?
1: Norris 333, from Protection
7: 1. Copy, prior to that, I'll be around code 2 to the Protection call.
1: Good
8: for him. Rapid 3B advised, does look like he has a potential firearm in his right hand.
1: Looks like he's in his right hand. And he's been advised that it's a BB gun.
2: Yeah.

0: afternoon, RN 330 South.
1: RN 330.
0: Daniel, is that you on scene?
2: Later.
1: Charles 312 on scene.
0: Copy.
2: Both directions on McCarran for now.
1: Copy. New traffic left off both directions on McCarran.
3: That probably did rise D to the potential fire over the fence and the traffic officers.
1: Copy. Through fire alarm over the fence, making contact.
2: That's 330. I have no fire alarm.
1: No, it's 330.
4: Stack 1102, Reno out on a call for a 1037 subject with a 1032 pointed at his head at 395 in McCarran, 443, Washoe clear.
5: You have a good night.

0: 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He's off the ledge, and I just need a north unit with us, please.
1: You're at 2-3-X. You can cancel traffic closures, and he is off the ledge.
2: We are north, 335, 23.
1: North, 335.
3: We're going to 333, copy, back and route, drop that shot call.
1: No,
4: all right, 244, I can get out of that unit. Shot call.
1: No, 244.
5: 21, check since the Mapasada, checking for a vehicle versus a teenager. Vehicle still on scene, helping the teenager. Teenager was struggling to get up. Vehicle is a blue. I have no further vehicle. It looks like original caller was transferred over to Sparks because of the location that they gave, advising it was on the bike trail, not in front of the Jacksons.
2: Copy.
6: Call will be at 10:30 a.m.
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0: 17.
1: Trail 76, Trail 77. Trail 76, if you could be advised as well, it's going to be the juvenile problem. 1200 Uri Avenue, number Persian Stack 110. 1200 Uri Avenue.
0: 16. 17. 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
4: The people who live at that 2203 for 1016. 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
4: 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I'll be out of park.
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4: The call had been transferred to them.
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0: 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Good morning.
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3: Hi, copy, no worries.
1: So. Thank you for showing copies, technology on 60. Yes, sir.
4: Can we get a clear? There's a lot of access to the building.
1: Trust you on 60 firm. We're trusting you on 4 minutes on 60.
0: 1-4.
1: Thank you. It's me, 1200 Uri Avenue.
0: In up.
1: He's tied up on a call currently.
0: Yeah, they become available. I appreciate it.
1: Super.
0: Charles, 3-3.
1: Charles, 3-3.
0: For stock 1066, related to a call yesterday, are you able to just put comments in there, hold for me, I'll take care of it once I'm done getting this guy booked?
1: Super.
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4: So that the water barrier at the Panther exit southbound 395 is impacting the off ramp. Thank you. Reno engine 2 available.
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4: Charles,
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2: from
4: any of
2: 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Charles, can you speak to me?
4: Charles, can you speak to me? Hey, 43, there's one looks like walking westbound on Master Street, having a green sword on the south side of the street.
2: Terminal, you're entering a green for just a close for cross paths and juvenile home on your area, no green is closed.
0: Again, for the units on the commercial burglary on Resin repeating green plus. Reno, K915. K916.
8: Sorry, 1515. FAS, subject west, and I'll be on the green call.
4: If we use just you guys on the east side of the building for copy, still about 4 hours. 10-9-15-23, where do you want me? Then do we want this juvenile stop just going westbound that there in the gray sweater or brown sweater? I believe that's the one that I saw running behind the building over here. We can stop him.
2: Engine 12, green number,
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4: Yeah, K-9-15, I got one detained at Master and Uri.
2: Copy, one detained at Master and Uri.

0: Hello, Bravo Unit 19, over to Burger King, sir. We're not heading inside of Burger King.
1: Copy 1, Juno went inside the Burger King. If that unit can turn.
2: Henry Union, George, Henry, Edward, Sam, person Mariah, Marietta, Robert, Ida, Adam, Henry. Date of birth is 6/29/92.
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3: 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That's what I saw running for me.
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0: 15, we'll be on the Burger King. What was the description again?
1: Just 15. Are you wearing a gray sweatshirt, black skirt or pants, long brown hair, possibly a female?
0: Copy, thank you.

0: Charles 3 and 6.
1: Charles 3 and 6.
0: Based on the construction, they have access for the entire. So, myself and Melissa, they're walking through. We'll take like one or two more here.
1: Charles 3 and 6, I copy.
2: We're in Charles 10. But with one fire reporter, game will be an outcome.
1: Engine 6.
3: Okay, is this a single engine response, or do we have Triad coming in?
4: Alright, 333, have you code for 244 straight tonight?
2: 4-5-10, thanks. But the person that chose to apply the change is the correct one.
3: Strike 362.
4: I'm sorry, 9-5.
3: Two, punch, learn, breathing, and we'll be at the office in the parking lot.
1: 10-4.
3: HMJ, Last of Ruiz, Robert Union, Ida Zebra, First of Jerry, John Edward, Robert, Robert Yellow. Date of birth is 10-5 of 2011. Break with the second. Newbie Last of Solis, Sam Ocean, Lincoln, Ida Sam, First of Joseph, common spelling. Date of birth is 6-3 of 2013.
1: I'll take a look.

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3: I am, thank you.
2: Cordon Ambassador.
0: RP. Go for.
1: 311.
4: This is possibly at 35. RP does not have the neighbor's address, advising his neighbor's moving and his jet ski and trailer are outside. Unknown vehicle is now taking the jet ski and trailer. All of this is seen via a rain camera. Vehicle descriptors, dark color Dodge, pickup with a ladder rack. Neighbor's name and phone number listed in the call, possibly 35 Brusneck Court.
0: 42.
2: For a stolen bicycle.
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0: Wait, William, Adam, Ida, Tom, Edward, first of Ryan, Robert Yellow, Adam, Nora, date of birth 11-26-05. Social 680-746355, break cleared.
3: Union 452.
2: Union 452.
3: Please check the details of this call. I'm going to, I don't have any.
2: It's Peavine Hall, Unit 217B Boy, to take a report for a stolen bicycle. And you're okay.
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0: I got a hold of the homeowner for that address. Negative crime, it's just a misunderstanding. You can clear it. I'll be back around to the accident.
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0: Reno, you're not turning green flag open. 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Reno, green is back open. All right, Charles 350, Reno.
1: Good.
0: Should be Officer Gomez tonight. His phone number is 775-710-9950.
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2: Hi, this is you. I had an incoming call. Can I get the number one more time, please?
1: No worries. It's 775-710-9950.
2: Copy, thank you.
3: Dispatch 206.
0: And 253, can you get a case number? 6 up and running again.
2: Thank you.
4: So no other issues on any other stations?
5: Cement.
0: We have Charles 250.
1: Charles 250.
0: You met Chance 7, alternate number. That one goes right to voicemail on the county. Good message.
6: Affirm. The backup on call is Sergeant Oliviero. And. Sorry, Sam, I just want to find his contact info. His phone number is 775-379-5421.
0: Copy, thank you. Charles, if you need to be in on the Yori call, if you're out with any of the juveniles, just make sure we get the horsepower from the contacts of OPD, how they want to address this.
7: I got Paul on scene here, my dude. Am I good to come loose?
0: Data, stand by.

0: 244.
1: Charles 316 to the unit with Gerardo.
2: So 350, I got Jerry. I believe that's Gerardo's dad.
3: Abram, he's at school right now. What's your point?
2: I'm at the corner of the cordon ambassador.
3: Okay.

0: don't know if you guys need it, but they're sitting out on the door.
1: Oh, it's terrible.
2: Can I ask? Jamal Cherawan. No, we're good right now.
3: Lincoln Highway. Busy Lincoln.
4: Los Angeles.
0: Well, once you get the juvenile's information, relay it over to me and I'll get it over to school to see if they can address those issues. Other than that, you can cut them loose as long as they've been cooperative.

0: 321.
1: Can check the welfare of the juvenile, 3140 Propasco Way. RP states her friend had been thinking about suicide or tried to on Sunday but then decided not to. She wasn't at school today. This is the mom's info for the school PD, unknown 56 Nora Weapons at 3140 Probasco.
0: 21.
2: 21. Related LDM out to the living drive address.
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0: Show me we're out there with her, and then also you can start a tow. It's going to take a while.
3: Start a what?
4: I'll switch to share. Bring another 330.
3: Another 330.
4: Can you start a tow to that location? It's going to be for a recovery. For Audi, sedan.
3: Confirming to the Lemming Drive and mobile.
4: Yeah, paper. I know it's going to take a while, so might as well get started.
3: Temper.
1: Temper. Let me put you on the other one.
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0: 7 and 51, if I can show you en route to 1410 Sullivan. Actually, 17 will be in front of the Community Health Alliance at 2240 Audi.
1: 11. 3512.
0: Possible 96 subject. He said he heard male neighbors talking about getting a 1032 and then shooting someone who matches the RP's description. He's only ever heard them, not seen them. RP's advising he's been previously diagnosed 96 bipolar, but not on meds, negative 56 nor a weapon. You're going to be meeting with Adam.
1: 11.

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0: ethnic male, about 25, tall, skinny, with long hair. Hispanic female, unknown clothing. Associated vehicle is going to be a blue four-door with California plates.
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0: 230 Reno. 1139 Swinger Limits and 24B. 1139 Fires Murat as well.
1: I copy. We can hold up for the steady unit.
0: Thank you.
2: After we check the area out, there's a little bit of smoke coming from the trash area. That's a quarter past October. Please update.
0: Raptor 3.
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0: Ninja 12.
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0: 347.
1: Can I confirm I've been with you?
0: Mara 347, go ahead with the bin.
1: It's going to be William Adam Union, 44, Adam Frank, 48, Nor Adam, 021187. And it should be on the 2022 Audi.
0: And are there plates on the vehicle?
1: It's but it's going to be fictitious plates. Nevada, 0 Ocean 75 9 4. Just so she comes back to a 2010 Audi.
0: I will get this started on confirmation.
1: Good night.

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1: 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First phonetically. Mary, Adam, Tom, Adam, Ida. Date of birth 3/21 of 04. So he has ID out of Cali.

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6: Reno Cadet 15 assist, and is this ADW going to be ours or NHP? So I can head that way.
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4: Charles 2-7. Reno, sorry, that's answering broadcast. There's a subject IED Westman at Keystone on the off ramp that NHP we're responding for. She's waving around a knife. White female, 30 to 50, 5'7", heavy built, red hair, black and white dress. It's call 1149. 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
4: 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Are you still code 4 on Sky Valley?

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2: Where are you?
0: Rob Grizzly.
2: Thanks for hearing that AW suspect that he is on the off-ramp on the south side. She's got a white dress on with like black flowering. Red hair. I don't see any in her hand. She just has a sign.
0: Rob Grizzly.
3: The history with her. Any medical treatment? He's asking for some assistance.
4: 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Washa 2 North 42, 1042, have a good night.
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2: 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It is 15905.

0: Read all units. NHP is out with a Civic with an I-80 westbound at Keyson requesting code 3 response. North SB 25, Charles 2 and 7 will be responding. I-80 westbound at Keyson.
1: 25, code 3, Civic 4. 17, code 3.
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4: Roger. Sam, 395.
5: Jared, there is a 1032 in the master bedroom, locked away, not in play, negative 1056. Stepdad is named Julius, BMA, mid 30 to 40 years of age, 5'11 medium build. RP advised he got home from work, asked stepfather to clean the litter box, and father has become angry.
2: 18196
5: Almond Lake Court. No, Charles, if we have it, he'll stay right there. 22, you can secure 12 and route.

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1: Charlie 3-4. 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
2: Charles 314.
0: Good.
2: Just confirming you didn't see her with a knife when you were overhead, correct?
0: 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She did not have a knife, she just had a sign.
2: Copy, thank you. And Reno, you can have the channel where code 4.
1: Reno, you got Serena Green spec open. 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
3: Reno, can I have been identified, but I'm on this and HP call, but I'll be fine.
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0: Yellow 853, California.
1: Copy, eastbound at 4th Street. Ten four.

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0: 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Be advised, suspect is throwing random items. He is now inside and has locked everybody else outside. The call taker advised everyone to just stay put outside and to wait.
1: Copy. Is it his house? Is it the father?
0: Stand by. Let me get some clarification on who lives here.
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0: 1-11, 1-12, call taker's landline with another 911. Waiting to get further, sounds like somebody's getting in a vehicle. Still waiting for the description.
5: Sam 3 and 5 10 4 10 4 10 4 10 4 10 4 10 4 10 4 10 4 10 4 10 4 10 4 10 4 10 4 10 4 10 4 10 4 10 4 10 4 10 4 10 4 10 4 10 4 10 4 10 4 10 4 10 4 10 4 10 4 10 4 10 4 10 4 10 4 10 4 10 4 10 4 10 4 10 4 10 4 10 4 10 4 10 4 10 4 10 4 10 4 10 4 10 4 10 4 10 4 10 4 10 4 10 4 10 4 10 4 10 4 10 4 10 4 10 4 10 4 10 4 10 4 10 4 10 4 10 4 10 4 10 4 10 4 10 4 10 4 10 4 10 4 10 4 10 4 10 4 10 4 10 4 10 4 10 4 10 4 10 4 10 4 10 4 10 4 10 4 10 4 10 4 10 4 10 4 10 4 10 4 10 4 10 4 10 4 10

0: Central Finn, 10-6, house 3.
1: 10-4 Finn, house 3.
2: Three eleven three fifty one to 375 Harbor Cove Drive, unit 337, for a 32-year-old male with abnormal behavior. He has Asperger's and emailed his RP saying that he's having a difficult time controlling his temper and has broken several items in the residence. Remda and fire are going to be staging and requesting PD. 375 Harbor Cove Drive.
3: K950.
4: Ma'am, bearing plate King 8482. It's a handicap plate out in Nevada. Vehicle is currently in the driveway, and it sounds like there's still a loud disturbance heard.
3: K950.

0: One B-5's a nearby hazard for Unit 331 for a Jesse Brinkley who is threatened suicide by cop.
1: All subjects that are currently on scene are all on the lease of this address, so they all live there.
2: Got it, thanks.
3: Washoe 6 Edward 11.
1: 6 Edward 11.
3: Good morning. 1041 P4934, be doubled with P4720, being vehicle 2734, and we'll be en route to Palomino Valley to Rove for that. Out egg.
1: Copy, roving Palomino.
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3: Is engine 136 and quarters at 36?
4: Is clear, valid.
1: Thank you. Did you copy that last traffic?
5: Copy 1028, 21 left. 1 Norah 12, be advised, you suspect. Stay by.
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5: Street, mother and boyfriend are refusing to leave, staying on scene. RP and RP's boyfriend are going to be at the intersection of Village and Almond Leaf.

0: 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I'm 23, the stalled vehicle on Ranger.
1: 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They should be there probably in about 15-ish.
0: Copy.
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3: Cold Spring. 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

0: have a crime. If a
1: seven arena. Sam 395 said he contacted the responsible on the 1090 that he was going to, which is a duress, and said that they were checking okay to cancel.
2: Charlie, try again.
3: Yeah,
2: welfare check on market. Charles,
3: would you call 1080?
2: Bring another 330.
3: Nora, 330. It's a wrap request for outside agency.
2: Nora, 330.
3: Bring another 365, this is Chris 1-2-1-6.
2: Nora, 335.
3: Charles, 5. Green, Charles, 7, HOJ, 10-8.

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3: Freedom Stadium, 385.
0: 385.
3: He put me on 21 regarding my last phone number.
0: 10-4.
2: Patient to come out here just to evaluate to make sure who's going to be the liable party. So there's no issue, but we can respond to that at power to come out and evaluate.
4: Reach out 316, assist, cancel 17, I'll be now.
5: 12-7, copy.
4: 17.
6: He wants a technician to come and check it out, is that correct?
2: 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There's a little bit of corrosion on the meter pipe that's coming into the residence. 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
5: Just leaving in Route 42. Union 438. Copy.
2: Dispatch, I'll reconfirm.
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2: They're gas companies, Nevada Energy, and just to clarify, there's a little corrosion on the meter itself. 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
5: Copy.

0: 2729 at your convenience, please. HFA, last night, I believe, Victor, Adam, Lincoln, Adam, David, Edward, Zebra, Bristol, Charles, Robert, Yellow, Sam, Tom, Adam, Lincoln. DOB is 12-14-2004, and California, OLM is Yellow 732-847.
1: Do you have a number to contact anyone?
2: I will see what I can find. Stand by, just one.
1: Thank you. The main door has like a keypad that goes to the big bowl, is wide open, and then every cabinet and drawer is open inside.
2: In the meantime?
1: Yeah, maybe just get each bag covered. But like I said, all the exteriors are completely locked away to get in.
2: Thank you.

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4: 311-321, the friend is now advising both males walking towards Greenbury on 4th Street. They're going to be white male adults, 20 to 30, with bleached blonde hair, wearing green, dark green and blue jackets, shorts, unknown 56 or NORA, negative weapons.

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1: The welfare check coming in.
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1: Go ahead.
0: You're calling in?
1: Yes. Are you still landline for the larceny call?
0: You can show me at a station, do a follow-up for that, and I'll be close for.
1: Union 253.
2: Do you attempt to locate reckless driver attempting to do a break?
1: Major 33.
2: Boulevard vehicle is going to be a silver SUV, almost bluish with unknown plates. It was driving erratically, drifting into other lanes. Unknown description of the driver. Attempt to locate 443 only sparks clear in 1927 hours.
3: German confirming infirmary.
1: Charles speaking.
0: Sam, 393.
4: Sam, 393.
5: Advised earlier that she could come out of the front lobby if you needed to meet with her.
6: 10-4.
7: Seven, just for info.
0: Go ahead.
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0: Just confirming it's non-extraditable, correct?
7: Correct, non-extraditable.
0: Watch 21 out 11.
2: 21 with 11.
7: One or two, super, not extraditable.
0: Thank you, I have a radio issue for some
7: reason. No, there's no worries.
2: Okay.
8: Spoke with RP. Her neighbor heard the two individuals that are described in the call just yelling at passerbys and people with that are in their vehicles. Trying to fight them and just yelling at them, saying vulgar stuff. Didn't observe anything physical happen.
2: Nora, 335 Reno.
0: 35.
2: With the exception of Nora 330, are you code 4?
0: 35.

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1: 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I'll try to give him a call.
0: Perfect.
2: Nora,
3: 330. First off, 43 round, and second radio cancel 1144. It was okay.
2: Nora, 330.
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0: 10-4.
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0: 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I'll be at Water Bar. Go for it.
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2: 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Thank you. Have a great night.
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1: Go for it.
0: On me.

0: Sparks 362, we'll be back in about 20 now.
1: 362.
0: Sparks 361. Be 10-8, he went home for the day. He's gonna put in a call for service tomorrow, and I can be en route to Target.
1: 10-4-350 on the cover.
2: 351.
1: 361-350 on that Target 1550 Lincoln for a larceny just occurred. Male is a Hispanic male, 25 to 30, 6 foot, medium build, wearing a red baseball cap, black t-shirt, bright blue shorts, and carrying a Target reusable bag. He was exiting the store and evading asset protection in the parking lot, walking westbound in the parking lot towards Petco. At Shoe. Correction, at Target.
2: 6-1. 6-1.
1: And the suspect does still have all of the unpaid items in his Target reusable bag and in the

nerd by then. The subject's going to be in front of the vision work.

0: towards the American First Bank, southbound in the parking lot.
1: 61, I have eyes on him.
0: 10-4.
1: He just took off the hat. He's WMA, vault.
0: 10-4.
2: Carol, 10-3.
3: Can you log into that place, and then can you link a call from yesterday into this call?
2: Go to play.
3: 660 David 1, Nevada.
4: Charles 2-3, and what's the prior call?
5: It's from yesterday under my call sign. It was at the public market, 299 East Plum. It was probably around 4:15 p.m., somewhere around there.
4: Temper. Firm is for the larceny.
5: Hey, firm, and then there should be a case number in there. It was labeled domestic.
4: Yeah, I see it now.
5: And then one other thing, if you don't mind.
4: Front.
5: That subject that was ran, John Morgan, are you able to do a code 9 on him for the call today for any prior domestic charges?
6: The 3466 Rocky Ridge Boulevard. And the RP is aware and should be waiting for their call.
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0: 10-4.
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4: Saying on the hillside there's a bunch of smoke. 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
5: 24-28.
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9: 80 and Mount Rose Highway, District 12, Engine 13. Respond northbound Interstate 580 and Mount Rose Highway.
6: Try.
10: In District 36, Forensic 136, traumatic injuries at 15290 Toll Road, cross of Wild Mustang Lane and Stark Rose Way.
6: 273-8255. Unknown color, long sleeve blouse. And Capriz was walking around with a machete. This RP did not see the Civic making any threats with the machete. The RP did say, though, that apparently there was somebody walking by. They dropped to their knees for some reason, put their hands behind their head. I don't know if they were scared of her or if maybe she made threats, but there's no indication otherwise. There was a vehicle on scene. I'm not sure who it's associated with, though. It's a black, newer four-door sedan. RP is a passerby on this and didn't have anything further. I'll be at the Virginia Lake Park South.
5: Great, 385. Clear my last, not being up.
6: 385.
11: Yeah, Pitbull's running down Golden Valley Road towards... or up 7th towards Golden Valley. I'm trying to turn around right now in the middle of the traffic.
0: Copy.
5: Good, 12.
8: Just advising that TM will be unavailable for Ottawa for this call. I'm just advising, I'll need you to continue response. TMS is unavailable for AutoWave for this call.
5: Ah, gotcha, gotcha. Yeah. Where's up?
8: It's under date.
11: He's westbound

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1: Sam 385 Reno, can I get you to divert to a higher priority call, please?
2: Yes, sir.
1: Thanks. Sam 395 to cover 1063. Both the 2105 Augusta Avenue, it's over off of Greensboro. Physical 1016 between a mom and a 17-year-old daughter. Still getting further from 370 if you can copy the call. 2105 Augusta Avenue.
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1: 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Just making sure you copy the 17-year-old involved in a physical 1016 on Augusta. Sam 385 95 and out.
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5: Can you triple I Evans for prior larceny and check for FTAs, please?
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0: 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It's going to be on the left shoulder. 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
0: Physical 1016 occurred at this location. Suspect is an HMA in his 30s, 5'10" thin build, wearing a black sleeveless Stranger Things shirt and jeans. Per the RP, suspect slapped the victim, whose name is Raquel Del Toro, born in 1993, HFA, across the face while staying in the family housing. Suspect and victim are separated, and the suspect is currently standing in front of building number 602. Victim was stating negative injury, unknown weapons, 1056, 605 South 21st Street.
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4: He was hailing you. 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
5: It looks like you copied my traffic. We're assignment complete and circuit.
4: Oh, that's affirm. 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Thank you.
6: He pulled into the BNC market off of Sun Valley Boulevard on a unlicensed black accident.
0: Be at the market.

Please turn 911, please. This could be a last of Sandoval hyphen Alfaro. First of Marvin. Last is going to be Sam Adam, Nora David, Ocean Victor, Adam Lincoln, hyphen Adam Lincoln, Frank Adam, Robert Ocean. First is going to be Mary Adam, Robert Victor, Ida Nora. DOB 51205 with a DL number of 080 845 1573.

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0: 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Eagle Canyon Golden Sun on a Nevada plate on a gray SUV. Stand by for the rest.
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0: En route to spec, 1236.
2: Yeah, for the N-Line, 100 West Plum, the dispensary outside.
0: Reno 375, we'll be en route with 72.
2: Sam 375.
1: Nora 333. East 2nd Avenue, checking for a disturbance. RP advises ex-girlfriend took his phone and won't give it back. RP stating she's not going to give me my stuff back and has now stopped responding. 125 East 2nd Avenue.
0: Paul over Lincoln, 2677 Nevada.

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2: Street, unit number 1 for 1016 between RP and Sister. The physical 1016, Sister hit and scratched RP and grabbed, RP grabbed Sister by the throat to keep her at a distance. They're now separated, RP standing outside, refusing medical. My partner's still landline, getting further. Be advised of a nearby hazard for Jared Ogg at 2110 18th Street. Not related.
0: There's a door.

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0: through 11 through 51, Arthur is refusing to provide their info or sister's info. Both are 1056 and have marijuana in the residence. There are knives and an axe in the bedroom. No weapons were in play.
1: 11 copies.
2: I got Charles 52.
3: Charles 50.
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3: Charles 50.
4: First of Josephine, phonetically John Ocean Sam, Edward Paul Henry, Ida Nora Edward. DOB is going to be 75 of 1972. SOSH is 549-370440.

0: 51. The RP is walking northbound on 18th Street. Advise that he and his sister get into fights constantly, and that there is a one-year-old baby in the residence, and his sister's baby, who is also present during the 1016. RP disconnected with my call taker. No further information.
1: Well, that ain't copy. Star 351, 1060.
0: 351.
2: Adam Lincoln, Edward, X-ray, Ida, Sam, date of birth, 2/20/04, without a DL, 0407155335.
0: Copy. With no updates, both of the involved parties are inside the restaurant.
3: She's calling CSV, she's local.
2: Hey, thank you.
3: You guys good for that?
0: 17, 5'10", medium build with black hair. He's wearing all blue, dark blue or black backpack with a name on it. He's walking south on Vista Heights towards Los Altos. At Vista Heights.
1: Floor
0: 311, 23. 311, and be advised for previous history. The RP has history of stabbing himself in the back side.
4: Your maroon Honda Pilot, bearing plate 640, David 68. Vehicles unable to maintain lanes or speed. Highway patrol has been advised. Stack 1254, wash clear.
5: Charles, from advice.
2: Hey, Charles, 312, morning, thanks.
5: Charles, from advice.
0: 10-4.
1: RP is walking northbound.
0: Dave, for rapid SOS.
5: No, that's a good thing. Charles 2 and 3, Charles 2 and 3, now checking for on sunny side.
2: Go
5: on. On sunny side.
6: Also 1 North 32, we are inside the restaurant and cannot find the RV. Still checking.

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1: So, the Callan Apartments, Building 4, Apartment 207, 1016, RP versus Adult Son, verbal to service. 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
2: 35. 22 Osho, per rapid SOS. It looks like the RP is possibly in the market next door.
3: Hey, we're out with our supposed suspect right now. We contacted the RP and he stated he did not call the police. We're getting further still.
2: I copy.
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2: Henry, that's it. You're on.

0: 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There's two emails on scene. 72 is in the safe, and no one around mine.
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0: 40, copy that. You're calling from the pub, and RS 357 next to you.
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2: Male in their 20s to 40s, 6 foot medium build with short haircut or bald. It looks like it's possibly trash on fire and the wind is making the embers fly.
3: Copy, do you have PD responding by chance?
2: Negative, I do have the call pending as like an outside agency help. If you would like them to respond, I can ask them to go out as well.
4: Hello. Subjects lit a fire and started walking away. They were walking towards Sutro. One of them's a white male, 20 to 40s, 6 foot, medium build with short haircut or bald. They are directly across from waste management, the cardboard recycling area. Let's have someone tell.
3: 1 second.
4: And it'll just be one. We'll just see one person.

0: Aerojet
1: 375 AT. SAM 375. SAM 393 and SAM 375, 1063. And SAM 370, if you can copy for information, please, for 4465 Boca, Sagebrush Mobile Home Park, Space 32. Initially came in as a juvenile problem. It sounds more like a family disturbance situation. The RP was saying their 15-year-old battered a brother, which I don't have an age on. There was multiple family members in the residence. Just a verbal disturbance after the battery. However, the RP is now calling back saying apparently the 15-year-old apparently attempted to hang himself. And we're still trying to get further on the call. 4465 Boca at Sagebrush Mobile Home Park number 32.
0: Roger. Certified. Renew. Reno, SAM 373, traffic.
1: 373.
0: Plum and Yori, temporary Nevada, Nora Zebra, 110338.
2: Myself and 361 en route to the trails disturbance.
3: Temper.
4: And also,
3: Nora 337.
4: Reno Frank 493, new day meeting, you want for traffic control?
3: I'll show you a map.
5: Advised that the friend won't let RP in and that she was going to whoop her daughter, which is why the daughter left. RP's highly uncooperative with questions and was confrontational with dispatch at Rolling Meadows.
0: Reno 1207, ETL, anything tonight?
3: 3-6.
0: Number 2, perform the vehicle stay on scene, the striking vehicle.
6: I'm trying to get more info.
0: Okay. We're going to go 3-3-2, number 2.
3: No, RD 37, our city, you still want someone expedite. I'm going to close for crosstalk. Green line up 3 degrees, so it's green up on the area of access to Dolomite 93 degrees. Plus.
4: Yeah, Reno, we're going to need about 2 expedited. We have a lot of people.
3: Next units are out expedite.
0: Okay,
6: Reno, from what I can tell, there's no striking vehicle on scene.
3: Potentially get Rapture
6: up here.
3: Rapture on
7: green. I'm clear in the area now.
3: You as well.
7: We copied all.
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3: No, I think we're 7-10-4. We've got another RP on the line. Hopefully they have something for us.
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10: going in, 60 on Nevada, 680, 4.8.
1: 10. Has NORAD 349, they were really staticky. Copy.
11: NORAD, you may come in.
9: Tom 3223.
11: Tom 3223.
1: Charles 3169, where are you on yellow?
12: Yes, sir.
1: Can I get you to 1063 a call, please?
12: Yes, sir.
1: Thanks, and I'll get you covered as soon as I can. Start you down to 535 East Molina. That talk goes Jalisco in the parking lot. Male, female, 1016, verbal. Associated vehicle, a gray SUV. Female will be Hispanic, 30 years, medium build. Dark-colored hair, blue shirt, black pants. Male will be white, 30 to 45, thin build, blue baseball cap. Blue shirt and black shorts. And 535 East Molina, Tacos Jalisco.
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11: When we're at 21.
10: We have Tom 320 on scene. Tom
3: 320.
9: Yeah, Charles 314.
11: Charles 314.
9: Vehicle's going to be, according to the witness, is going to be an older Honda sedan, possibly 2000. It's going to be occupied by a male, and it's going to have black wheels on the back wheels, but not on the front.
11: And is burgundy still going to match for the color?
9: April.
11: Rear broadcasting. Possible suspect vehicle, older Honda sedan, burgundy in color, possibly 2000s. Occupied by a male, it has black wheels on the back wheels, but not on the front, and I'll get the detail out to the other agencies.
3: Mission 13, this is going to be across from the waste management cardboard recycling. The RPA believes they put the fire out, but they're requesting you continue response to confirm the embers have been extinguished.
7: We can copy.
10: Go for
11: parking lot.
3: Nora 330.
10: Nora City. I need an available mark unit. East 93 and Manhattan or Fluorite to block traffic. I don't have anybody on my eastern perimeter.
3: Nick Sheridan, if you can use that assignment. East of Manhattan, Fluorite.
9: Four.
10: East side of 9th, at Fluorite and or Manhattan. There's no RPD unit over there.
3: Copy, heading right now.
10: Three
3: copies.
9: QB 1223 of 1993, no further break per second. Of David Edward Lincoln, Tom Ocean, Robert Ocean. first of Robert Adam Queen, Union Edward Lincoln, QB 0125 of 1991, Social 149, 404547 out of Nevada.

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1: North 347, North 330. Hey, Berta, I know you're busy. When you get a chance, can we get the name of the mom and dad and the kiddo when you get a chance?
2: Yeah, mom should still be on scene with you guys.
0: Roger, mom is with me right now with you.
3: 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Give me a copy.
0: Alright, 54, can I get the people have black rims on just the back, or off front?
4: Just on the back, not on the front, possibly a Honda small sedan, burgundy in color, occupied by a male.
5: Hey, Unitel 214, my window container is going to be occupied by a male.
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5: 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Nora, 330. Nora, 330,
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8: Going to be in front of 1128 Evans. It's going to be for an unlawful refusal to leave. Looks like creating a verbal disturbance. White male, 50s. Probably yelling at passerbys and banging on random doors in the area. 1128 Evans.
9: Sam 37.
10: Sam Fernandez, I'm sorry, can you get 21 records, please?
9: Hello.
4: Area. North 349. And you're responding, Cash had a reckless driver 10 minutes before this happened, but it was a burgundy or maroon Honda Pilot, plate of 640 David 68, unable to maintain a lane, for information.
5: I got you. I'm trying to clarify this.
4: Trevor, I'll get it duped in there just in case with all the information.
5: What was the location of that?
4: That was so fun.
0: Please send that vehicle should have four steel colored rims, not black.
4: One more time with the rims, I'm sorry.
0: The reckless Honda Pilot has four metal rims, none of them are black on the back.
4: Different, thank you. Mr. Resin.
11: Lasting westbound 9 towards Wells at approximately 20-32 hours. Vehicle is a possibly white, apologies, possibly Honda, small sedan, 2000s, burgundy in color, black wheels on the rear, not on the front. Occupied by one male, described as tan skin, dark brown hair, no tinted windows. Related to Reno Stack 1268, Marshall Clear.
5: Well, on the one at
8: Sam 373.
12: With that trespass here. on license. Forward escape.
11: Copy, Sun Valley and 5th.
0: Renown.
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17: 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I found a vehicle that matches. It's a burgundy sedan with black rims on the rear. It is a Saturn if you want a 63 to plate.
11: Go right ahead.
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11: I copy. 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
17: Negative. Using a database.
11: Cool, thank you. I will

0: 317,
1: I'll be out on him. Yeah, be out on him, 10-4.
0: Go ahead.
2: Unfortunately, the RP didn't speak with them, so we advised them. I believe it might be the Carriage Stone Apartments. When I look at our mapping, 105 Toma is directly, like, south in the parking lot of Carriage Stone Apartments at 695 South Center.
0: I copy. Thank you, Peter. You can show us on scene.
2: Bye, one.
3: We're running through his history right now.
4: Copy, I'm looking at the cameras at the Washoe County building on Wells and 9th as well.
3: And 3-3, what time did Officer call you a call out on this?
2: 20:33. And he calls until 4 minutes after.
3: Okay, ran our 3:30. Can you copy the last couple of plates scanned at 20:32 to 20:33?
2: Good.
3: I got Nevada 51 Edward 372.
2: Go for number two. Adam, I'm going to change your call location.
0: Latter one, copy. Onto that location. Can you advise
5: them,
0: please?
5: Affirm. I believe that this is just a lift assist and they'll not be responding, but I'll advise them of the location address.
0: Yeah, we spoke with them. They informed us of their priority 2 call.
5: 10-4, I'll let them know.
0: Thank you.
5: You're welcome.
4: We know what you want to route right now.
2: Stand your mind.
6: Medic 2,
2: we're
7: Medic 2. With a DL number of 020-0990-606. Break for the 32.
3: We got 5324 Adam 3. Again, that's 5324 Adam 3 is a maroon hatchback, rear black rims, metal front rims. Copy. Where does that car come back to?
2: Running it right now.
7: Right
5: around. 10-13 to an activated smoke detector, 755 Coonsley Street, District 13, red frequency engine 13, 755 Coonsley Street.
2: C 2023 ambulance.
3: Apologize, it's in the ambulance. The suspect car is right next to it. It's actually a Ford, and I think it's Washington Boy Yellow Victor 5023.
2: Copy, Boy Yellow Victor 5023, Washington.
1: Stanford.
3: Copy.
7: I'm unit Charles 314.
5: Charles 314.
7: I just spoke with the Reno Housing Authority. They're currently working on trying to get video footage of the incident and the vehicle.
5: Thank you.
3: Did we give them that plate to see if they got that car registered at all with Housing Authority?
2: We're dealing with them now. We're checking.
5: Temp tag is clear expired as of April of this year on a 26 Nissan.

0: Supervising, there's an update in the call stating there's a lockbox on the front door. There's a code inside the bottom of your call and it has a key inside to get into the residence.
1: Frank, Ida, Nora, David, Lincoln, Edward, Yellow. First of Jennifer, John, Edward, Nora, Nora, Ida, Frank, Edward, Robert. Number 7677, Nevada DL 00671-5599.
2: Sam 37, you're in.
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4: 51 Edward 372 comes back to a Toyota. The RO is Lisa Bevins versus Anastasia at 605 Smith Ridge. It doesn't have a color on it though.
5: Okay, I believe that vehicle's here as well.
4: Timber, one more thing. 6 Edward 11, we gave everybody the ATLs. He found a vehicle that's a burgundy Saturn with black rims on the rear of 0558 David 4 that I just logged. That RO comes back to 3702 Deodore Street.
2: Sam 395, Sam 38574. That'll be for 11165 Veterans Indigo Apartments, third floor. For some sort of 1016 situation that was observed by an RP who was refusing.
4: Ten 9, you're just off.
1: Do warning.
4: Ten 4.
3: I'm close to that,
2: I'll
3: probably code 3.
2: Yeah, you'll divert to that, code 3,
3: 10-4. I think so, 10-3. Probably last, I'm hoping for that. You'll be not bad, 10-6, 10-6, 10-6, 10-6, 10-6, 10-6, 10-6, 10-6, 10-6, 10-6,
2: 10-6, 10-6, 10-6, 10-6, 10-6, 10-6, 10-6,
3: 10-6, 10-6, 10-6, 10-6, 10-6, 10-6, 10-6, 10-6, 10-6, 10-6, 10-6, 10-6, 10-6, 10-6, 10-6, 10-6, 10-6, 10-6, 10-6, 10-6, 10-6, 10-6, 10-6, 10-6, 10-6, 10-6, 10-6, 10-6, 10-6, 10-6, 10-6, 10-6, 10-6, 10-6, 10-6, 10-6, 10-6, 10-6, 10-6, 10-6, 10-6, 10-6, 10-6, 10-6, 10-6, 10-6, 10-6, 10-6, 10-6, 10-6, 10-6, 10-6, 10-6, 10-6, 10-6, 10-6, 10-6, 10-6, 10-6, 10-6, 10-6, 10-6, 10-6, 10-6, 10-6, 10-6, 10-6, 10-6, 10-6, 10-6, 10-6, 10-6, 10-6, 10-6, 10-6, 10-6,

Swamp. Next update says they'll be near the church. Striking vehicle looks to be still on scene. Silver Lexus. Patient's going to be a 21-year-old. Is alert, conscious, and breathing at this time.

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1: Nora, City Reno.
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2: One more time, what's going on?
1: I didn't find any information on the ROs.
2: Okay, cover that. Lower 330, and I'm assuming that was Bartholomew.
3: Yeah, 29 on one male, last of Sanarski, Sam Ida Nora, Adam Robert, Sam King Ida, first of Jeremiah, John Edward Robert, Edward Mary Ida, Adam Henry, date of birth 3/31/1976, social 528216667.
2: Hey, sir. And if we could broadcast that, please, sir, I'll say this is easy, you know.
0: No.
4: And Rena Charles, 314, per my witness, she said that's what the picture that was sent out was, looks like the vehicle.
5: I copy for the witness, the picture of the vehicle, the Washington 28 matches their description.

A couple weeks ago with an Holly Brad driving it. Not the person that's registered to it.

0: couple weeks ago with an Ollie Brad, a Holly Brad driving it, not the person that's registered to it.
1: Jeremy Shisby, 1099 on NCIC, non-extraditable out of Idaho. Is clear CGIS and local, and I'm unable to find a 27 for him.
2: Copy, thank you. Go for
1: it. And Evans.
3: So that came out after the time you
4: We don't get that information in dispatch, unfortunately.
0: I don't know, 330, I'll check it, and we're going to look for a stationary location to see where it's parking.
3: You want to copy?
5: Yeah, 330, I'll just check his lock and vehicle manager as well.
3: We're off this train.
0: Thanks, that's cool.
6: Just in the area. 12-7, 7. 5 and 12-7, 6 right now, 10-63. 2-5. Both units 1164 Snow Court for 1016 male-female, the verbal disturbance. Husband is 1056, 1164 Snow Court.
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7: I'm at 221 right now. Light haze in the hallway. Sounds like Sid.
6: Crossing 332.
8: Tom out of 1.
1: Tom out of 1.
8: Good evening, 1041. You show me your route to 9th and Dolomite.
1: Tom out of 1.
6: Sounds like 70.
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0: 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One more copy.
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4: Sam 395, you copy?
0: Copy what?
4: Approach Hall 312, you can cancel, I'll show you 10-8.
0: I'm on the 1050.
4: I'm sorry, 10-9, you last?
0: I'm on the 1050.
4: Copy 23 to 1050.
5: Yeah, go ahead, send it.
2: This will be 240 Linden Street. It looks like it'll be possibly a bonfire to the west of that location. District 3, red frequency, engine 13, 240 Linden.
5: Reno, engine 3, we're current on our last. We'll take that call on Linden. You can stand out 13.
2: Linden, and break engine 13, Reno, did you copy?
5: Affirm, 630.
0: Bring 30 off the roof. Separate 15. Yeah, my camera, your numbers. Agency, get photos of the containers.

0: 21.
1: In front of the Maverick Homestead, 219-1 Prank 7, Nevada on a BMW.
0: Maverickstead.
2: That's 825. We're all 76.
3: I got the last walk scan for Washington plate. 825 to 116.
4: Hey, Meyer, you guys copy that? Focus southbound low in the midtown area.

0: Charlie Charles Center.
1: Charles Chandry.
0: Are you able to walk the RIN, the RIN number for the call?
2: Virginia and Hogue, unlicensed, white of three.
1: Virginia and Hogue. Canon 15 right now, 1063. Canon 15 and any available unit securing response is going to be a 1016 at 1885 South Virginia Street, number 534 for a physical 1016, male armed with a knife. Again, 1885 South Virginia Street, 534, any available unit secure for Dallas. Confirming, was that Sam 373?
3: RP advised he was hit by another driver who is possibly 1056 alcohol. Other vehicles described as a blue Nissan, negative injuries. It's going to be a Hyundai Tucson bearing plate, William George Robert 6350 out of Texas. It looks like the RP took the driver's keys, Wedge and White Creek.
4: 6-1 from Mogul.
5: Hey, 1.
3: 6-1 from Mogul.
5: Washer 1-10-6-2, I'll be in route as well.
3: 10-6-2.
6: Green is Reno, green is closed. Correction, Reno, yellow is closed. Green is marking on scene of South Virginia Street. Repeating, Reno, yellow is closed.
5: Yeah.
3: 775-699-5525.
5: Thank you.

0: which is the son of Holly Bragg, who is stopped driving that car. Could be potential.
1: I copied. Starting on Devon.
2: I copied female ran out the back. The rest was unreadable.
3: I'll be out too.
4: Kim 375, case number for the juvenile problem is going to be 15909, repeating 15909.
0: Thank you. We're on a 34.
1: I have a 334.
0: Got a potential on the driver when you're ready.
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0: Robert George Edward Nora Tom, first of Matthew Mary Adam Tom, Tom Henry Edward William, DOB 0105 1987, Nevada DL 02013898 43.
1: Both units 10-8 checked okay. The subject is a resident.
2: 10-4.
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1: Tom Edward, Sam, hyphen, Adam Robert, Mary Edward, Nora David, Adam Robert, Ida Zebra. First is going to be John Union, Adam Nora, DOB of 2, 1866, with a DL number of 420-00-74273. Break for the second. Last of Reyes, first of Heidi. Last is going to be Robert Edward, Yellow Edward, Sam. First is going to be Henry Edward, Ida David Yellow. DOB of 81699. And descriptors will be a HFA, brown eyes, black hair, about 5'7".
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1: Davis, David, Ida, Adam, Libra, first Stephen, Sam, Tom, Edward, Victor, Edward, Nora, date of birth, 1/26/2000, social, 542-57-1402.

7378, copy. Reno all units. Reno, green frequency is going to be back up for normal traffic. Correction, yellow frequency is back up for normal traffic. Units at the Econo Lodge releasing channel, repeating Reno, yellow is back open.

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1: 70, go ahead.
0: Diaz shows to have a TPO out of California. It's clear, local, and Cetus.
1: End of July, that car scan parked at the Siegel Suites on 7th.
2: Yeah, I got the end of July, the vehicle scan parked at the Siegel Suites on 7th.
1: Yeah, a few times, looks like overnight in July. Same location.
2: You're going to copy.
1: This is probably a new plan over there.
3: Reno, Charles 3-4-9
2: there. Charles 3-4.
3: Reno, Charles 3-4-9 as well.
2: Charles 3-4.
4: That's the helicopter.
3: Copy.
2: Focus. Black rear wheels. Normal looking front wheels. Washington 28. Boy yellow Victor. 5023.
1: Yeah, 3-4-4. That only the driver's side rear wheel is black. The passenger side is normal with the rest.
2: Yeah, I got the only the driver rear wheel is black. The other three are normal.
4: 4-3-2. Copy and route from Fernley.
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0: Good.
1: San Fernando 3 and any available units secure for cover. It's going to be 10495 Stead Boulevard, outside the Maverick for 1010 between two subjects. We're still landing, getting further, 10495 Stead Boulevard.
0: Goodbye, Asia. 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
1: Charles 116.
0: Good morning, 1041, and I can be interrupted at Maverick with 93.
1: Good morning, I'll get you started that way. And in the meantime, can I get your badge number to get you logged on?
0: 17957.
1: I copy you.
0: Coming from Pittskin, Tom Davis. I copy, I'm coming from the station.
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4: Unknown if we're gonna actually get somebody to accept.
2: 36.
5: 30. Charles 5.
0: I already hit there. Hey sir, do you wanna mark? Yeah, sir, I've been marking it so far the area. I need one of you guys to check with me. I only wish for him that's
5: check with management, the ATL room number, everybody else, keep an eye out from distance.
0: Hey, firm, and then we'll have the UC going and watch it.
5: Hey, wake up.
0: 350, I'm 23, I can go to the office.
5: Charles 350.
0: 17, I'm out with someone. Green light at 334, 332, I'm out.
5: Yeah, that's 334, that's 332.
6: Medic 2, red frequency assignment, medical emergency. Respond 3833 Joy Lane, District 2. Medic 2, respond 3833 Joy Lane.
0: That medic, we have cameras over there. I'll do it on myself, I can check that. Thank you.
1: I can start you towards Renown for Charles 3 and 3, call.
2: Read it, Charles 3 and 4. I'm sure what state's in the area. We're in the area of 6 in your region, actually.
5: Charles 3 and 4.
0: Did you get a copy correctly? 317 was out with somebody, or was that incorrect?
5: I understood that to be a manager, Charles 317.
0: He's out of on-site security right now.
5: I copy, Charles 317 with security.
0: Thank you, everybody. You guys want him over there? Yeah, we're leaving here about 2 minutes from the station. Okay, officers, you're there. If you're able to, get out the front of it and see if there's any damage to the front.
7: Sorry,
0: I'll give you a call
7: once you get in the car. Copy. Rapid 3 and clear the area and contact the
0: team
7: that we're looking for.
0: We can
7: call. Where is the vehicle
2: parked in the
7: sidewalk?
2: Rapid 3, 250, I'll
8: get you in. Osman Cowell, surely this is the car. If we're positive it is, I'm going to need to get close to an Owens book.
0: I think we're probably about 75%.
8: Copy that.
0: Remember 3350, 1063. Good.
8: So it's going to be closer to the southwest corner. It should be facing southbound, and it should be next to
9: I believe it looks like a utility white van.
7: Copy, check in.
2: 10-5.
9: Medic. We'll see or whatever you gotta do, but it should be either directly below you or a little bit to the east of you.
7: If I line of eyes on it, let's see if I can see the front. Right now I can't. Give me 1 second.
9: Control 305, I'll be sitting in 7th and Valley.
5: Control 7-5.
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4: 233. One negative. I'm confirming with county on scene right now.
9: Copy. We'll monitor for a second.
4: Thank you.

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1: 780.
2: Charles 316, six.
3: Charles 316, I copy on Forestal.
0: Where on the car the impact was? We might be able to check it out for us.
4: It was driver's side front.
5: Bart, there's a bunch of like headlight housing broken on the scene, so it's most likely has a broken headlight. Yeah, copy that. We'll do a walk by once I get in and set up and bring Dan in on foot.
0: We'll go through this point.
1: Copy.
5: Where's the room in relation to the car?
6: In Reno District 12, Forensic 130, Medical 8 at 748 South Meadows Parkway, crosses Double R Boulevard and Main Street, Yogurt Beach.
4: I believe I have two Martinez on funeral wheel stage in the air.
0: I'm sorry, Sam 393.
1: Sam 393.
0: Sam 5, we're way out.
7: Sorry.
8: Clear valid, your second subject's clear valid, the other two are clear to match. Nevada, California, locals.
9: Copy, can you run Michelle out of Texas? Or, I'm sorry, out of Boston.
0: Roger, she's in the
10: south
0: end. Yes, copy.
5: My left here, Bart. I have to see it from 7th Street, I think.
0: Copy.
5: This should come in. If so, it's right there to your left, about three cars past that Pie Baker Plumbing.
0: Yeah, we got it. Yeah, I'm going to get a close eye right across from it. Hey, thanks. I'm going to have a close eye on it right across from it, Dan. If you want to go up soon. Yeah, I'm going to lap, see if I can spot the room.
5: There's a female sitting on the staircase in the southwest corner. I don't know if Raptor can see her at all. Couldn't get a good look at her, but she's looking out over where the car is.
11: Ida Sam Edwards. Sorry, David Edward Nora, Ida Sam Edwards. Date of birth 092686 and Nevada OLN 140. 189-8450.
0: I'll be checking if she's one. That's not a correct.
1: 10-33.

0: southbound I-580 on ramp. Going to be no plate on a white Acura SUV.
1: On ramp at 2nd southbound.

0: I'm just confirming I reiterated with both drivers and neither are requesting any medical at all.
1: No issue. If you have one.
2: Red Charles 160.
1: Charles 160.
2: Good morning, man. Logging on. I'll be handling North and Central tonight. From tonight.
1: Good morning.
3: First Sam 303.
1: Sam 303.
3: Sam 303, I'm away from that self-service and I'll be around Charles 302.
1: Sam 303, copy. Thank you.

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1: We will.
0: Thank you.
2: And traffic control variable. As soon as we get a North Fog unit to log on, let's send them to 1318, please.
3: 1040, affirm.
4: 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I know non-injury, though, if they do online report, but if they're blushing, I don't know. If you want them, we'll ask.
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4: 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I'll send it.
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4: Head out from southbound 580 in McCarran.
3: Copy en route southbound in McCarran.

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0: You'll be en route to Exeter 90 Washoe.
2: 10-4.
1: I'm Washoe, if you'll notify right now.
2: 10-4.
3: He's out on foot, so he's got some quarter panel damage, but he's not noticing any crack lights.
4: There could be some quarter panel damage, but does not appear to have any broken lights.
5: Sam 393, a copy. 1 second in university.
6: Last of Ramos, phonetically Robert, Adam, Mary, Ocean, Sam. First of Marissa, phonetically Mary, Adam, Robert. Ida, Sam, Sam, Adam. DOB is going to be 430 of 1993. SOCH is 622-641029.
3: Number. 129.

0: Houston, Palmetto 1. 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
1: Yeah, possible suspect vehicle is going to be a silver Cadillac Catera. Charles, Adam, Tom, Edward, Robert, Adam.
0: Palmetto 1.

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1: 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Washington 57, we're code 4.
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1: On the
2: way. Truck across.
3: Could be holding traffic on the bridge.
4: Marino, Ida 324. Ida 334. We're gonna get out on this car. Can we get two patrol vehicles, one to contact the room associated to this? And once they're contacting the room, we'll get out and just get a really good look at this car, see if we can find any damage.
5: 10-4-0-3-5-1-7-1-4.
6: 1-5 round.
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6: Can you guys just let me know when you make contact at the door?
7: Gabby, we're pulling into the parking lot now.
3: 6-4-3.
7: One five, we'll go to the car. We'll hold the lock on.
6: We want to take two to the the room, just in case there's end up being more people.
3: One team 8-1 washes.
1: Good.
3: Negative criminal history.
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0: 33, just for 43. 395 is backed up and FAR is closed, so any units going up the set should take Virginia.
1: Copy, 395 is backed up and PAR is closed. Anybody going to booking should probably take North Virginia.
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0: Marshal 1042, gonna get up 2729 on 3. One Hispanic female juvenile, one Hispanic female adult, and one Hispanic male adult.
1: 1042, copy, stand by.
2: Negative. Marshal X-ray 40, can we have a case number, please?

0: 7-6.
1: Can I get room to my location for a male, cautious of alert breathing? He got punched in the face, he's bleeding from the face, and we're going to be to the right of the Maverick building over here.
0: Okay.
2: Open.

0: Hotel Greenport. Driving near the Dollar Store off of Body, and that they came back this direction somewhere before 9 p.m. or 2100 hours.
1: Zebra Yellow. DOB is 0917 of 2011. No social break per second.
0: Who's the one driving the vehicle?
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2: Nora Edward, DOB is going to be 10-8 of 1982. SOSHA is 530-986632. 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This is going to be 2 Henry Nora, Yellow David 1, 890, 3 Henry 5, 20094.

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3: Sam 3-9-3-23, man, drop my car for good.
1: Sam 3-9-3. And Charles 119-1063, another?
2: Good.
1: I'll get you another as soon as I have one. It's going to be 636 North Virginia, Travel Lodge on the third floor for subject. That's masturbating, looking into windows and trying door handles. White male, 30, 40 years old. Thin build, black baseball cap, no shirt, green underwear. Appears to be 1056, 636 North Virginia.
2: And out.
4: I will be blocking any westbound traffic across Par Boulevard Bridge.
5: Copy, westbound traffic blocked across Par Bridge.
2: I think 1333, 1339, and the one we have earlier downtown, we're all going to be related.

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1: Charlie 314.
0: Yeah, 334 and 332 assist. You can show us where to park it up.

0: first John Ocean Lincoln, Edward Nora Edwards. It'll be 626-55, Washington DL William David Lincoln, 2 Zebra Sam, 437-53 Boy.
1: Last name is Boy Robert Adam George George. First name is Henry Ocean Lincoln Lincoln, Ida Edwards. Date of birth 10/4/1975. Nevada ID card 04082878-4646.

0: Can you show myself in Union 177 en route to Manzanita Hall, room number 309 for a welfare check?
1: Is that related to your last?
0: Negative.
1: 10-4, do you have a dispo for your last, the unwon on Evans?
0: Stay for a mute, it's ACF out of 177, clear both of us.
1: 10-4.

0: 9330.
1: Can I get the contact number for the housing authority that we called?
0: Hold on, let me find it. Nine just has an update. Subject's now on the fourth floor, knocking on doors.
2: I got rid of
3: it. Henry 57, we'll confirm.
2: Hangar Norway 335, this is the fourth
0: floor. 335 instead.
2: I got Charles on him. One and
0: when I needed. If I can start you to Charles 119's call, 636 North Virginia.
2: 17? 5-7-6-2-5-0-5-4. Good morning, 1041 North Virginia.
3: Sam on 74. I could show you 10-8 for now.
2: Copy 10-8.
3: Sam.
2: Freeman.
3: Go ahead.
2: Reno Charles Barron 223.
3: Charles 22. Sam 385, Sam 395. Do you guys need graveyard?
4: We have Frank 493, there's a family member walking towards you guys.
2: Copy and route. 714, I should go to the hospital before I leave. Hey, plus. Sorry, 10-9. Can you go to run on main and believe it, plus? Yeah, I'll be around there.
0: We don't copy.
3: Charles 314, Reno 1097 on the 29th. She's in Mary several times on Cetus, all are non-extraditable out of Clark County, otherwise clear, and about a 27 suspended.
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0: 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I'm just getting a bunch of mic clicks.
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0: I'm in route with Parra with that J3X. Do I need to take Virginia?
1: Affirm, no westbound traffic across the Parra Bridge.

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0: I'm in route with Parr with a J3X. Do I need to take Virginia?
1: Affirm, no westbound traffic across the Parr Bridge.
0: Got
1: it. Washington 1X, are you going to notify the other agencies for in terms of arrests headed to Parr?
2: Most definitely.
3: Hey, Charles, 3 and 4.
4: Charles, 10 4.
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3: 330, we copy.
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0: To be last, Boy Robert Edward Nora Nora Adam Nora. First, Tom Henry Ocean Mary Adam Sam. Date of birth is 1204-1979. Social is 560-610138.
1: Ended special units, Reno Green is backlit for normal traffic. 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Repeating, Reno Green is backlit.
0: David, Ida, Charles, King, Edward, Nora, Sam, first of Beaver, Adam, Charles, Henry, Adam, Robert, Yellow, date of birth 7/10/1983, social 626-203-227.

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1: Alright,
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2: 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And Charles 1 of 5 will show you.
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2: Is back on the property and is still on Nora. He was last seen hiding behind cars on the corner of Russell and Rock. RP is advising that the subject is attempting to kick the door at this time at 1425 Russell Way.
0: Clear the door.
2: The last three of the OLN. Copy, thank you. 1-3 7-3-51.
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3: 1-10-41, that will replace either Sam 183 or 182.
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0: 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Bring up Officer Leonard if you can.
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10: 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Could I also get a case number, please?
4: Charles 119 or Charles 117, and then checking, go for it.
0: Yeah, we're good for it.
4: The 173 or unit 177, we're not checking, go for it. Manzanita.
0: We don't know, it's 35 front of the last, we shall leave us for now, we should be 247.
4: Alright, 225.
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0: SR22 at 290, is that just one tow or both?
1: It's one. I'll check with them and see if they're going to do both cars or not.
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3: 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Country 110-8 and IS Sam 393-00 with me using Charles 111.
4: That's room requesting a phlebotomist.
2: Good morning, 241. I'll be with Sam 195 with the AW unit, and I'll call with you being over.
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6: For A17 above physical 1016, occurred at our place, building 3, room 314. RP is waiting at this location for a report that she got into a fight with her fiancé. Fiancé threw her into a metal bed frame, then grabbed her by her shirt collar. Fiancé is still at our place with the daughter. RP declined medical. RP is wearing candy cane pajamas, gray sneakers, and has short brown hair with a backpack at Glendale and Galetti.
7: RP advised to recontact on emergency tomorrow. Have a report taken. Form a need.
8: Charles 312, sir.
2: Okay, thanks.
9: Sparks 341.
10: 341.
9: Station J442.
10: Yeah. 341, 10-4, good night.
11: First is going to be a Nevada DL, last of Peck, Paul Edward Charles King, first of Kayla, King Adam Yellow, Lincoln Adam, DOB 0824-1988, call line 060-244-2595, and she advised she probably has a warrant. Break for a second. Mobile only on a WFA, last of Delaney, David Edward Lincoln Adam, Nora Edward Yellow, first of Christina, Charles Henry, Robert, Ida, Sam, Tom, Ida, Nora, Adam, DOB 10-9-82, California, OLN, David 20, 323-33.

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0: Charles Freeman, 6 on 8.
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1: Charles 314, Charles 314.
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0: Yes.
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0: It's going to be RTS and I'll be 10-8, thank you.
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0: the original RP, Ray, called back and said he is no longer on property, and the alarm company recontacted the 22 as well. Same 93, I'll show you to me.
1: 9310, thanks. Ray, copy. Reno Tower 312, could I get a North Graveyard for police?
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5: 132, tonight.
6: And Reno NR 330, I'll need a unit to relieve NR 347 at Renown when available.
5: 35 said he was handling that. You want a graveyard yet?
6: Yeah, preferably not 35.
2: And 144, Reno. Are you headed now?
1: Hello.
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0: The subject running the call, can we do a criminal history check for any open and gross lewdness convictions?
1: Just due to numbers for any of those traffic control reliefs, let's utilize the group that's talking to the police.

0: 21, checks good.
1: 21. 13, 6, 3, 4, MD2.

0: we're holding at 1089 Threat, Northern Nevada Medical Center. It's going to be SAC 1361.
1: Wow. Sparge 362, we're 10-8, and we can head to the Northern Nevada Medical Center.
0: 362, and 361. The RP advised they received a call from an unknown number advising they placed 1089 around the hospital. If they don't receive $100,000, they will come and shoot up the place. Security's checking, cameras, sounded like it was on the mail on the phone. Nothing further.
1: Do they have caller ID to see what number was on their screen?
0: It was a blocked number.
1: 10-4.
2: As of 8:15:25 on a gray Kia Optima.
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4: Matthew Rojas, Robert Ocean John, Adam Sam, Fritz and Nicholas, Norita Charles, Henry Ocean, Lincoln Adam Sam. I believe his middle is Shane. Birthday is 11/23/1992. Arizona, William, 176-896-51.
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1: My partner's advised they're currently going through it.
0: Copy. Can you keep me updated, please?
1: Hey, Prem, and are you good for this welfare check? I found a possible address for the housekeeper at stack 1354. I found an address in Reno. Are you good if I change it over to them?
0: Hey, Prem, thank you.
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0: advised RP punched another soccer player and the owner was choking RP's dad. They are now separated, owners inside the business, and RP will be standing outside waiting for officers. RP's a Diego Campos, Hispanic male, wearing a red soccer uniform at 1580 Heimer Avenue, Unit 120.
1: What's up?
0: They called from the ER.
1: Just checking the main emergency, and once I get a unit available, I'll start checking the tower itself.
2: Sparks 111, I'm 1060, I'll go meet up at the RT, see if there's anything new.
0: 111.
3: Hyphen, Charles Ocean, Robert Ocean, Nora Adam. First is going to be Adam Nora, George Edward, Lincoln Ida, Nora Adam. DOB of 92403 with an ID number of 08079589222.
0: Respond northbound 395 and then North McCarran Boulevard.
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1: Chambers in 2503 tonight, good morning. And I'll be right to Northern.
0: Good morning.
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4: Hey, boys.
3: Family 4, 2, Canine 15, call stack 1362 at Sam's Club. Canine 15, I just got an update that the RP recontacted and that she's in a verbal disturbance with the leaf blower subjects.
4: Hey, 4, are we still on line?
3: Looks like she's just disconnected.
4: Yeah. Reno
3: 703, you can count 8-4, I'm 23.
4: 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And the leaf blower is actually a vacuum truck in the parking lot, not open flow.
3: 10-9, 15-9, copy.

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5: Charles 117.
2: Charles 115 is at the University and Plaza in front of the downtown in a partnership, unlocked causing disturbance. White male, 55, 5'11, salt and pepper hair, wearing a blue plaid shirt and white blue jeans. University Plaza.
1: Copy that.
2: Charles 115.
1: Hey Charles, thanks for your paper, man.
2: Charles 115.
5: Charles 113, not on 1SE, Charles 113,
3: 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The other 314, contact the mail
6: house. 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
2: Welfare check on service.
1: Is going to head over to Charles 312. Can you type in 0134 to me on the 1060?
6: Remaining on scene.
4: I was just going to call you. Rems is on scene. We can cancel them up here. And yeah, the tow just, it's going to be on the northbound off-ramp at McCarran between the highway. It's in the dirt in a safe spot.
6: 10-4, I'll let NHP know they'll be requesting the tow since it's on the freeway, and then I can show you returning.
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0: Charles 105 now. Subject's now standing in front of Amtrak to the university, still causing disturbance.
1: Hey, where's Charles 105? Is the ambassador's calling for us? We have a time, or is it just being belligerent?
0: It was originally unwanted at the ambassador's property there. They're now in front of Amtrak, still causing disturbance.
2: Reno, Charles 217, 23.
0: Charles 217.
1: Can we not have the ambassador follow the subject, please?
0: I don't have any indication that the ambassador is following, but I will check the call taker.

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1: Charles 111, Charles 106, 1063. Eddie House, 888 Willow in front for disturbance of multiple people outside yelling, possibly 1056. 888 Willow Street, Eddie House.

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4: 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Reno Nora 347 for 43, it's going to be pick you, room number 508, not 504.
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2: Hey, Charles 15, I do not mean to put it up with that. We are 23
1: o'clock. Charles 15.
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0: I don't know what I messed up, but me and 115 are still doubled up using 115.
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First of 9, Noah, phonetically Nora, Adam, Ida, Noah, Ocean, Adam, QB 0114 of 2000. And Nevada ID is 08078589.

0: Lilia Gonzalez, or do we have anything further from Spark?
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0: First of Joan, John Ocean out of Nora, date of birth 2/28/82, social 541-04-1687, break through them. 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
2: Okay, copy.
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1: Stay letter.
0: Yeah, 15, I said, thanks.
1: 15.

Jones descriptors WK 5.7188. Brown and blue. Valid ID card only. Has a history of resisting possession of hypodermic device. She's 1099 F rank out of Oregon with limited extradition, so we cannot extradite. She's got a history of ADW, resisting, obstructing, machete, firearm, possession of

0: Jones, descriptors WFA, 5'7", 180, brown and blue. Valid ID card only. Has a history of resisting possession of hypodermic device. She's 1099 F rank, out of Oregon, with limited extradition, so we cannot extradite. She's got a history of ADW, resisting, obstructing, machete, firearm, possession of a hypodermic device, and unlawful use of weapon, menacing. You can see your NBT for further, and the VIN's clear to a valid permit expiring 8/26 of this year on a 99 Mercury van, and the permit holder is a Abernathy Ashley.
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0: Check the perimeter. Nothing out of the ordinary. Locked doors, but so far everything's still code 4.
1: 10-4. Physical and verbal 10-16. Sun is 30. Also 10-56. No weapons. Sun's name is Eugene Garcia, IMA, 30, 5'5", medium build, black hair. Last seen wearing no shirt and black pants. Verbal disturbance heard in the background. We are staging REMSA 1022 Numaga Lane.
2: Nevada DL's coming back revoked. The revocation was from a DUI from 2008 that was never reinstated or cleared, so it's just an ID card only.
0: Thank you.
3: No, good point.
2: Two in Evanston for.

0: Romero, 124 Reno.
1: Yeah, 3 4 right on South Hampton.
2: Yeah, copy.

0: 718-4, 718-4, you go from 1063.
1: 2707 South Sydney Street.
0: Going to be at the Peppermill Hotel near the south parking entrance, checking for a suicidal subject who was running into traffic and now is sitting on the grassy area. Addressing the Lexus, white female, mid to late 20s, thin build, wearing a black shirt and blue shorts. 2707 South Sydney Street.
1: Stay put. Entry, show me there.
0: Okay.
1: Okay, help me interrupt that.
0: 182.
2: Just checking to see if you've got tribal PD en route for this call.
1: Station
2: 44. Station 35. You can show both units, stage and quarters.
3: I copy both units and quarters. Staging.

0: I'll be 10-8 and then route to station for 42.
1: This is Sun.
0: Ma'am.
2: I will 21 you.
0: Get it logged.
3: It's today's call. That's the only number that called through the year.
0: I copy. Thank you.
3: Records called back. Neither one has any priors.
0: Over, thank you.
4: Reno Union 173, control flight units 10-8, AC.
5: Union 173.

0: did you get photos of her non-injuries?
1: I sure did. What's your case number?
0: 4525.
2: I can just advise you guys. I just got an additional call for Ralston and University Terrace. Possibly about the same location you were just at.
3: This is 1-4.
2: 1-4.
3: Myself and 1-5 are separated. The 1-4 half will be tonight and the 1-5 half will be out for station for equipment.
2: We have copies.
0: Reno, Union 173.
4: Union 173.
0: Did the RP want a needle?
4: Yeah, RP is willing to cite, but advised that they needed to go to bed soon as well. RP was calling from 824 Ralston, Unit D, David.
0: Supporting 116, the mainframe.
5: Okay. 412, 8 Edward 6, Nevada. It's a Volkswagen SUV.
4: Copy.
0: Can I get a case number, please?
6: Just confirming, Nora 122 needed a case number. A little hard to hear you.
0: Favor.
6: Nora 122, 10-4 for the robbery on Sten is going to be 15914. Repeating 15914.
0: Copy that.
7: Lots of Standish, Sam, Tom, Adam, Nora, David, Ida, Sam, Henry, first of Alexis, Adam, Lincoln, Edward, X-ray, Ida, Sam, date of birth, 02-20-2004, social, 680-56-4225, female.
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0: 151.
1: We're 10 ASF with nose, then we can start heading towards the Alamo.
0: 151.
2: King Mary Henry David 35 Lincoln Henry 2 Henry Union 37772.
0: Trevor is a white male in his 50s, wearing a gray or white hat with a white shirt. Be advised, he was seen with multiple knives, all bigger in size. One of them he hid in the bush out front by the air pumps. The RO, the vehicle that plate is associated to, should have history with felony 1016. The female still parked near the air pumps in her vehicle, getting a description of that at Alamo Travel Center.
3: 151. It's going to be stack 1406 at 5080 Bravo Avenue until I get a north unit for a separated 1016 where one of the RP is en route to her friend who's babysitting the RP's 2-year-old juvenile. Mm-hmm. With their ex possibly en route as well. 5080 Bravo Avenue.
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5: Hello, 162 AC, I've been on that call.
0: Turn for it.
6: Officers have cleared the whole tower, 7th floor down. The ER has been cleared, and now they're clearing the engineering building as well.
0: 10-4.
6: To include the roof.
0: 10-4, roof is clear.
6: Confirm they're going to clear it now.
0: 10-4.
2: 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Hugo Gutierrez, Lincoln Union, George, Ocean, hyphenated, George Union, Tom, Ida, Edward, Robert, Robert, Edward, Zebra, First of Jose, John, Ocean, Sam, Edward. Date of birth is 4/21/79. And Nevada ID is 08-02-562120.
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7: Still away, John Bud.
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1: Code 4, you can show both units, 10-8.
0: I copy. Do you have a dispo?
1: Yes, yes.
0: 10-4.
2: Wait, no, 24.
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2: RTS times 2, I'll be in route to Bravo, if 3-2 is not closing, cancel.
0: NARA 132, you copy?
3: Copy, yes.
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1: 151.
0: The female in the older vehicle is not cooperative. She's sitting in the vehicle, windows are covered up with blankets full of stuff, and she doesn't want to talk to us, but I'm 63 of them.
2: 2003,
1: copy stack 1407. Charles, 1239-1063, flight cover.
0: Mary Edward, Frank Mary, 74, William, 0 William, X-ray 641941.
1: Pepper.
3: Reno Sam, 100, AC, 10.
4: On a 1998 Mercury four-door sedan with the current permit to Danielle Bridwell, and I'll put her in the call.
0: Copy. And then that other female you said came back clear, so she's a male?
4: I ran a female who's connected to previous 1016s with the male who's the RO of the vehicle. Is that what you're asking about?
0: Yeah, Abram.
4: Abram, that female was clear, but she is the adverse in an EPO with a arms prohibited, and she does have a valid CCW.
0: Yeah, if we go on along with the permit, I'm guessing it's not going to be the same female. I'll try to get you a tattoo from what I can see through the windows to confirm that it's Danielle.
1: 10-4.

0: Duck, Flounder, Huey, Dewey, and Louie, and then Infinity symbol. And the other arm, a heart with wings and Marie.
1: Yeah, she's got the heart and wings. Is that for the permit female?
0: He's going for Danielle.
1: And you're still running her?
0: Ethan.
1: Copy. We'll be inside talking with the RT. Like I said, we've been knocking, banging. She knows we're here, but doesn't want to talk to us.
0: 10-4.
2: Watch out, Eva.
0: Henry, 5-5.
2: ETC is the residence. We're going to check the area.
0: Copy, checking the area. And 151, just confirming you're still going to be 1035 from FEMA?
3: Affirm.
0: She's code 11, priority 5, with cautions of due Georgia affiliation and the specific ones listed, as well as Nora, for charges of Frank and violation of condition.
1: That explains why she doesn't want to talk to us. And let me see, let me get a hold of 101 and see if we can assist her out of the vehicle.
0: Yep. It looks like also going to be F. Frank out of... F. Frank out of Las Vegas with non-X, and that's going to be, I guess,

0: because it looks like her second copy of that is showing that it's full state of Nevada. I'll make sure.
1: 10-4, thank you.
2: Prior, Maverick Prayer.
3: 11. Make sure you guys are ready at midnight for briefing. Have your units locked down and log on at midnight, please. Thank you.

0: 6 Canon 5, 10-4, do you have a good night?
1: Yeah, 6 Canon 5, you as well.

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That was 10-1. One X-ray for you. Enjoy your sleep.

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1: Copy, and medical stage to requesting to know if they're clear to enter.
0: Still waiting for the RP, so about right now.
1: 10-4.
2: Can you give me some call on LT-1042? Have a good night.
3: Have a good night.

0: One.
1: Does this female known to have any 32s or anything?
2: Hello.
3: Both units 136 West 2nd Street, number 216 at the Siegel Suites for a battery just occurred. RP. Sounds like RP is the victim. Suspect is separated in a different room. Suspect is a black female, approximately 20 years old, 5'7", medium build, red hair, wearing a tank top and a skirt. Suspect should be in room 211. We're still in, like, getting further, 136 West 2nd Street.
2: 1-4. No problem.

0: of any or out of Las Vegas is not going to be extraditable, but that quota limit is still pretty big.
1: In 2004, 2005, your discretion, looks like the RP is actually an uninvolved employee, and the victim is telling the RP that they do not want to file a report.
2: 1-4, I'll still be on, just double check that no one has any injuries that they need to take care of.
1: Okay, copy.
2: Contact on continue.
3: Myself and 121 are 10-8 from Northern, and we're both en route to the 1016.
0: 10-4.
4: Female's detained.
0: Copy, female's detained.
3: Seventy 141, are you guys sufficient or do you need extra?
4: We're good.

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2: Posting is 250 Evans Avenue for the disturbance deck 1421. 250 Evans Avenue.
0: Looks like you've been canceled by PD.
3: 46 is copied. Both units available in quarters tonight.
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0: Charles 116, Charles 113, Reno 1062.
3: 16. Center.
0: Charles 116, Charles 113, 505 Evans Avenue for the wanted subject refusing to leave causing a disturbance. 505 Evans.
3: Yes, Charles 115, 50 Evans Avenue.
0: Charles 115, Charles 113, can you treat me?
3: 13,
0: Charles 114, SAS, Yelvin, Charles 116. Charles 114, Charles 116, can you treat me as well?
3: Okay, 814.
1: And Charles 160.
0: Charles 160?
1: 43, the Evans call sounds like, and the East is called, so it's the same guy.
0: Charles 160, I copy.

0: 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Good night.
1: Tom 320, have a good night.
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0: Washoe, Arctic 36, 1042, have a good night.
1: Arctic 36, you as well.
2: Nora 122, are you now checking in as good for?

0: Tom, I have 5 Reno, you still here on shore? Is the lights off to the side of the road?
1: Hey, firm. I think it looks like they left the lock on the ground. If they want to turn it off, put the padlock in, we can do that.
0: Denver, yeah, I'm being told that they were going to come pick them up in the morning.
1: Perfect, we'll figure it out. Awesome, thank you, I appreciate it.
2: Seven eight three.
3: Seven eight three. Now main following from the bus 64 Vegas.
2: Confirmed.

0: 124, case number for Bravo for the 1016, I got is 15917. Repeating 15917.
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1: Center Charles 112, can I get 29-1, please?
2: Charles 112, I'm shooting you 10-8. Are you out on a subject?
1: My bad, I'm out with 115.
2: Monroe.
1: Hey, firm.
2: I'll let Green know you're both out there. Good with the 29.
1: Last of Irvin, Edward, Robert, Victor, Ida, Nora. First of Archie, Adam, Robert, Charles, Henry, Ida, Edward. Date of birth, 8/20/1979. That ID card number 42007551.

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2: 1-0-4, you check.
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0: 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Set 194 traffic.
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0: On. Approaching I-580, 655 John 27 Nevada.
1: What street are you on though? Approaching I-580 and what?
0: I-580 and Plum, sorry.
2: Zachary, Zebra, Adam, Charles, Henry, Adam, Robert, Yellow. Date of birth of 8/25 of 2000 and a social of 15219234.
3: Okay, that may not have heard the social rate. Can you 1009 that, please?
2: 615-219234. 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
3: That's
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1: Can you change the call type to a warrant? 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
1: Hazard flag on local for revoked CCW. It says a domestic battery conviction, permanent CCW disqualifier, not necessarily gun disqualifier, as it was a child to parent, which does not meet federal Brady DQs, is what was entered in here. That's under the hazard flag. CCW did come up, does say revoked out of Washington County. He's clear otherwise. Nevada DL's valid C. Charles and motorcycle endorsement expiring 2033 with corrective lenses.
0: 10-4, thank you.
1: 10-4, and domestic battery check is pending with records, so hold off on that.
0: 10-4.
1: And Charles 115, go ahead, you're 20 minutes.
2: Yeah, male, last of Davis, David, Adam, Victor, Ida, Sam, first of Leroy, Lincoln, Edward, Robert, Ocean, and Yellow. Date of birth 4/4/63, and Nevada identification card number 320-029-0744.
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5: And Freelance responding to Patricia on gold. This is going to be a confirmed structure fire. We have entrapment.
0: Good morning, thank you.
2: Normal,
0: Colin.
3: 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RTM, 10-8.
2: 7-8-3.
5: Time to time for any of the unit truck to be on the roll.
3: Go ahead, thank you.
5: Okay. If you're just wanting to, Patricia, if you advise the dryer fire that extended into the residence with entrapment. Oh. RPs, elderly male and female inside, both unable to exit.
3: Copy, dryer fire extended into the attic, or into the structure, and possible two victims. Pulsar. Pulsar on 2-3.
2: Copy, 2-3. Charles on 60, copy.
3: Copy. No, 1-4-8, put that in last, I mean, that's critical.
2: No, 1-4-8.
1: Now advising one resident was able to exit, there's still one inside.
3: 10-1, copy, just one victim remaining. One still inside.

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0: Okay, and route my residence 42.
1: Pound 3-3-2.
2: And 4.
3: Civic came back clear in CACC, just local, Nevada DL is a valid Sea Charles 2026, no restrictions.
2: 9-4, thank you.
4: 8, we are clear. Would we be on that stream?

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1: 7-8-2. Can I go ahead and come? Possible victim.
2: Where now?
1: Go. Cool.

0: Battalion 1 engine, wanted on scene. Single story, wood frame, double wide, we have waivers. Nothing showing, no smoke, no fire. We'll be making entry into 3831 is where they're pointing to. Captain Corvette will be establishing Patricia Command. All units take over one staging upon arrival.
1: Battalion 1 copies and correction engine 2 is on scene. Captain Corvette in command. Patricia Command established 3831 Patricia. And you're being waved in for investigation. Nothing short.
0: Thanks to your correction.

0: Long Hair.
1: No, Alfred, I copy. 0134, 0122, I can check with me.
0: 34, I'm entering here.
1: 0134, 0132, I can check with me.
0: Yeah.
1: 0134,
0: closing
1: at
0: 23, holding at unit 3132.
1: 0134, copy.
0: Reno, Charles
1: 117, DC, 10. Charles 117.
2: Watch the lights, ready.
3: Watch, please.
2: I was able to get a hold of 2411. It says he's having radio issues. He's clear, check okay. Okay.
3: Check, thank you.
2: Watch, 911 radio check.
3: And two.
2: Sorry, it was just beeping at me.
4: Sorry. Hey, man, I'm something.
0: Command, engine 10, stage drop that way. Yeah, a lot of them on stage, a lot of one. Retire one, let's go ahead and send you in.
5: A lot of one, copy.

0: County Line Command.
1: Right, come up.
0: Looks like the fire is out, contained. It's full of smoke in here. We have one resident we're trying to get out. She's semi-ambulatory. If I can have medic to come meet us up front, we're going to pass her off to them. And all units, let's just take level one safety for now.
1: All right, copy. The fire is out. You found the victim inside. Is that primary search complete?
0: Yeah, we'll call it primary complete. We had two residents inside, one male, one female. Both are out now. We're going to pass them off to medic too.
1: All right, copy. Both residents accounted for. Break medic 2. The time when you got it.
2: 306 Flat Leadership Parkway, number 202.
3: Thank you.
1: Hello.
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2: 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Trust and load, excuse me.
4: 10-8, thanks, boy.
1: Hey, you tied in up there. What's engine 2?
3: Okay, we're in front of the house.
1: Alright, they're gonna pass the residents off to you.
0: Ladder 1, come in.
1: Go ahead.
0: Can you guys come up front and bring an additional fan? We'll try to clear it out and see if we have the extension.
1: Copy fan for checking extension.
4: Tom, I-1, NOR 148, do you guys still need a patrol unit out there?
1: Would you like two ambulances from rooms or a single?
0: Single would suffice.
1: Patrol unit at the hospital, awesome. Alpha Victoria should be coming off on 9th Street.
2: Letters have been copied.

0: Andre 3 Battalion, you guys can return.
1: Right, 3 Council's returning.
2: Command at St. Sean Valley.
0: Can't copy.
3: Battalion 1, Battalion 2, Uncle.
4: Battalion 2, Battalion 1, you can return as well if you'd like. Great. Go for Battalion 1.
5: Hey, the Ramsey ambulance is coming. Can you have them come up off of Joy and around to Patricia?
4: I copy. Have them come in off Joy and then loop around on to Patricia.

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0: Now that information has passed around, are you good to release some engines here? 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
1: 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Medic 2, Squad 1, and Ladder 1.
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0: 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They're going to retain gold, and why don't you keep the Taiwan assigned for now as well?

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1: Reno 148, not needed at pound. I'll be attending.
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1: Charles 113.
0: It'll be the last name of Henry, Union, Edward, Robert, Tom, Adam. First name of Stephen, common spelling. Date of birth of 5-17-1994, California OLN of Frank 3379251.
1: So Stephen spelled with a B, Victor, or PH, two ways?
0: B, Victor, sorry.

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0: 2 Charles Rowan 3 is location eastbound 80 in Keystone.
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2: 3 Reno, check your status.
3: M2B. Priors with the phone number since 2020 are logged in the call. Looks like he contacted a couple times earlier this year with similar rambling and screaming. Stack 025.
4: Copy, I'll take a look.
3: Thank you.
1: Copy, thank you, buddy.
2: Still.
4: Copy that.
2: George, Ocean, Mary, Edward, Zebra. First name, Nora, Ida, Charles, Henry, Ocean, Lincoln, Adam, Sam. Date of birth of 01-15-1994. And California, OLN of Frank, 352-6148.
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2: Chief 5. Can I get this case number for this incident, please?
3: 33955. 33955. 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
1: HFA out of Nevada, Lassa Garcia, George Adam Robert, Charles Ida Adam, First Emily, Edward Mary Ida Lincoln Yellow, DOB 12-5-1991, School Soul 624-50-6352, break for second.
0: Sorry, the date of birth, it was 12-5-91.
1: Hey, from 12-5-91.
0: Thank you, go ahead with the second.
1: Second's going to be on HMA out of California. Last of Adam, Paul, Ocean, David, Adam, Charles, Adam, First of Damien, David, Adam, Mary, Ida, Adam, Nora, and DOB's 10-18-1978, no third.

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0: 14.
1: 192, traffic.
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0: 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Charles, 116, 39, 1063. I can start you towards Charles, 117's call, stack 32.
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1: Twenty-three thirty-eight. Go ahead with the plate.
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2: 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I'm sorry, 7 Frank, 7 Nevada.
3: I was just running for a suicidal female who's let her rest. She's currently home with her husband. 290 East Grove Street, number 214.
4: Mm-hmm. 174, right?
0: 2175. But none of them are listed the protected party. Those should be adverse party in a stay away order on Sieges with a last of Garcia for sub Emily as sub protected party. And then Emily is clear always.
4: So you can send on the last one there.
0: The stay away order. It shows Lasta Garcia, first of Emily, just spelled differently for the protected party, and Emily's clear always.
4: Affirm,
0: he's the adverse party in the stay away order with her as the applicant. He also has TPOs on California, but it doesn't list the protected party, and then 2 warrants.
4: Copy, go and work on those.
0: 10-4, are you able to get tattoos to match for the confirmation? Give me just a second to go back to the warrant, sorry. I have a tattoo on the chest that's North Side Peace, North Side Beast, and the name Nancy. Pierced left ear, tattoo on the abdomen of San Jose, and on the right leg, Golden State Warriors.

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0: Sorry.
1: No worries. Sam, 180 Reno, 1097.
0: Good.
1: She chose to have a CCW on Sieges, otherwise clear, with a valid C till 2033, correct the lenses.
0: Super, thank you. Three copies.
1: So good work.
0: Sam 1-7-4, 1-7-3-23.
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0: Morning, NI copy 724. I'm sorry, 74.
1: 180.

0: 14.
1: 5-12. Cooper is clear always, valid CTEL 2031, says ignition interlock.
0: Copy, thank you, Ram.
2: Washington R11, Harry J, Royal Market.
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0: And that stayaway order is still valid.
1: And then I'll bring it back up.
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0: flying to Aloha, Nevada 550, Charles 99.
1: Stayaway order, it shows that it was issued on August 5th of this year and expires December of this year, so it should still be good.
0: 17, and that's listed in my call. Take a look at all the stipulations.
1: And there it that 0101 is to the adverse party in the stayaway order on CJIS.
0: 17.
2: 7848, sir.
3: 7848.
2: Virginia, Miranda.
3: Okay.
2: 3 0 7 0 7 8 4.
3: 7 8 4.

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1: 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Henry 57.
2: Myself and Henry 53, be 1042. Good night.
1: 10-11, great night.

0: Yes, Hamilton 3, check for K with Clements. Okay.
1: Hanging Clementine.
2: Yeah. Chief, I'm sorry, you're a little broken. I was clear of Patricia and back on call.
3: Correct, yep, I'm back on call and I'm clear. Thank you.

0: 5th and D. And I'll get you in point in a sec. It's me, Toyota sedan.
1: I'm doing a little bit of research. Can I get a 29 on a plate, and can I get the RO for that?
2: Go ahead with the plate.
1: California 9 Frank Union Robert 510, and just before today I would do this, but I'm locked out of my system right now.
2: Yeah, no worries at all. It's showing to be clear, valid until March of 2027 on a Chevy, it says 4W. RO is last of Lansbury, first of Samantha, with an address in Merced.
1: Copy. Can we do one more?
2: Give me 1 second and then I'm with records and I'll be right back with you.
1: No rush at all.

0: Charlie 12, go ahead with them, issue.
1: It's going to be California again, 8 Robert Union Zebra 722.
0: 8 Robert Union Zebra 722, California, also clear, valid until September 18th of this year on a Chevy, I'm guessing SUV, says Sam Victor. Our last of King, first of Ezra, then address in Adelanto.
1: Copy, thank you much.
0: You're welcome. Charles 117 right now.
2: 17.
0: Both warrants are confirmed. One is going to be 1500 bondable, no OR. Second is 5000 bondable, no OR. And I issued case numbers and labeled them with the ending of the warrant numbers in the call.
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0: Copy 1095 at 0118. And did you need me to look up anything on that sailway order, or were you able to bring it up?
2: I will take a look at it now.
0: 10-4.
2: Central Harbor and Bray, Coast Center.

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1: Five Lemon Drive. It's going to be after 7-Eleven. Check for it.
2: Hello, yeah.
1: Unknown injury 1050 with three vehicles. One vehicle is reported to be smoking. 8075 Lemon Drive at the 7-Eleven.
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0: can't bug you for one more, 029 should be my last, I promise.
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0: California, 8 Paul Zebra, John 839.
1: 8 Paul Zebra John 839 California, showing clear. Expires May 8th of next year on a 2006 Chevy Utility. It does not list any registered owner.
0: Copy, thank you so much.
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1: Yeah,

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1: You got it. 15921. 15921 for the traffic stop at Allen Ferris.
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0: 152 second wind's gonna be Nevada, Frank over Sam, 6 Adam, 5 Boy for a Subaru.
1: And the first one, you said it was on a Cadillac? I'm entering it on the Toyota 4 wagon.
0: Yeah, the first one was a Cadillac.
1: Alright, when you get back to that plate, I'll confirm that I got it correct. And plate number 2 is showing clear on a Subaru.
0: Perfect, and then one more I'm going to have, it's for a VIN only, no plate. Stand by for it.
1: Go ahead.
0: George, Charles Edward, Charles 1, 9 Tom, 1 Yellow, 1 2, 0 0, 6 4 4.
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1: Ваш он замен, Донецкая.

Market, 4696 Sinelli Boulevard, at the Vacuums, Truck 4, 1037 vehicle, described as a dark blue or black late 90s Ford Explorer, unknown plate. Vehicle has been on scene for the past 45 minutes. Unknown if occupied, RP believes a subject is possibly sleeping inside due to a towel hanging from the driver's side window. At Rainbow Market, Sun Valley, at the Vacuums.

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0: on the car. So, 5th and University on Nevada, 254, UFRS 47.
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1: Channel from a 9, traffic on 10 Gulf and 163. East 2nd Street, the Grand Sierra, on the west side of the parking lot, driving northbound, checking for a 265 vehicle. It's a silver Honda sedan. We're still landline eating further. 2500 East 2nd Street.
0: 48, break for next.
2: Go ahead.
0: Last of phonetically, boy Adam Robert, Robert Ida Edward, Nora Tom, Ocean Sam. First of Caesar, Charles Edward Sam, Adam Robert, DOB 01-19-1970, SOSH 576-904687.
2: 10-4, and I don't know if Green told you because we were just switching around, but your plate was clear suspended as of August 2025 on a 98 Ford wagon. Moving permit ended 6-23-26 to your subject Caesar, and I logged some involvement history with that plate as well.
0: Thank you, boss.
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0: Be male, last of Thompson, Tom Henry Ocean, Mary Paul, Sam Ocean Nora. First of Michael, Marietta Charles, Henry Adam Edward Lincoln. 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It's a Nevada DL of 0802-859111.
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1: Hey, Abram.
0: I'm going to send out a photo. Do you mind seeing it by crunch and seeing if he's in there working out, potentially, the missing person?
1: Abram, I'll head over there.
0: Thank you.
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5: 2 of 21 for a third DUI in 7 years. Per local he's described as white male, adult, 5'3", 165, black and brown. Tattoos on his right arm of 4 names: Devin, Damien, Destiny, and Norman.
6: Copy, Washington, confirming he is not revoked right now. Is that correct?
5: Correct. The revocation ended in 2021, however, it's still not a valid driver's license. It's not reinstated, but it's the revocation ended.
6: Copy, thank you.

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1: For 43, the northbound far exit ramp is closed.
0: Stanford.
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1: For 43, the northbound far exit ramp is closed.
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4: Going to be last of Adam, Nora, David, Edward, Robert, Sam, Ocean, Nora. First of Sam, Tom, Edward, Paul, Henry, Edward, Nora. Date of birth is going to be 102270. And social is going to be 601-647554. Going to be last of Sam, Adam, Lincoln, Edward, Sam, first of John, Ocean, Nora, Adam, Tom, Henry, Ocean, Nora, date of birth 081795, the Nevada ID 02054637.

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0: Been clear, current 23 Subaru to a Simona Vassine. And it looks like a freight go beyond the 1105 Riverberry.
1: We copy. If you don't mind, can we see if maybe Reno can swing by that house and knock it and see if our male missing person's there and just a welfare check? It sounds like that address is where his parents live. They're out of town on vacation, but he could have left on foot and gone there. No access to weapons, just going through a mental breakdown to a new stressful job, and just a welfare check on him if he's there.
2: His vehicle is there at his parents' house. Should be a white Subaru Crosstrek. Possibly the windows down.
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0: Charles 116.
1: Negative 2729 on a mail. Move out to Charles Edward Robert, William Ida Nora, first of Adam Boy Robert, Adam Henry, Adam Mary. Date of birth is going to be 09-24-02, and third identifier is going to be a tattoo behind the right ear.
2: Adam Edward.
3: Transmitter.

0: 7-8-4, 7-8-3, Wolfgang, 7-6-3. Virginia Lake Park, unknown exactly where, check for trouble unknown, two subjects ran out in front of the RP's vehicle and tried to fight the RP. Another passerby told the RP that one of the subjects tried to stab the passerby, trying to get further. Virginia Lake Park.
1: Okay, Charles, 119, please.
0: 7-6. Marion East Shore.
2: Can we try our subject again with the date of birth of 04-24-2002? 10 for. Any place? Red Ford, no plates.
3: Charles 116, still clear, still no matches.
2: I copy, thank you.

0: Unitarian Assembly in the Virginia Lake. The reporting party can see the subjects on the jogging path, both described as Hispanic males wearing no shirts. They just try to jump in front of another vehicle.
1: Airport. Is that on the east or west side of Virginia Lake?
2: Just like that Bavarian East Shore zone?
3: Virginia 774 in the area.

Parcel just in the call. Can we run him again? Correct last name is going to be Charles Edward Robert Victor Ida Nora, and that date of birth is going to be 09-24-02.

0: One second.
1: So clear always, no match Nevada or California 27.
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3: Okay. 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
1: 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I'm marking it now, it's 0236.
2: Sure.

0: to NORA 144, hang a 29 on it. One George 6, David Frank 5, 777-801-63971.
1: Star 144 is showing clear, expired February of this year on a 2008 Cadillac four-door sedan, Sinead Auto.
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0: Those is clear, all waves, no match.
1: Copy. George Edward Lincoln, first of Robert Edward, Edward Charles Edward, DOB 020802, wait for a second. Last of Robert, Adam, Nora, George, Edward Lincoln, first of Victor, Ida, Charles, Tom, Ocean, Robert, DOB 091365, I'm Nevada.
0: Rosas, never mind. Yeah, I'll try running it as Joshua.
1: Thank you. You've got tattoos also. This is for tattoos.
0: Just a sec, bring it back up and I'll see if there's any listed on there.

0: Hello.
1: Reese is clear, valid, clear, Tim. Victor CCW permitted to clear, valid, clear, Tim.
0: 10-4, thank you.
1: What are you guys code for?
0: Nathan.
2: I did get a Nevada DL for him, and then I show on the right arm there's clowns and skulls tattoo, left arm roses, wheat plants, and a man coming out of something. On the right hand there's a skull. A couple more if you need them.
0: Copy those, man.
2: 10-4. He's still showing clear with that information, and Nevada ID card only.
0: Copy. So is Josh his legal name, or is the other one the legal name?
2: I think it's the legal name. That's what's showing on the driver's license. Joshua Allen Rose, with the date of birth 12/23/78, and the same social that you gave. In local, it's showing that social is one of three listed, or two listed, ending in 70 and 78, the only difference. There's no AKAs as Jose, but just different spellings of Joshua, pretty much.
0: Copy, thank you. More code for it.
2: You're welcome. And a copy code for Lakeside and Hillcrest.
3: Charles, King out of Nora, out of Tim Henry, first of Boy Edward Nora, John Adam Mary Nora, DOB October 6, 1953, Nevada ID number 320-020-2523, Bread for the Win.
2: I'm not sure why NCIC is so delayed, or CGIS rather, but I am getting like a candidate list, so I have to log into NCSIS, and it does have a Joshua Rose. It looks like it might be a protection order.
0: Copy. As far as I can tell, he's on contact with anybody right now.
2: 10-4. I'll run him just to see what it is and log it into the call, but if it's anything else than that, I'll let you know.
0: Copy. Thank you.

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1: Charles 119.

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0: Joe 2, red.
1: 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This does not meet Reno response criteria. I can show you available on quarters.
0: Right, copy. We're available. 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
2: 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A child call at 700 North McCarran, the Bank of America. RP is a CVS employee, and she said it was 10-5 from a customer that it looked like a 7 to 8 year old juvenile male sleeping on the sidewalk near the bank. 700 North McCarran and 101.

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1: Just making sure you copied the child call at 700 North McCarran, Bank of America. 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
0: Do we have two units and go check?
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0: definitely not a juvenile. This is an adult. Could you start Remsar away, please?
1: 10-4, what do we got?
0: Looks like unconscious, unresponsive, but breathing.
1: 10-4, and where are you guys at exactly?
2: We'll be on the northbound McCann lane.
1: 10-4.
2: And it's just off the crater.
0: Copy. Washoe 1X-90, same traffic. Copy. 2902. It's going to be last of Henry, Adam, Yellow, Nora, Edward, Sam. First of Boy, Ida, Lincoln, Lincoln, Ida. And date of birth is going to be 050188. Nevada ID 0403224621.
3: And male or female?
0: Female.
3: Separate, just confirm that year of birth is 88.
0: April.
3: Separate, go ahead. Number two.
0: It's going to be last of David, Ocean, William, Edward, Lincoln, Lincoln. First of David, Adam, Victor, Ida, David. Date of birth 091688. And the bad ID 0802860451.
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1: 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I'm sorry, it's a name.
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0: Okay, thank you.
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0: Totally fair. All right, give me 1 second.

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0: 2 John 12, go ahead.
1: 23 code 4 and I'll be 1042. Have a good night.
0: Thank you as well.
1: Central Steinhardt.
2: Deputy Steinhardt, over Central.
1: Myself and Deputy Angel, I'm turning J1 or turning 1J3 to the hospital.

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2: And I'm not getting a return for it. It's a fleet vehicle. I can tell you that based on the plate. But I put in last year, this year, and next year for the year for registration, and each time it comes back with not on file. So I think that that, as long as everything is running correctly in Indiana, it's showing that a valid plate.
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2: Ethan 4-4.
1: 10. Sam 180 right now.
2: Wait.
1: Two things, U-23, and can you look at stack 145?
2: Yes, I am.
1: Thank you.

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1: I know you're at the station, but I just got a 1050 that occurred on Sparks Boulevard and east on I-80. Three vehicles involved.
0: Sparks 131, 106. 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
1: Tower. Well, if I can have you guys assist, 61.
0: Okay.

0: Engine 31, truck 11, Sparks Fire Main Assignment, Motor Vehicle Collision, 2, Sparks Boulevard and Eastbound Interstate 80.
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1: Do you have an ETA on that tow?
0: Affirm, I just got off the phone with Cal Nevada, or, sorry, yes, Cal Nevada, and they advised ETA 10 minutes.
1: Copy that, thank you.

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0: 10-4, copy.
2: 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We want two apparatus to respond to this.
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1: Phonetically, Charles Henry Adam, Charles Ida Nora, first of Jose, common spelling, date of birth 11-01-67, RLN 08084761-13. He's going to be the driver of the Texas plate. Break for second.
2: 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And 780, if you can also be advised, it's going to be stack number 151, welfare check, juveniles yelling going on, 1205 South Meadows Parkway, E. Edward 1038, and we at the South Peak Apartments. 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
1: Nevada DL, last of York, Yellow Ocean Robert King, first of Hannah, Henry Adam Nora, Nora Adam Henry, date of birth 05-22-94, ORN 080-403-5938, should be a witness.

0: 151.
1: Have we asked for a tow already?
0: Negative.
1: Can we get one started? There's a vehicle blocking the intersection. That way we can get it moved quicker.
0: What kind of vehicle is it?
1: Looks like a Kia. I'll get you a 28 in a second.
0: Is it the Texas plate Kia? And what, if so, what color?
1: Yeah, it's going to be a Texas one. It's silver in color.
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1: DNS towing's en route for the black Ford Mustang and the white Tesla, and for the Kia, it's going to be Milton towing.
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right in the middle of 80 and Sparks, northbound. 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

0: going to be last. Charles Edward Robert Victor Ida Nora. 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

0: 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I never marked on scene, but I marked on scene with Reno at 505.
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3: Go for it, thank you.
4: 73.
5: Boulevard, and then reverse into these two other vehicles that are in the eastbound turn lane, southbound Sparks Boulevard.

units on the call. Once DNS tow comes rolling southbound, I'll pull in behind him and block off the number one and two lane.

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1: Lillard and Brierly on... I'll get you played in a second.
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off New Mexico TL, last Zenith. I am Sam Edward Nora Adam, first of Jude, John Union David Edward. DOV is 9-19-06, OLN 518-522-795.

0: trying to figure out what it entails. 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Lewis cement travel pass for New Mexico through ICOC. And he's also on probation or supervised release out of New Mexico.
1: Copy, cooperative, negative HPD, just copy something.

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1: Reno 713, turn this on the last, please.
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3: That's for 171.
4: They did arrive and they're gone already with that silver Kia.

0: 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For 43, the tow truck driver for DNS saying he's going to have to call another truck.
1: Temple, good morning. P number 5069, vehicle 2689, I'll be 10-6 of the incline stuff.
2: Have a good morning.
3: One thirty one spark. Jude's clear, valid out of New Mexico, negative tip.
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1: 719 for traffic.
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1: Forward, break for second. DL, that's a Baker, Colin Spelling, first of Joshua, Snively John Ocean, Sam Henry, Union Adam, State of Bird, 08-04-03, OLN 130-629-7919, driver of the Tesla.
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0: 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Have a good day.
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0: Marshal 176, please hang.
1: Happy.
0: Yeah, they went out tonight.

0: 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Fire my last. I'll be out of the long lease up for a few.
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1: Last name is Sam Adam Nora Charles Henry Edward Zebra. First name is George Edward Ocean, Robert George Edward. Date of birth is 04-13-2003. 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
1: Rock.
0: Good morning, I'm 1041. P number's 3991, and you can show me out of par.
1: 10 for good morning.
4: Interstate 80, District 2, Engine 2. Respond southbound Interstate 580 and eastbound Interstate 80.

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2: 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Can you show me en route to the Judicial College for a short assignment?
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4: 330 Evans Avenue, District 1, Squad 1. Respond 330 Evans Avenue,

0: 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Is that the doc?
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2: Hello.
1: Hello, I'm JD2. Hello, I'm JD4, we know you check.
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1: Hello, I'm JD4.
3: Stack 0189 for the potential DUI.
4: Abortion in the area of Smoke Shop, Wadsworth, for a 1055 driver last dislocation 1 minute ago. Associated suspect vehicle is a white BMW two-door with unknown plates. 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Associated vehicle, white BMW two-door. Smoke Shop, Wadsworth.
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0: buy two beers, didn't have ID, so RP refused to sell, but the subject left with the two beers and drove away. So shady vehicle, white BMW, two-door, smoke shop, lots of items.
1: 35 copy.
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3: Yellow Mary Adam Sam returning clear, valid on a correction. That's returning on a 2021 Nissan 70. Yellow Mary Adam Sam is clear, no match, Nevada.

0: picture myself, 41 and 71, 10-6 Starbucks. And corrections would be 21, not 41.
1: 21-1063?
2: 1-7.
1: Shuttle Phoenix Connector 330 Evans Avenue. Remsdale Zone Team requesting you for a subject needing to be trespassed at the Right Way Market. 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
2: 1-7.
3: 1-7.
1: Charles 160.
3: For that Right Way call, is that RIMSA requesting that we trespass this person, or is that the Right Way requesting the trespass?
4: We got the information from RIMSA, unknown if the employee requested it.
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1: Dash Boulevard.
3: Bye. 3-1. Back on. Fogger on 10-6, good morning.
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0: Freedom Charles 16, can you hear?
1: Charles 16. Charles 114. Charles 117, if you're not in the area, can you to me?
0: What's that? I'm here for now.
1: Charles 117.
0: Freedom 183, I'm connected to 44.
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1: Go for
0: it. Shuttle 15 at 300 East 2nd. Echo Park Center Towers in the east stair near the elevators on P5 for an unlit subject with a ripple disturbance. Check 198.
1: What
0: about?
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1: 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Not good.
0: 7 8 4 7 9 3 4 8 3 5 Kitsky Lane, Sam's Club at the gas station for a couple unknown females reporting that there's people trying to hurt her. RP says nobody else is seen in the area. Female is a white female, 85 foot thin build, white hair. Shirt with blue flowers and polka dot pants. 4 8 3 5 Kitsky, Sam's Club at the gas station.
1: Not good.
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1: 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Clear, turning things.
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0: Hello, 677.
1: I'm 23-6281
0: Stone Valley Drive. And 677. And then you call for?
1: Hollywood.
0: Go for.
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4: 3, hit the yard accidental.
1: Number 122.

Sending priority one mental subject at 1001 East 9th Street, SAC 209. Reporting priority stating mental subjects causing a disturbance, banging on windows. Last seen walking through the parking lot to the east. SAC 209.

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0: 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Got Riedel, Zinsley, single unit status. 1041, can you put 10-6 at main for 44?
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3: Pink shirt and a backpack. Reporting Freddy's advising, last seen in the parking lot while walking east and still yelling. He's been in the area before. There's a construction crew outside that might be able to help point the direction of travel for the subject when you arrive. 1009 East 9th Street.

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0: Should be bringing some out to 790 Brentwood Drive for a destruction of property. In progress, RP advised the female suspect is still seeing through a rock through her window, 790 Brentwood Drive. And CM 296 and 296 for 43, premier white, female, mid-40s to 50s, 5'7" in build, wearing jogging type clothing, and RP advised there is a male, just suspect's ex-boyfriend, holding the suspect down on the ground.
3: 9046, of course.
2: Mayor, up to Lom and run to them.
4: Up to us.
2: Yeah, 714
0: at
5: Main. 714. Sparks Fire Main Assignment, Medical Emergency, to 1255 Loma Verde Court. Building 2, cross Interstate 580 North and Mount Rose Highway.
2: If you've got the suspect being held down on Bentley, you can send Cookery.
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0: And you was responding to Brentwood. We just got a call from another RP advising a 1010. I believe it's two males with one subject sitting on the other. And they're providing 765 Brentwood.
1: Charles
0: 254.
1: Yeah, Reno, Raptor 1. South side of the street, basically in 760.
0: Raptor 1, it's 296, 292, Charles 254, copy.
2: Nice, thank you.
3: Thank you, Roger. We're out with him. 10-4-20. Hello, Cupcake. Just call back advising there's another activation at the rear door.
0: Since you need to copy, you code 4 and 1 to team them.
1: 9-10-16.
0: 9-16.
1: 10-4-12, we now have to power for follow-up.
0: 9-16. And Charles 254, if you're not yet in the area, I can show you 10-8.
1: Bobby,
0: 10-8. Charles 254.
1: Radar Alpha 1, back right
0: now. Raptor 1.
4: Motor 14, be 1041, 10-8, good morning.
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3: Sam
4: 2. Master Jay, John Adam, yellow person Kelly with a Y. Different.
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1: 10-4.
4: 0-0-3.
2: Yep, 7-2-9.
0: 5-4.
2: Charles 2-4.
4: Just confirming that the Brentwood call is south and not central. Yeah, I group 4 from Montello.
2: Charles 2-5-5. And Charles 2-5-6, 1063, come on.

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1: 331.
0: One warned and removed for camping on the bridge. I'll be 10-8.
1: Ranger 31.
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1: Four troopers, good morning.

0: for an odor. They're advising it smells of some sort of chemical and not sulfur smell. Neighbors advising it smells like some sort of glue. It's recommending a full string. We do have one person saying that they have a headache.
1: Yeah, we'll just dispatch a single engine to investigate, make an upgrade if needed, and then just make sure you notify RMS to respond for the headache.
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1: Andre.
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1: Country began in the same traffic.
2: House 8, Task Force.
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0: 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Be on an assignment at Incline High School. 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
0: Good morning, 1041. Have a ride along today, and I'll be back to breakfast for 17.
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0: It's going to be last. Nora Union. Let me start that out. Nora Yellow Union, Nora Tom. First of Henry Lincoln Adam. Middle of Henry Lincoln Adam. She got a DOB 64-1965. Nevada OLN 080-775-5792.
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3: 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Just says 2003 Ford.
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5: Carbo. That'll be for local, we just need the additionals for the 4 award.
2: I got to be working on it right now, so stand by on strip, please.
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0: In regards to a vape?
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0: Deputy Hughes, tonight. You're 10-1.
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2: Roger for David.
3: 61 boy, 614, and warning setting.
2: Roger for David.
4: We are now at 233, Alpha 46 vehicle, McCarran, Kingsville.
2: Roger 233.
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0: 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Good morning.
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2: Hello.
3: The call was just a passerby, or were they the homeowner of this 2610 Sunray?
4: Well, I was getting this one quick. Sorry, are you ready?
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4: Kelsey 1, Boy 7, King Frank 2, 3, William 3, 1, John 235457.
6: That's in, shows to be clear, surrendered to a Nevada plate. Effective date was 5-17 of 21 on a 2001 Dodge pickup, and no moving permits.

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0: do you think it'd be advantageous to just take him down in his driveway?
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1: tchau, Cidão, vai ser. Nora, 249 Nora, 225, Rio 1060. Both of you, to 11331 of this avenue, it's from 3C Charles, the Manzanita Manor. Bravo 1016, reporting Party versus X, Wilson, Wilford 1056. 11331 of this department, 3C Charles.
0: For the number?

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0: That being him, I say, yeah, we do it in the driveway.
2: Good morning, 1041, C number 4919. I'll be doubled with 3469, break.
3: What were the first two digits for the 19 ending?
2: I'll be doubled with 3469.
3: I'm happy, thank you. Go ahead, good morning.
2: Morning, we'll be clear par en route to Reno Justice with 7.
4: Again, 33.
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0: 63, break 4.
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0: 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Looks like runs as UTL as well.
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2: Did you say a BMW wagon?
3: Lincoln 233, that's an A from an, I'm sorry, correction, expired 2025.
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3: Yep, very good morning, go ahead.
2: 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That part.

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2: Okay, well, sir, we'll skip that, please.
3: Okay, Jennifer, Ida 677, this is Ida 678.
2: Jennifer, are you able to advise on the plate on the vehicle that you stopped?
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5: In front of the high school, 534 Lincoln, Yellow, Nevada on a Chevy pickup.

0: 6 on a 2006 BMW.
1: SO again on traffic, number 2 side of high school.
2: Good morning, 1041 10-8.
3: Lincoln 232, good morning.
4: Alright, 231, 12253, and 1063.
2: Wait, one. 53.
4: Alright, 231, 12253, until I get another north unit. 4775 Summer Ridge Drive, the boulders to the left of unit 2089, 1037 subject. 4775 Summer Ridge to the left of unit 2089.
2: Very well.
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0: white male adult, last Henry, Edward, Edward, Robert, first of Cameron, Charles, Adam, Mary, Edward, Robert, Ocean, Nora, date of birth 3/11/1973, Nevada instruction permit 020-093-3632.
1: With the K3, we'll both be en route to par.
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1: No problem.
2: We can do the very copy. Did you want me to request a tail for you?
3: Sure. I'm not sure how that works anymore, but this will be for an abandoned BMW in that car.
2: We can do the very.
4: Can you show me 10-6 at TMCC Wayne for training? I'll be close last year.
2: Yeah, for 10-4.
5: Injury accident that's blocking traffic. There's two vehicles involved, Sunderland 2nd Avenue, and I'm getting ready to dispatch at Gen 46 to a breathing problem on Summer Drive.
2: Ten four.
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2: 6.4, 10-4.
7: We know Ranger 31.
8: Ranger 31.
7: I'll be underneath the Wells Bridge on the south side with one camping.
8: Bridge of everyone.
5: That copy, sir. Thank you.

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1: Break 2003 Washington, 87 and phone me.
2: Okay.
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0: Okay, boss.
1: No, I'm 235. I'm one of us. Charles 257, Charles 256,
0: Charles
1: 253.
0: Charles 257.
1: Charles 256. Charles 25341 underneath the Wells Bridge. 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Underneath the Wells Bridge, south side.
0: Traffic.
1: Sam traffic.
0: Virginia and Holcomb Ranch Lane on an unlicensed white Nissan.
1: Sam 296, come on.
0: Raymond R 233, vehicle's out of the roadway. Can you put me on the Summit Ridge call?
1: Norwich, is this usual for 12-253, can you see? Charles 253, copy, I can chase
0: you. Yeah, Charles 253, we're close, we're going to continue.
1: Charles 253.
2: One,
1: two,
2: three. We're all party separating. I'll be doing the courtesy transport to 525 West 40.
1: George.
2: For the female board.
1: Norwich, correct.
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3: Charles 431.

Washington 63. It's going to be for Vaughn 1025 admin referencing threats for a student threatening to kill everyone. No date or names given. She is currently in the third floor counselor's office for Vaughn.

Ontario Tahoe Boulevard, Unit 902, in front of Dixon Realty. Kipper unwanted subject sleeping in sleeping bags. Property advice, she noticed them when she arrived to work. She has the door to the business locked as she feels unsafe. Unknown 1056, unknown weapons, 930 Tahoe Boulevard, Unit 902.

0: Charles 431 right now.
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0: Charles 431, that van comes back clear, no match for California and Nevada.
1: Copy, thank you.
0: Charles 431, are you code 4 in South Lake? Charles 431.
1: Reno Ida 678.
2: Ida 678.
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1: Copy, we can log that as 95 grams.
2: Copy, and you're still wrapped in jail?
1: We're just 23.
2: Alright, copy.
3: Subject
0: clears
3: JLA, UTL,
1: detect.
2: Charles 251.
1: Reno Charles 253, assist tonight.
2: Charles
1: 253. Reno Charles 253, can you show us en route to stack 294?
2: Charles 253, I'll show you route to the welfare check on Kermit.
1: Charles 254, we'll be in route with him.
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4: 07-14-2004, California driver's license number is yellow 1476238.
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0: I'm at 2001 Citron Street. Could I get a 28 on that Nevada plate?
1: Okay, did you get Jim Park on?
0: 1777 David 6.
2: Watch out, Hope 1, Copper 1.
1: Hope 1. 5827
0: from 2008 G4 Oregon. 84, and it looks like the tow truck company is going to pick this one up and could I do a 28 on another plate? Jennifer,
1: go ahead.
3: 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Wedekin Road, the Silver Crest of Cleveland, playing unwanted, having a double disturbance, SAC 316.
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0: Tell them the drivers can take this one. Thank you. Happy time.
1: We can't do the DC check.
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6: Last name is Griffin, George Robert, Ida, Frank, Frank, Ida, Nora, first to Vernon, Victor, Edward, Robert, Nora, Ocean, Nora. Date of birth is 4/13/66, and then social is 543-88-1917.
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3: 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And 225, I can show you something.
8: Thank you.
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0: 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Thank you. 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What's medic 46?
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0: 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Should be 1099. 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
0: please.
3: 233 North 249 443. It looks like we got a call from another RP advising that the subject is near the rear of the Salvation Army in the alley.
4: What?
0: 33. 4. Assault units, 10-8, subject GOA.
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1: Charles 51-10-4, your vid is clear. 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
1: 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We lost Mary Adam Robert, David Edward Nora, first of John Adam, Charles Ocean Boy, date of birth 12/22/79, Nevada LLN 010-313-6639.
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0: Charles 253. Charles 431, Reno.
1: Go ahead.
0: Martin is clear. NCACC just local shows to have a valid Nevada ID card only. His Nevada 27 status shows surrendered.
1: Copy that, code 4. Can I get a case number for him, please?
0: Case number for Martin is going to be 15933. That's 15933 on your subject. Stop and copy code 4. That's second.

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0: subject. WMA, last Edward Robert, it's your item Nora, first Adam Robert, Charles Henry, Ida, Edward, OB 820, 1979, Nevada ID card 420-075-5185.
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2: Code 4.
3: So far, I see you.
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3: 28
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4: It'll be 02 Charles, 831.
3: Number 02 Charles, 831. Nevada shows to be clear, surrendered, expired 4/16/25 on a 2011 Chevy four-door sedan.
4: Thank you.
0: Southside 729 Evans, Nevada 459, Zebra Victor David.
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0: 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Green Mother 21, Stan.
1: Motor 21.
0: Motor 15.
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2: Renew 4, my dude. Can I get the return on that plate?
1: 2. Plate is 459 Zebra Victor David is clear, suspended, expired 7/12/25 on a 2021 Hyundai Sedan.
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1: Nora 233.
0: Rachel, 431.
1: Charles 431.
0: Could I get, NC times 2, and then we'll be on another group at Ron Head Park.
1: Charles 431.
2: Tennessee's high school background.
1: Okay.
0: Please clear 10-20, divide plate.
3: Again, 231, step 4. Go ahead.
0: 339, Adam 17.
3: Again, 231, 339, Adam 17, Nevada shifts to be clear. Active expiration 32527 on a 2001 Ford Porter wagon.
0: Clock, thank you.

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0: Code 4, I'm coming.
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3: What's the en route?
1: Wash Adams, 39.
2: Adams, 39.
1: 10-6 Reed, Conan Falls, and 49-23.
2: Cover.
1: Three, two. All right, Conan 16.
0: Conan 16.
1: Okay, you're out of Amtrak for an assignment.
0: Canyon 16.
1: Great, Charles 431.
2: Charles 431.
1: Sorry, when you get a moment, can you get a 21-1, please?
2: Charles 431, 10-4, go ahead.
1: Thank you, it's one male, Dole Lassen. Kettelar, King Edward, Tom Edward, Lincoln, Adam, Adam Robert, First of Jacob, John Adam, Charles Ocean Boy. Date of birth is 7/4/92. And I got a social of 530-692128.
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5: Beginning at 28 California.
2: Okay, 233, go ahead.
5: I need the make of the vehicle. It's 7 Henry Ida John, 864, California.
2: Again, 233-10-4. And 7, Henrietta John, 864, California is going to be clear. Shows suspended, expired 10-26-22. So we had a 1996 Cadillac coupe.
5: Thank you very much.
2: You're welcome.

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1: 272.
2: See if we have a brown shepherd type dog and a black lab type dog tied to that address. Affirm, stand by.
0: 253.
1: Charles, 253.
0: For our subject, Gerald, can we also check the VA? If you might be there.
1: Charles, 253, Temper. Letter 15, letter 21, read 1963.
0: 21.
1: Shepherd 10 is in Latching North Arlington and West to 6th. Check lane negative injury 1050. Vehicles are not drivable and possibly blocking the road. It's going to be a blue Nissan Altima and a gray Toyota Prius. North Arlington and West to 6th.
0: 15
1: all of us. 10 for motor 21, I can show you to the east.
0: I'll be heading.
1: Charles 252, showing you now letter 15.
3: I'm in a white German Shepherd and a red Queensland. I don't think it's those dogs. That was a negative copy, 10-9.
1: Three.
0: All 3 units are 23.
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2: No, she did. Charles 2. Letter 18. Charles 251, we know radio check.
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3: Thank you.
2: Lincoln Edward Ida, date of birth 07/28/2014.
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0: Thank you.
1: Stop the fight?
0: No, didn't know about that. It's gonna be a chasing over by O'Brien.
1: Before you send me on to that. Thanks, bud.
0: Yep, cool, email then. Thank you.
1: Have a good day, stay safe.
2: I'm 23, and I also received the page as well.
3: Over. I'm sorry, 33 to 30. You first step on the air.
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0: 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Charles 255 showing up, but I'll check on what's here.
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0: Okay,
2: I'll just be in the area of O'Brien.
0: Thank you.
3: Get to the AT&T building, please.
5: Question 73, copy that. Are you good for?
3: Yeah, we're good for.
5: Question 73. I've seen this one. Is one of you on gold?
1: Which one? Code 4.
6: Good morning.
7: Good morning.
6: Code control, business, same traffic, good morning.
7: Same traffic.
8: Motor 15, go ahead.
2: I said 22, sounds like tow pro's already been done.
8: Yeah, we had just a tow for the one, is that right?
2: Confirms Prius front end damage, not drivable.
8: Confirming that one, 6247 Edward 3.
2: Confirm.
8: Copy, yeah, it's in route, it's going to be DNSOing.
2: Thank you, and we're code 4.
8: Motor 15.

0: сейчас.
1: Начинаю с поля 3-го фуа.
2: Чем чиновничаю?

0: Shoot!
1: Go ahead. What exactly are we looking for in those locations?
2: A call of unwanted. I'm just curious to know who called that in and any information on it.
1: So we had an unwanted back on the 4th at that taqueria on the corner. That one got called in by Reno Ambassadors, however, ended up just being info, and I don't see a name associated with the subject, but they were climbing fences and entering the properties over there.
2: Okay, thank you, I appreciate it.
1: Yeah, you're welcome.
3: Current 2015 Nissan to a Jennifer Reyes.
4: Vehicle hit the county vehicle in the parking lot. No further information at this time. Meeting with Washington County Parks at South Valley's Regional for 1037 that occurred at Crystal Peak Park.
1: Copy. We already logged those. Let me pull them up for you. Do you need the RL information?
5: Thank you. Hold on.
6: Hello, 1821 at Shuttle Units, and that's 2 West 11th and Bell Street. For 1050, it's a vehicle versus a dog. Vehicles of a Toyota Tacoma. And the dog owner is on scene with the dog who's injured, and they have been transferred to the animal control as well. West 11th and Bell.

0: responding to the accident?
1: Nope, not a crash with the dog. Everything is anything so. 21, same traffic.
0: I'm clear.
1: 433 Zebra David John on a GMC pickup. Break for next.
2: Guys.
1: Nevada 885 King Nor Robert on a Ram pickup.
3: Three copy.
0: Ambulance reporting the residential 3950 Nutmeg, place number H Henry 38 at the veranda of the Park Apartments. 7272-7296. Is there something?
1: Henry and Mary, Virginia.
4: I copy 69461 Henry Mary, Virginia. Clear. It is expired 4/30/26, and it looks like it's on a 2013 Nissan 4-door.
1: Copy, happy, thank you.
3: 21.
0: So this is backing out to West 11th and Bell Street for the 1050. There is now a verbal disturbance between the driver and the dog owner.
3: AC.
1: 21.
2: Clearing now. I've got a hit by car still alive at 11th and Bell that I'll be dropping to you.
3: Union 452 traffic.
5: Union 452.
1: College in Virginia, Nevada 611, Paul 59.
0: We'll be close for 10296 on the residential park 3950. Let me please repeating the video clip.
6: 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Battalion 1 is aware.
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3: The white Chrysler four-door passenger car with Nevada 407552 template. The line suspect is still on scene in the parking lot. We're still trying to get further.
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0: Nobody's in the field. There's 6 subjects on the sidewalk that appear to be maybe with the city. There's nobody that has a 32. The subject in the white shirt has a cell phone that he's holding, but there's nothing going on. And 512, 10-8.
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2: 6-1. Given there, 6356-0188-039. Shot 10-11.
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0: Washington, Jersey, 70, 1050, none of all. Southbound 395, hand mill. Two vehicles. Unknown injuries. All advice.
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0: Indian Mill. 395 E2nd, Glendale.
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4: 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Should have been making out to 1931 Sutro at the Salvation Army for sex crimes. 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
1: Engine 13, red frequency assignment, motor vehicle collision, response southbound Interstate 580 and Mill Street. 13, engine 13, response southbound Interstate 580 and Mill Street.
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2: 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Copy. Okay, HSA, two last name, George Ocean, Nora, Zebra, Adam, Lincoln, Edward, Zebra, hyphen, Mary, Edward, Nora, David, Edward, Zebra, first of Mary, Adam, Robert, Tom, Henry, Adam, POV 2-15-1950, Nevada DL,
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10: And just the one, or do you have more?
0: Two more. There. Last, Rhea, Robert, Edward, Adam, first of Michael, Mary, Ida, Charles.

0: Henry Adam Edward Lincoln, GOP 120690, Nevada OLN 080-273-2414. No driver's license, but he has a Mexican ID, last of Moreno, probably hyphenated Martinez, so it's Mary Ocean Robert, Edward Nora Ocean, hyphenated Mary Adam Robert, Tom Ida Nora, Edward Zebra, first of Oscar, Ocean Sam Charles, Adam Robert, DOP 062703, no further.
1: Yep. Thanks. Well, you were going to flip around an audio, but if you guys can handle, we'll just hop off if that works for you. Yeah, that sounds good. Break Reno, Engine 8.
2: Engine 8.
1: I'm not sure if you heard that traffic. We're about to come up on the accident. You've dispatched 13-2. Could you send that to our MDP?
2: Engine 8, copy.
3: 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I'll be out at 9431. And this is Howling Dog.
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2: I copy, you didn't say D32 stop again.
6: Washer 4.
4: 1.
6: Long history of alleged violations, most outside of our jurisdiction, Spark. Taking an informational report. No safety threat. Can I have a gate number?
1: Gate tonight.
2: Number 14.
7: I'm not getting any return back from Georgia.
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0: to be last of Charles Henry Edward, Sam Nora, Edward Yellow, first of Valentino, Victor Adam Lincoln, Edward Norma, Tom Ida Nora Ocean. Her DOV is 08-06-2013. Break for a second.
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0: Last of York, Yellow Ocean, Robert King, first of Addison, Adam David, David Ida, Sam, Yellow Nora, her DOB 01-18-2013, break for third.
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5: 2-1-2-5-1.
6: 5, reporting parties advising vehicle pulled up in front of the residence. It's not familiar to them. Occurred sometime Saturday evening and vehicle has been on scene since. It appears to be a commercial truck. 780 Field Peak.
4: 7-3. Radar 245,
5: over. Radar 245.
0: It is not.
7: Expires tomorrow. I'm sorry, 2028. Anyhow, she on her 27 has the last name of Marquez. We ran her both ways, still clear.
4: Could I have a case number for her, please?
7: Avery. Stand by just one.
5: That's two, Frank.
0: 4-1, and check the 4.
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6: The white Torx 370.
4: Go ahead.
6: 1087 info. The first two subjects are clear valley with CCWs, both of them, and the third one is clear with info given, no match, Nevada or names.
4: Stop. Nope, it's 149, 3 Frank 5, Nevada.
0: Palacio, 1-12.
6: 1-12.
0: Informational report. Tonight.
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4: 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And his social is 151-881-573.
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0: ahead. 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
4: We will be behind the Phoenix apartment, between there and the off ramp.
2: To Denver. Copy, off ramp, off you. 44, you're going back to 42?
4: That's correct.
2: I copy. Motor 3.
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6: Just for 43, our CAD system is locked up, unable to utilize CAD, very, very slow. For 43.
0: 665, out of 662, 10-9-10. He's going to be a Frank extradited on NCIC out of California for a stolen vehicle. Also has a warrant that shows he cleared out of RMC. Mm-hmm. And then last TC does have PC out of Reno and Sparks on local.
7: So if we're not out on him, we're going to...
0: Okay. I copy.
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7: Perfect.
0: All right, 233, we're going to go with your subject.
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0: 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Ocean 7-2, the channel
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2: 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Read, what's your first one? 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
4: Date of birth of 07/23/1983.
2: 57, are you now?
3: 57.
2: 256, Charles 257, show those units en route to Lake and East 4th Street at the corner for a disturbance, check 433.
3: 57, we're 23.
2: Charles 257, copy 23.
3: Yeah, no, 225, I'm with him.
2: No, 225.
5: Washoe, Hope 1.
6: Hope 1.
5: Clear, no contact, and 63, no follow-up.
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5: I'll be en route to 155 Walner Street.
6: 10-5.
7: No marijuana. Yeah. Do not enter a bar except for employment. No gaming establishments. Can't have any medications that aren't prescribed to him. Shall not have any alcoholic beverages. Possess any weapon. Can't have any illegal drugs.
3: And then 225
2: tonight. 225.
4: Citing him for trespassing. He's not eligible to be booked in the par.
8: I copy. He is going to be priority 5 PMP with an auto hold. Is he cooperative and violating?
4: Cooperative. Right, but he can't be booked because they'll be denying him a jail, but I'll take that up with the supervisor.
8: I copy, but not violating?
4: No.
8: Definitely.
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6: Check. 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
4: 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Work spell is not working at all. It's locked out. I'll give you a 21 in a little bit. I want to read it.

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3: Good. I got another medical out by White Ranch Mobile Home Park. Yeah, send it.
4: Two
3: 7755 Sierra Del Sol Parkway, unit 605.
2: Alvaro, Salvador, Velasquez.
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0: Motor 18.
2: 1017 for a past 10 sexual assaults occurred at 12225 Brentfield Drive and possible domestic at that location as well, unknown time frame. Victim is last Vieger, first of Courtney. Suspect is last of Russian, first of Daniel, 55-year-old white male adult. No further information at this time. I'd be standing by front desk, bar.
0: 4294-4702.
7: Russian 33. NOR 231, NOR 233, Reno checking, go for it.
4: Very long, go for it.
0: Copy, go for it, can't quite follow me in.
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0: 10 or 11. 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
7: Okay. Rems have just paged out. The location is across the street from the mobile home park. Original RP is in the office if we need to make contact and figure out where the guy is.
8: Yeah, it's affirmative. 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

0: 731097. Ruiz is a frank non-extra on NCIC out of Idaho times 2 for larceny and narcotics. And Ruiz is also clear, so you just a local.
1: Copy, thank you. Hey, Ocean 73, can I get a case number and a site date, please?
2: Right now, 233.
3: All right, 233. Yeah, I'll give it to you and the Ocean. 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I'm dropping papers over here, but the court date is going to be September 22nd at 1400. September 22nd, 1400.
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1: SLV 1120, correction, 1112-24, address 5851 Applegate Drive in Sun Valley, that's for 80W in 2016, possession of a firearm in 09, attempted possession of stolen vehicle in 06, also shows history of resisting.
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0: Last name is Mary Ida Lincoln Edward Robert. First name is Sam Charles Edward Robert Adam Ida Yellow Adam. Date of birth is 08/30/1997. And social is
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7: 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Shows to be clear but suspended on a 2010 Nissan four-door wagon.
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0: 4-5-3. So Sierra and Poplar, Nevada 322, 9 out of 1. Damn, not Poplar.
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4: 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Charles 2-1, Reno 10-2-3-3.
8: Got him. He was pretty adamant. He didn't want any help from us, but he definitely was down on his luck, and we're going to get it called on again. 10-4, most won't be on until swing shift at least. I do have officers I can send out.
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5: 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George Adam Lincoln, Lincoln Adam Robert, David Ocean, hyphen Galvin, George Adam Lincoln, Victor Adam Nora, Krista Carlos. 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
10: Yellow Ocean Union 2, Sam Lincoln Ocean. The oceans may be zeros as well. And 63-1 when you're able.
1: Go ahead.
10: 90058 William, Nevada on a white Montana 5th wheel. 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
16: DC, and we'll be out on a few on Fort Montella.
11: Charles 257, copy 471 Montella. And Charles 257, will you be out with him?
3: 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Raptor 1, 23 Court Street.
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14: 6, Brenton 33, activated fire alarm at 7304 Windhill Drive, apartment 8K, cross of Autumn Hill, drive in East Hunter Lane.
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11: Full units and Sam 270 for information are responding to 6010 Plymouth Street, Lake Ridge Living, unknown apartment number mapping near Unit 8 at Order G. George, checking the welfare of a small juvenile that called 911 from a disconnected cell, unable to get a hold of a parent while landline and the juvenile disconnected. 6010 Plymouth, unknown apartment mapping near Unit 8 at Order G. George.
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0: For the motto?
6: Yes, please. This on the north side.
0: Range 31, may I copy that?
7: Negative. Tonight.
0: I get you to head over to 4th and Montello on the north side and meet with officers.
8: I got the ETA about 15 to 20.
0: Which, and they do, I believe I see the suspect vehicle.
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3: Hey friend, how are you doing out up there?
4: I'm going from out here, Dad. Just talking with him on the grass. Trying to get him back in.
3: Copy. Same here. I'm just trying to get him back to class. I'm just checking on him. Thanks.
4: Okay, thank you.

0: Torino, District 9, Engine 45, responding for a sinkable episode, 9755 Silver Sky Parkway.
1: Airport. And 2-2's last update, juvenile's code 4 with Mom. I'll show you back en route with him to the unwanted off camp.
2: Airport.

0: 7-3-2.
1: 7-3-2.
0: Negative from Alaska.
1: I thought you said you were going to the EN once in Virginia.
0: No, I said he was good for him. But if you could just put in that call, it's related to 6010 number G as in George. And now I'll be back in South Virginia. South Virginia.
2: Central Amity 1041, intake, good morning.
1: Tim, 2-2, just for 43, we show you in the ambulance on Virginia. I don't know if your MDT just hasn't caught up or you're not on the last. Confirming that's the call you should be on, correct?
0: Yeah, I'm in for that now, but I wasn't ready to clear that call. I was trying to add notes, but if you can do it now that I'm off of it, it's 6010G as in George with that phone number.
1: Copy, 6010G as in George.
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0: No medical need here. There's one vehicle going to be leaving the scene on their own accord, a black Honda Civic license plate. Lima Tahoe 65592.
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9: Subject Clark is 10-9 local out of RMC for FTA, going to be clear CSIS and NCIC. And Ryan is clear all ways.
6: Yeah,
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0: Male in the Tesla is going to be a last of Ocean Charles Henry, Lincoln Tom, Robert Edward Edwards.
1: Right.
0: First Tyler, 330-06. Described as a white male with brown hair, and he is suicidal. Girlfriend took back from him right now. I'm not if he has weapons. I'm quite thinking of course.
1: 231. Copy.

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0: Got State Dispatch notify us that they wanted the cars to move to the Starbucks on Audi. However, I still have to clear a medical capacity assessment on one of the drivers. So we're going to remain on scene until that happens.
1: And did you copy?
2: Reno 233 here, roll out 20 Tesla. California 9, Henry King, Nora 580. Nora 231, does the mail have a bucket style hat on?
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1: 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Thank you.

0: 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No answer on. We'll call back.
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3: 2293. Let me give motor 18's expiration. I'll be right back to you.
2: Motor 18, Reno, is it for David Victor Adam 462? Affirmative, Nissan. I copy. Your expiration on that is 9/10 of 24. Copy, thank you.
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2: Hey, firm, business check? 2-4, cutting a video on Sun Valley.
3: Charles, 254 in the area. So far, nobody matching, but there was a Hispanic male with black on black walking eastbound from the location, maybe carrying a button-up shirt in hand.
4: No, sorry about that. I was landline. Let me get Charles 255 his warm information back, and I'll take yours right after. Great, Charles 255, man.
5: Sorry, Sam, we're copying that on the MDT. We're good to go. Thank you.
4: 10-4. And Charles 252 in Reno, after all that, we are prepared. Go ahead.
2: The first one, Robert, David, Adam, Victor, Adam, first is Charles. First is Robert, Edward, Lincoln, Sam. Date of birth 3-3-67. California DL Adam 3780351.
4: Can you give it to me again?
2: The last name is David Adam Victor Adam Sam. First of Charles Henry Adam Robert Edward Lincoln Lincoln Sam.
4: I copy. And go to the next.
2: Last of Jackson. Common spelling, first of Lincoln, Adam, Robert, Adam, Edward. Date of birth of 11-3-70. Nevada ID 3200-724-104. And then break to the last.
4: And Charles, if I go
2: ahead. Last of Miller. Common spelling, first of James. Common spelling, with a date of birth of 1773. That's my name for the other.
4: Copy. Case number for Ryan. Vocal charges 15950. 15950. Be available.
0: Can you 10-9?
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2: Two.
3: Charles 254, I'll be at Northern Nevada Hopes on the
1: console. Charles 254, copy Northern Nevada Hopes.
7: Yeah, this is all my MDT that we go to AFA. Are we going to that same location that Engine 3 cleared from the entrance call?
1: Copy, thanks.
8: Engine 6, Reno, did you want to not go, or?
7: No, we'll head over there. Check it out.
8: Engine 6, copy, and we do apologize. 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
7: That's okay.
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7: Go ahead, 3.
0: Hey, Zawoski, it shows incense. The lady was super apologetic. She was terrified of us responding again, so I think you guys are good.
7: Copy that. Break Reno, show us standing down, clear turning.

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3: 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And 63 the second.
2: 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I think it's like Morales, first of Jennifer Lynn. And then Jackson's clear all ways, and Davis is clear all ways. And then Charles 254 right now.
3: 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King 2-04-96-3 should return to a 2000 Chevy.
4: 10-5. The Glock 27, you're out there. William Yellow Jr., 270.

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1: I got a notification on first year for engine 33. 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
1: Question 7-3. Okay, yeah, from a lot, been shown for units on area check 3.
4: Question 7-3.
1: The north side of the Truckee River, behind the Hazen Small Field.
4: Question 7-3. Six, do you know, will you be out with them?
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1: So keep him with us, he's still in the area with us.
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0: Letter 15. Battery student to student just occurred. Victim last of Bird, first of Elias. Suspect last of Rodriguez, first of Jacob. Suspect pulled chair from underneath the victim, hitting her head. Victim is currently in the nurse's office getting checked out. 4 in claim middle.
1: Interrupt.

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0: Sparks, engine 510. 1051, I've got empty gas on that as well. 51, copy.
3: Is clear suspended. 425 to 26 on a 2003 Jeep 411.
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5: My apologies, are you trying to hold me?
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0: Boyer.
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2: Put in that. A few minutes until I can get Central to leave the show, you're not 2716 South Virginia Street at this big shopping center in front of the street.
5: Four five.
2: Four nine.

0: Charles Giuffrenzi. Oh, Charles Giuffrenzi. And 1063. Charles 250, I'll show you in route to be on log at 716 South Virginia, Illinois 245 and Route 249, I can show you on the 828.
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2: 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Charles 251, this is Delta 9, cancel over north.
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14: Charles 253.
15: Charles 253.
14: Sorry, I got a little distracted. Let me know when you're ready for those two.
0: Yeah, I'm sorry. I got four things going. You are still in line, though. I got you.
14: Copy that. Sorry, thank you.
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14: Four seven South Hollywood with 8 North Zebra, Tom 748 California on a white Toyota.

we've walked the area of the church. We have absolutely no smell of gas. We're getting nothing on our monitor. This is adjacent to an open field that sometimes has a odor similar to gas. That's probably what this was. You can cancel NV Energy's response.

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2: Washington 370. Check's okay. You're around some over, check.
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6: Reference 1037, subject who was seen talking to a female juvenile at 8:55 this morning. Subjects described as a WMA, dark hair, short and stocky, built with glasses. Last seen, gray shirt, black shorts and tennis shoes, possibly came from the trailer park near Boca and Sierra Madre. Responding to 4420 Sierra Madre.
2: 54. Washington 98. Getting reports of somebody at the top of the stairs threatening to shoot students. Give me the channel and start me additional.
6: Units, north is closed for 198. Threats to the school. Repeating, north is closed.
2: I'll be checking the west parking lot was last known location, if we could get units coming that way.
1: Reno Charles 253.
0: Okay.
1: For that, then I'm trying to run KNGP if we can get a full return of all the
0: Charles 253.
1: And for Nevada.
0: Charles 253, copy.
1: Nevada ID card 210-533-8593. 10-23, code 4 and switching.
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2: Charles 253, I did run that bit and I did get it confirmed. Hey, I logged it in your call. Did you want any information from it?
3: Nope, I got it pulled up. Thank you.
2: Charles 253.
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2: Ocean 73, will that be Evans on the train track?
3: I'm with Center Street right
2: now. Ocean 73. And will you be clear for?
3: Clear for.
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Unit on El Rancho, if you look to your left, you should see red shorts, black backpack. That's the suspect.

0: on the hug call. Let's set the perimeter and then we'll get a couple units to try to make contact with the suspect, but let's get the school secured first.
1: Station 6, yeah.
0: Witness, we just moved the witness inside. He's still moving up the hill.
2: 10-4, let's try to make contact with him if we've got two officers available.
0: Copy. Bowers, Simons, you guys see him walking up the hill?
1: Unit 730.
3: Since Friday, RP thinks it shouldn't be there. There's construction down the street and it could be impeding traffic. Hi, Dan Randall.
4: Three, ending 8.3.
1: It's really confusing.
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5: Hey. Yeah, neighborhood on the back side. 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
1: Charles 251.
6: Yeah, 7689
3: South Virginia,
6: 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He's been cleaned up and he's moving along. We'll be
1: 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Range of 31.
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0: 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Looks like we got 150 out with them now.
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7: 586. Another 257 showing up to the public service on that Virginia.
11: 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Adam 749,
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7: What we can handle, we'll cancel the balance, so we'll keep this and take it back to team dispatch.
1: Sam 272, Sam 296, for nothing specific.
2: 272. Open
1: answers. Open answers responding to 669 Linden Street, LT Automotive in the parking lot for an unwanted homeless subject. So you lit his shirt on fire. It's not currently on fire. And he has a butane torch causing a disturbance. It's a BMA 30s, 5'10 medium build, no shirt, jeans and sneakers. Looks like he's currently standing in the middle of the roadway. We do have fire responding as well. 669 Linden Street.
2: Number.

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0: Looks like PD is advising it's code 4, but you can actually cancel your response. They're requesting REMS only at this time.
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2: Adam, David, Lincoln, Edward, Yellow. Versa, Raquan, Robert, Adam, Edward, King, William, Ocean, Nora. Date of birth 1-8-90. And he only knows the last four of his social. It's 9670. That's a BMA.
0: Sam 272.
3: Says who went back inside for a second and now the child is gone. We're still getting further. 3300 Skyline, Ascension Steamboat number 236.
0: Sam 270, copy.
4: 270, copy.
0: 10-4.
5: 14 and route there.
0: Letter 14.
6: Sam 2223.
7: Reading letter 20.
0: Letter 20.
7: Clear on my assignment. Where's 14 headed?
0: Missing child, 3300 Skyline Boulevard.
7: Copy, I'll be en route. And I'll need the description.
0: I'm still working on that 3-year-old child at this time, but don't have full description yet. 3300 Skyline, apartment 236.
7: Copy.
0: And the child's going to be lost to Rick's, first of Ariana. She's a white female, 3 years of age, average size, dirty blonde hair that's pulled up in a ponytail and braids. She's wearing a lavender purple shirt with a coral colored skirt.
3: Get our vehicle descriptions and the subject disconnected before they can transfer them back to the call taker. 224 Vassar Street.
4: Thank you.
7: Number 15 will be enough. They can cast patrol.
3: Number 15 and Charles 2x3. Show you tonight.
4: Okay. Record this call. And are they available?
3: I'm checking the screen now.
5: Person at 5117 with Remsa.
3: Inside of the RP's vehicle and checks okay. The juvenile has been found inside the RP's vehicle.
4: Fine, thanks. I'll continue just to do an actual check.
3: Sam 26, 10-4. Letter 14, letter 18, letter 20, actually, you'll see.
7: 20, copy. 14, go to blue.
5: 14, copy. Letter 18, to me.
3: Sam, she said.
0: That's me. I'm an entry.
7: If you could note in the call, too, that owner pushed the vehicle in the driveway.
5: Spark 713, follow up.
0: 713.
5: We'll be out at 1234 Sabato Way, code 4.
7: Yeah, I'll meet you there.
5: Copy. I'm at McCarran and Longley. It'll be a couple minutes.
7: Yeah, Arlington and whatever this is, Rylan. And anybody else listening, you're more than welcome.
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7: Me about the car and
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7: 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Sam 22. Okay, Raptor 1 on yellow.
3: Raptor 1, you can disregard the child. Let's look at it. She's switching back over to green.
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3: Raptor 1.
4: Contact 646, do you have any calls that link to that? 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
11: Right on,
3: 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Raptor 1, Reno, are you on green?
0: For Raptor 1.
7: Reno, Raptor 14, Travis.
0: Sorry, last unit.
12: Letter 14, traffic.
0: Letter 14.
12: Neal Road and South McCarran, California plate 8, yellow Henry Pole 609.
0: Letter 14.
13: Chuck 911.
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7: All right, we'll figure it out.
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0: Now we'll just call response to this with engine 9. 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
2: Can you show this one in dark to me and I'll be back out on my duty at the PSC?
1: There's some kind of impact.
3: Only fire will be responding to the area of London Military to check for a smoke sighting and black smoke reported near Antelope Valley to the north of London Military, stack 669, Wash Oak Clear.
1: Two good, you mean? Stack 661 is a 21 for you.
2: Ready. We are now 249.
1: We are 249.
2: We're in route 31. How are you,
1: Campbell? We are 249. And we're 231. I can show you tonight.
4: Engine 9, this is actually going to be north of this area in the back of Antelope Valley, at least 10 miles from Lemon Drive and Military Road. Looks to be in the burn area. I'm going to give our new IC a call and see if we've got crews still in that area. Looks to be from the bug fire.
1: Motor 21.
5: Be within the bug fire.
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0: Hey, Borgen.
1: 3. No, 245 or 249, I can show one of you tonight.
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1: 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It shows that subject has at least 2 warrants. 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
3: 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I had a 676 or I had a 678 right now.
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0: Good morning. 1041 P number 5096, and I'll be doubled with 5029 en route to par from DCMP.
1: In Castle units to Chateau, spoke with the subject. Check's okay. Accidental.
0: Clear and 1050 involved.
1: 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Out checking for injuries.
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3: US 4-5-2-6-4-6 Lake Street, sure, for the 35-year-old female. It's a victim of a fall with a back injury. 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
3: 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Engineer team, local emergency for an altercation. It's going to be Eddie House, 888 Willow Street. 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
2: Request from Sparks, Tumutter 3 was involved in a 1050 with negative injuries, requesting protocol at Pyramid and Windsale Hills.
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0: Nora 245, Reno.
1: 45.
0: Nora 245, per records, the warrant was confirmed. It's 10K bondable with pretrial supervision. Negative case number was pulled due to pre-charges.
1: Okay, thank you.
0: And 233, go ahead.
2: It will be Charles Paul Edward, 540 Nevada.
0: And 233.
3: Again, 233, your plate for Charles Paul Edward. 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
4: Be down for maintenance until tomorrow sometime.
2: Brake 49, 2 marked and tagged. Brake for next.
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1: And I'll have 281 single left 3, UPG 49. Let me say it.
5: Tenfer, has Union 281 ever locked on before?
1: I don't know.
5: Tenfer. Can you 21 the supervisor line 334-2399?
1: Kelly. Union District.
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0: Possibly 1056 on alcohol, negative weapons. RP stating she arrived at this location where she has been living but was evicted with an eviction notice taped to her bedroom about 5 days ago. Father is refusing to let retrieve her items and animals. And be advised, she did advise her father.

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1: Question 75.
2: From last,
1: yes. Question
3: 7. And be advised on that LaGuardia, Jeffrey also has history of violence with the weapon.
0: 10-3.
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5: Two-11, UTL, 10A.
0: 10-4. First unit to following paramedics, that's at 620 York for medical temporary ground lease, works clear.
1: All line here, and then we'll just put you on park for the supervisor, she's in.
0: First and second. And last register address was off of Alder Creek Port.
1: 6-1. 6-2. 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
2: 25.
1: Sorry, 225-12-251, Tilken and Nevin, North Union is available. 1775 Elmcrest Drive. For trouble unknown, there was an elderly female caller on 911. She was calm. Then the ESO heard somebody possibly rip the phone from her, and she screamed to get the cops here and line disconnected. There's no priors in the last 3 months of this location, though. 1775 Elmcrest.
2: Goodbye.
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8: Current on a 2015 Ram.
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7: Sonora 225.
2: 236741. He says there's multiple other people still on scene.
6: I'm on 230.
7: Washoe 6313, 623 Linda Stanley Ranch, mile marker 89.
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2: Go for both.
6: In 2 North, Charles, I feel I'll show you both an route to Clear Acre and North McCarran.
8: at the AMPM Chevron in the parking lot for a 10-16 between the mother and her 12-year-old son. Verbal disturbance, and the son is being incorrigible and punching things. They're in a black Nissan Rogue, clearly going with McCarran. And, yeah, 2:30, copy.
7: Gonna be 3 David 7, Union Tom, 2 Charles, Lincoln 5, Adam George, 1-2, 1-1, 3-5, and that should be for V1.
9: 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I'm code 4.
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7: 1 juvenile arrest, I'll be 10-8 on campus. Washoe 2762, can I get a 29 on 1?
10: Stand by 1.
2: Thank you, Charles 431, here's how I want to break part, please.
8: Charles, back to you, guys.
7: Right on, Charles 252, 10-8, assist.
10: Charles 252.
7: Yeah, Charles 431, we got 1-10-8-5, and could we get a wrap?
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7: There's Charles 431, can I get a 20 on 1, please?
10: Charles 431, 10-4, go ahead.
7: I think it's going to be last of Tumlin. Tom, Union, Mary, Lincoln, Ida, Nora, Brissa, Christopher, Charles, Henry, Robert, Ida, Sam, Tom, Ocean, Paul, Henry, Edward, Robert. Date of birth is 2-22 of 89. And I got a Florida ID number of Tom 545-103-890620.
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7: District 46, Engine 46, Medic 46, respond to medical emergency and plan as a sick patient to Gary Hallway, entered by Spanish Springs, Senior Living Environment Department 121. It's going to be for a sick patient. 249, I'll show you en route to clear Eager in North St. Carolina for 1016. And Charles 256, I can show you to meet.
6: Hi,
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8: That looks like roadside rescue will have this. It's a trailer with no plate, no bin. I'll be doing.
0: I think we got all the logs on figured out. Can we double up 281 with me?
9: I just did that.
0: Thanks.
7: Charles, female, conscious, breathing, and alert, complaining of the nausea and vomiting.

0: Talking this. And X-ray 530 for information, responding in 2707 South Virginia Street, the proper male in front on the sidewalk for a verbal 1016, male, female. Female yelling at the male half while carrying a small, unknown age, juvenile, approximately less than one. RP is uninvolved but concerned for the juvenile. 2707 South Virginia Street, proper male in front on the sidewalk on Virginia.
1: Did I miss descriptions?
2: Thank you, 231.
1: Copy.
3: Lincoln, 231, 10-4, go ahead.
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3: Lincoln 231, 10-4. 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
4: Copy, thank you. It looks like DNS tow has accepted this one. Please show me 10-8.
3: Lincoln 231.
2: Right, just as soon as we were about to disconnect the responsible contactor, stating that they were testing the system and was a false alarm.
3: Thank you. Briggs, 1796, please enjoy tonight, your description.
1: All right, thank you very much.
5: Engine 6, red frequency assignment, activated fire alarm, response 555 reactor way, district 6. Engine 6, response 555 reactor way.
1: 2-4, 24 last shot, 7-1.
2: Thank you, 4. All units responding, 1016 on Virginia's Pepper Mill. The female is described as a mixed race female, mid 20s, 5'4, heavy build, black curly hair, wearing a black shirt, and flip flops.
1: Bring it up, Raptor. I got them there in front of the marquee, walking northbound. Male has the infant, female is lagging behind by about 30 feet.
2: Raptor.
6: Hello, Catalina. Sorry, it's loud out here. It's Joshua Salcedo, if you have that.
7: 10-4, we'll get him in there.
6: Denver should be 9696, and he's out of Arizona. I don't know if you have that.
7: 10-4, thank you.
2: Ocean 72.
8: Orchestra is now be 10-6 in Department 2.
1: Easy
9: right down. 31K, key summary please for local charges.
3: Charles 31, case number is 15953, repeating 15953 for the subject stop. Second code 4.
9: Second code 4, thank you.
3: Code 4, correct, correct.
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3: And I have
1: a 42. It's going to be to 25 at 2050 Helena Avenue for 1017 for DTA. Occurred yesterday. Suspect is known to the RP and thinks the vehicle could be at 1701 Whittigan Road. And this is her mechanic at 2050 Helena Avenue.
3: Miller 21.
0: Copy, thank you.
3: 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Lincoln Tom 64590, Nevada. 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
2: Compton related, I'm Fred Mountain, closest crossing the Antelope Valley on license. 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
0: Flight 2, Venus, I'm sorry, copy across, flight 2. 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
2: 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And those might be backwards, I'm not too sure. 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
2: 144-150, your student from the Alaska Parish, first of Lucas, second grade, no correction, special needs of autism. Student subscribed to the WMJ with brown hair, unknown last seen wearing. Last update, he's on Sky Ranch, westbound, passing Omni, approaching Pyramid.
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3: not observed
6: the
3: peace. 249, and 225 I can show you tonight.
1: All right, happy Tuesday, thank you.
5: Ground
3: 252,
5: Charles 352. Yeah, I'm license red, Wheeler and Jenny.
3: Charles 252.
5: Reno, Charles 253 will be en route to 52.
3: Charles 253.
7: Sorry, sir, can you put us out with Charles 400 units again, please?
3: Last unit with the Charles 400.
7: Charles 257.
3: 257.
6: Reno, 247.
3: Number 14.
5: Hello, Wells and Booth, I'm out of her. W. William Adam Mary 012.
3: Number 14, what was your cross up, Booth?
5: Hello.
3: Number 14.
8: G. Angela.
2: Clarkson.
5: Reno 245, copy last traffic, we'll be heading.
3: Reno 245.
5: Fleet.
2: 26, I copy, fleet.
5: 22.
2: 10-4.
5: Washington 6 out, anyone? Clear your site, back up my assignment.
2: We have blue 2019 Dodge Ram. How's its hazards on? The RP does have a tow truck en route. Just requesting traffic control.
5: Hey.
2: Ten 9 your left.
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6: 4-9.
2: Flash, you're not readable. Can I?
3: Charles 252, copy me. Charles 252,
8: 10-4, go ahead. 1 North 4, Adam. Lincoln 2, Adam. Paul 6, Boyd. North 4, 5, 3, 2, 7, 6.
2: Charles 252. Charles 252, your VIN is clear. Return to surrender, Nevada, plate of 858, Lincoln, George Frank. Expired 11-3-25 in a 2011 Nissan 4-door sedan.
3: Our last in route was 49.
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2: 249.
12: Hello, MDT. Can you
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12: Green. Call me. Can you give me the information for the unwanted? I have no MDT.
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0: 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Respond 1055 North Hills Boulevard.
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6: I don't even know if this is good info or anything like that. 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
4: Watch your cup, please.
5: Anyone?
7: Subject Evans is clear 29, tell you to reinstate on Nevada 27 after revocation. Subject Hamilton is found sobriety 2 for possession of a Schedule 1 or 2 controlled substance. Can you advise if she is cooperative, compliant, negative HBD? She's clear 29, thought about a Class D, and Finn is returning clear 29, expired Nevada plate, UNR 30198, effective 02-13-26 on a 2016 RAM pickup.
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0: 5.
1: I'm at 1311 North McCarran Boulevard. We're conducting an alarm test. Will you let me know when it comes in?
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0: Second P number, nope, your P number is assigned to Arctic 33. Shall I log that off?
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1: 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We'll be just responding 33 Park Street, Unit 107. 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
0: Yeah, that 1000 El Rancho, code 4.
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3: 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First of John Ocean, Sam Henry, Union Adam, DOB 925-1990, should be a BMA.
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2: 10-4.

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1: It looks like Washoe took a call for an alarm at that location. Let me give a call back to the fire company to see what zone they received.
2: 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They originally dispatched it to Sacramento, so we had them change it, and we're going to be sending another one here shortly.
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1: Do you need PD?
2: Stand by on that request for now. I'll get back to you in just a minute.
4: Sergeant's office is requesting one day shift officer to hold over for a south. Call the sergeant's office dispatcher.
5: 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State of birth, 1/27/1980. Social given, 38102-2304. Divided out of Washington.
6: Read the mother 32.
4: Murder 32.
6: I'm very strange, should not be around me, 44.
4: Murder 32.
1: Murder 21.
6: 10-4.
7: William David Lincoln, 31 boy, boy 4 David, 23 boy.
1: What?
6: 160-2-David-4.
1: 160-2-David-4, Nevada, that plate comes back clear, active on a 2004 Chevy wagon.
6: Confirm, it looks like Anderson Towers will take this one, I'll be 10-8.
1: Copy, Anderson Towers.
4: Just to confirm, would ILS be appropriate, or do you need ALS?
0: So far, they do.
1: Unit 7.

0: 233.
1: Lincoln 233.
0: Looks like City Auto Tow finally picked up the vehicle, or excuse me, they accepted the vehicle. I'll be to me.
1: Lincoln 233.
2: Oh,
3: Sutra. 9-2-35, 5-8-4.
0: Bruno, 249, let's just not be with him.
1: 9-2-49.

0: clear suspended out of Washington. Negative, Tiburon. He's also adverse in two TPOs out of Washington. The protected parties are Jessica Yarrow and Catherine Wheeler.
1: Thank you.
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0: 395 North, just past the stead. California 9, Paul Lincoln, yellow, 392. It's going to be a black Honda.
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0: Charles,
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0: Charles 252.
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1: 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Yeah, I was reading that 23. I agree.
3: Myself, time out of 5 and time. I have 6 on and we'll be at Sutro in 10th.
0: Time out of 1. I am not follow up with the North Unit.
1: Hey, Fernando, see your vehicle from last night.
0: I got it.
4: Washo, 6 Adam, 6 5.
0: Can I succeed?
5: Have a good night. Can I get a case number?
6: Frank Vernon, case number is 15954, 15954.
0: Charles, 3-3.
1: I lost my business. First is Nevada, Ocean Robert John 007. Second is also going to be Nevada 25 Charles 545.
7: Backpack, walking towards the west parking lot, tennis courts, made threats to admin.
0: 10-4, if I help anything, can I show you something to talk good for?
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0: speed, about a 213, 1 Frank 3, comes out clear, current 24, Mazda. Vehicle is unable to maintain lanes, cutting off vehicles and falls asleep at the wheel. Negative 56 on our weapons scene. Last impairment, dead spark, clear at 1338.
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3: Temper. Charles, G5 to Arena, go ahead.
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3: 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Of course. 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
0: DOB is 0109-1984, and it's a California license.
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0: We're going to Charles 257, assist for me.
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6: Hotel, Tomahawk 6.
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3: 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Are you guys good for it?
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10: 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Joe status, recheck.
3: Stand by this one.
11: Deputy South 17, stay room.
10: House 17, day room escort deputies. 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
3: Can I get you?
14: West, you can send it Benson to Corum C.
3: PD, due to the call that you're receiving as well for the owner, it looks like the vehicle's covered in foil.
6: Thanks, Reno. I saw that in the book. I'll advise when we can update.
3: And is responding to your Silver Lake Road, Unit G George
15: 248. Yes, sir.
3: Yeah. Also, the unit upstairs from this unit, number 1016. RPD's reporting there's someone kicking and banging in the apartment. This RPD's not involved. We're still trying to get further. 2-5 Silver Lake Road, Unit G George 248.
15: Four seven.

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0: Roger.
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3: 53.
2: Okay. Lopina General, 2 Sec 863 at 845 Bacon. Seems like 3N wanted subjects cause inevitable disturbance. 845 Bacon.
3: 53, copy. Responding from Somerset.
2: Charles 256. Charles 253, LLJ, 10-8.

0: the first, phonetically. Nora, Ida, Charles, Ocean, Lincoln, Adam, Sam. Date of birth is 07-16-96. OLN, Nevada, 020-441-4222.
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0: I apologize, it's going to be 7-16-96.

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2: I copy, responding with engine 45, priority 1, chest plate.
3: Copy, thank you. 9. Break. Team dispatch 45, we're in quarters.
2: 45, I copy in quarters.
4: Route to the Silver Lake call. Show me assist on this.
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1: 2-0 core control, you got a second.
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3: Adam Zebra, first of Adrian, Adam David, Robert Ian, Adam Nora, DOB 12-7-2010.

0: 713, permission check.
1: 713.
0: 888, where were we?
2: 245, Sutra.
3: Be out of 1023, Tomahawk Trail, Unit A, for evidence collection regarding yesterday's e-bike accident.
4: There's no one in the passenger compartment of the vehicle. We just find a rotting animal approximately 10 to 15 feet to the east of the vehicle.
2: Copy, vehicle appears to be unoccupied, and there was an animal 10 to 15 feet away.
4: Yes, ma'am. You can just be returning.
2: Attention, sir.
5: We got the deputies
6: on the route. There's 40 copies, and let's start Reno Fire non-code, just to have them check it out, please.
3: A male juvenile, last of Pawn Sock, Paul Ocean Nora, Sam Ocean, Charles King, Bruce Cason, King Adam Yellow, Sam Ocean Nora, DOB 420, 2014.
7: Empire. 233 out of an abandoned vehicle.
1: Lincoln 233.
7: It'll be 1830 Sierra Highlands. I'll be code 4.
1: Lincoln 233. Again, 232 Reno.
0: 232.
1: There's a phone message for you, so you can call dispatch.
4: Thanks, Robo.
2: And Sam Jacob for 43 Fire responded as well. They're clearing it, but the vehicle's unoccupied and there was a rotting animal found 10 to 15 feet away from the vehicle.
4: I got it, then.
2: Jennifer, NXA 530 Reno.
0: 530.
2: Just confirming you copy spec 875 D1037 vehicle and it's okay to cancel.
3: Okay, thank you.
1: Jennifer, 253 Washoe radio check.
3: I ran someone at 1354, his name's in my call. Will you just put his official link on there and I don't need a return?
8: 10-4. Zebra 631 Sprix.
0: Go ahead.
8: So far, Richard Zeffrink out of Reno, no bail for DUI.
0: Copy, you can go ahead and confirm that.
8: 10-4.
9: 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Respond 1 South Sierra Street.
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3: Lincoln 233. 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
3: Excuse me, the RPU is at 5150 Mann Avenue, that Safeway parking lot area. He just kept stating the smoke was a column of smoke approximately 2 miles south. I was thinking like maybe the 4th Street McCarran area, but I left the address as the one he was calling from.
0: Any copies, we appreciate it. We'll check it out.
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0: Can I clear my last off?
6: Negative. Negative, I still show you on traffic, Somerset and Logan Ridge.
0: Warning, no traffic on another.
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0: To Somerset and the end, about a 81 John, 481.
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7: 1063, 2 plates.
2: One, Senator.
8: Got on the westbound on a 1046 vehicle at Galena. 62 to the plate.

0: 395 quickly returning, there's no problem on arrival. It was handled by PD prior to arrival.
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Is it going to be close to the water park? Sorry, that's the Maori Park.

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0: The tow truck company accepted this vehicle. I will be coming.

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1: Okay, 233.
0: The tow truck company accepted this vehicle. I will be coming.
2: Units responding to Yorey Park. Suspect last seen on foot, northbound on Yorey from the park.
3: Washoe 2 Adam 11, follow up.
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5: Yeah, I'm at the water park.
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3: Sam 282 en route to this. And was there a description?
2: Okay, from Hispanic male, 30, 5'10, heavy build, white shirt, black pants, left seen northbound on foot on Yorey.
3: Thank you. 92 is Raptor available. Already overhead looking.
1: Copy.
5: Man, that's 3530, I'll call back.
1: Thanks, Richard.
5: I'm just north of the park where the phone is pinging on UTL as well.
1: Not going.
3: Sam 284.
2: Sam 284.
6: North of the park, if seen anything or knows anything, if anybody's coming, hopefully they can definitely slow down.
2: 10-4.
3: 3 actually 530. The 21 goes straight back to voicemail and that bumps it up.
5: And I know everyone, just for the officer on scene, the phone is being at 2625 Yorey.
1: Raptor 1, all units copy 2625 Yorey is the closest address.
5: Got it.
1: And units on this call, just got an update that the RP was following the suspect for a short time and then his phone died.
3: Washoe 146, 10-8.
4: 46. Suspect 933 in the area of Yorey Avenue for ADW with a knife. This is for information only, suspect 933. We're investigating a case of possible kidnapping that ended up being unfounded, but it was determined that the student might have burns on his stomach. Requesting a welfare check to check for signs of child abuse for Sinan Valley.
2: To be present for IC.
3: Adam 13, are you checked?

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0: Washington 37. Kylie Lingfield, Nevada 238, John 63, the Silver Cadillac.
1: Emphasis, hot wash, Emphasis, what's that?
2: A little bit ago, like Stalin doesn't have rights. 44 is going to keep eyes on the kid, and I'm going to go get a little info on death.
3: Jeffers. 150, please keep eyes on the kid.
4: 50. Wash 177, assist and be out at Galena for the empty.
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2: Go for Canada's left. Hey Mary, do you copy?
1: Sure, about the address running to Pickett Park. Phase 2 is showing to be the corner of Ryland and Kerman for trouble unknown. A female altered on the line. There's a bad phone connection and they got disconnected. Pickett Park at the corner of Ryland and Kerman.
5: I have it listed a few different ways, so bear with me a little bit. First last name is Leba, Lincoln Edward Yellow, Victor Adam, Space Shanrock, Sam Henry Adam, Noah Robert Ocean, Charles King, first of Carlos, Charles Adam Robert, Lincoln Ocean Sam. His date of birth is 1223 of 1991, that's all I have. The Shanrock may not be good, so any combination of Shanrock and Leba, if you could play around with that, I'd appreciate it. He should have some ex-fellow stuff, maybe some flags on him.
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7: Can we have a lens checking the back fence area near the bus zone for an unwanted subject? Subject is attempting to get into the schoolyard. Last seen wearing a 49ers shirt. There's a white truck with a camper shell parked nearby. No weapons seen. Students are inside. For lens, I'll get you for this.
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0: Hotel Juniper.
2: Yeah, that would be up in Hungry Valley, so that's probably a good address. 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
1: Right, copy now.
0: 33, you watch the status.
11: Grant Sam, 272, you tell. I'll be tonight. Anything further?
0: 7272.
1: Middle 7375.
0: 7375.
1: Orthopasm, single unit. Okay.
0: 7375.

0: Master Kiko Russia. Hidden Valley confirmed student is present, counselors advised, and they did advise it was quote unquote a weird type of enrollment.
1: 54 copies. I know you're getting the case number. Are we able to get a phone number for the Metro officer by chance as well?
0: In there.
1: Copy, I'm just trying to get my MDT back up.
2: Perfect. Sam 370 for information in Marilyn Monroe, Coco. Originally reported as a fall, a 30-year-old female that was carrying an 18-month-old. Our RP is off-duty, J2 for Washoe County, advising that the female fell, appears to be intoxicated. Described as a Hispanic female, 30s, 5'4", 140, wearing a black tank top, green shorts. Marilyn Monroe, Poco, and the J2 is going to follow this female.
3: Yep, 17 now. 37.
4: Medic 3, red frequency assignment, medical emergency. Respond 1100 East Plum Lane, District 3. Medic 3, respond 1100 East Plum Lane,

0: 73, is you falling down 3 times with the juvenile?
1: That's about out in the Subaru.
2: Copy. And the officer's in a white Jeep.
0: Stand 37, center, yes, go 3. 10-5-0-3.
2: 10-3-7-5 and 9-5-0-3.
0: Okay, 15 in the area.
2: Okay, 16.
3: Volume. Can you verify your 20 and the plate, please?
4: 20 is 7th and it's Solera. 28 is California, 9 Zebra Boy, John 329.

0: And it is brown.
1: All right, he told me gray. So it, a little tan Subaru Crosstrek just bailed out of here. I was looking for a gray one, and this one's tan, but it has the Raider plates. If that's not going to be it, just let me know.
0: Copy. Do you want me to put them on the bus? Because the bus is about to leave.
1: Trying to happen here, and I think us losing him is not the smartest idea. So let's detain him for 60 and we'll figure it out.
0: Copy.
2: Route stack 890, etc.

0: in Chambers for Judge Burgess's birthday. Go get a cupcake in Chambers.
1: They were westbound on Mira Loma from Rio Poco. There is a white Jeep that is following the subject. Looks like I do have PD in the area. Let me map him.
2: Copy, intercept pursuit.

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2: Advising, it's Anderson who's en route. Both case, actually, both warrants have been confirmed. Case numbers have been assigned. And checking for four. First officer.
3: Flight 94.
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3: 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A4, when your plate's clear, valid.
4: 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Watch 112 clear campus, 76 evidence.
1: 112. Last, show me 23 at the corporate.
0: 3235.
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1: That's 431.
0: Trust all 34.
5: Bruno 247, assist in roaming.
0: 9247. Arena, all units, radio is closed, KN 16, advise 1010, repeating, yellow is closed.
2: Physical fight at that location. And it looks like they are closer to the 4,000 block of Mariloma.
6: Motor vehicle collision to eastbound Interstate 80 in Prater Way.
0: Okay.

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1: Yeah. All units, Reno, yellow is back open for all traffic. Release to Mira Loma. Repeating, yellow is back open.
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2: Autoway to Reno, engine 36, respond for medical, Pratty 2 for a fall, 900 South Meadows Parkway, Pan Americondas, unit 3511, Pratty 2 for a fall.
1: Go ahead.
3: Lincoln, 20. 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

0: 9231 9233, you're not sensitive.
1: Three three.
0: North 340 for information. Both units responding to the area of West 7th and North McCarran for juvenile problem 3. Hispanic male juveniles, approximately 10 to 12, are walking in the right travel lane. I advise school PD doesn't have any units requesting our PD respond. West 7th, North McCarran.
1: Six. I didn't catch your last traffic. Who was responding?
2: I have engine 6 responding to District 12 from District 6.
1: Copy. Break. Engine 6. Engine 36. Go ahead, 36. We are at Peckerman Longway right now. Yeah, we're coming from the Arrow Creek Tomahawk. Not sure who's close right now.
2: Joseph. Yes.
3: Myself and
2: Reno
3: 2, Alice 1 in front of the
2: sub, code 4. Reno copies, engine 36, I'll show you returning, and engine 6, Reno, it does look like the front door is unlocked, but the son is en route to that location with an ETA of approximately, I thought it was 10 minutes, I need to reread the call. The mom has been on the floor since 7:30 this morning.
1: I cover that.
4: 2314 Gray Haven for a welfare check. 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Lives alone. Negative associated vehicles, unknown 56, no weapons. Sheriff is a WMA late 50s. Unknown contact info for the neighbor at Sierra Club Apartments, permit 217.
5: 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I think I was there for a DOP.
4: 31. 5 has 0 damage to the tailgate.

0: 5-1 Reno, what do you check?
1: Good for me.
0: Did you get one? Mission 13, this will be a public assist only, Renzo is not responding.
1: 13, copy.

0: 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Let me ask the call taker.
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2: Well, the tow and swing to the after transport. 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
4: 14 inch. West running 260 Bisbee Street until I get a second north. Or swing for 1016. RP and her 14-year-old female juvenile involved. Juvenile is causing construction of property. Looks like juveniles 1056, narcotics and alcohol. Closing is 260 Bisbee Street, North 340 for information.
0: Checked okay, and I'm sorry, out in which area?
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8: 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Respond 5035 South McCarran Boulevard, Trader Joe's South McCarran, District 6. 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
4: 10-4. Ladder for a medical emergency. Not sure if you're going to be closer than ladder 3.
2: 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Thank you.
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1: 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You can switch to share for more information. 1090. 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
1: Checkpoint, and 10-6-50. It'll be for Clayton, however, responding the area of 7th and McCarran eastbound. Checking the area for 3 Hispanic male juveniles walking in the travel lanes, playing chicken with traffic. Time lapse is about 30 ago. It sounds like Reno Motor 21 was possibly in the area ATLing for us. Unknown if they located.
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6: Area for Lincoln, Henry, Adam, Frank, Frank. 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
9: Yes, Chelsea.
1: Charles 07, Kevin Plate was 105, 1 David 9.
8: Paper. Okay. 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
0: Jaguar.

0: 32, are you able to 76 to a 10th burger for a 1037 subject?
1: Yep, I'm good.
0: I don't have any further, we're just taking it.
1: 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Unit 249 in the area.
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0: Okay.
3: 118 clear last 42, good night.
0: 118, have a good night.
3: 42, good night.
0: 150, have a good night. Break 177, it sounds like RPD is also in the area checking.

0: Actually looking for my partner, a lot of a couple. I've got a John and a Philip. Do you need either of them?
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0: Phillips, Clear with Valley Commercial, motorcycle endorsement, clear tip.
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5: 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I'll flip around, do another lap, see if they don't pop up.

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1: 1-3, 5-2, 5-3,
0: Virginia, clear 3.
1: 3-2. Looking at City Park, Virginia Apartments, it's 3295 South Virginia, outside next to building 10 and 8. Checking for uncorrected formalized subjects who are attempting to get into a unit. We do not have that number at this time. 3295 South Virginia, Parker, Virginia, apartments next to building 8 and 10.
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3: Good afternoon, 71 City.
1: Oh, did you do good
3: morning? Union 249. Thank you, Ray.
1: Union 249.
4: Code 4, out at Lazy 5 on the 3-4.
1: And I'm local for FC of Aiden Court Order. He's clear NCIC. Is he just, do you want me to confirm? Copy, standby, just roaming in our Eastwood Park, otherwise?
3: Okay.
1: Hi, Ankum.
5: Charles 5-8, Boyd Lincoln 4, 06-1-15.
1: That background ETA for which? What are you looking for?
3: For the film.
1: Let me look at Tebra. Tebra is a Hispanic male, 5'7", heavy set, black baseball cap, tan shirt, sweatpants. Number 2, a Hispanic male, 5'7", black shirt, white shorts. And the 3rd, a Hispanic male, 5'7", white shirt, black shorts. These subjects also broke into another unit on the 15th of this month.
6: Nevada plate 8540, David 8.
1: I only have a number, it doesn't indicate what the association is. And since 3-2, just being advised, it's the leasing office versus Savannah.
4: Is there suspended, clear tip, and the VIN was no match, Nevada, I'm running out of California.
3: Sure.

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0: Children.
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0: it. Chicken Pepper.
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2: 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King 9370.
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2: One more plate. So, King 9370.
3: That was not prepared to pop you in your feet.
2: King 9370, you're about it. Thank you.
3: Okay.
4: Monkey. Charles 253, vehicle towed en route to courtyard.
0: Charles 253.
3: Yeah, 33, copy. Rancher and Kitsky.
2: Charles 257.
0: Charles 257.
2: 24, my last. Can you show me en route to main for 44?
0: Charles 257.
2: Right in R346, 23.
0: Right in, please, sir.
2: Right around, 34.
0: After 4.
2: 1041, going. I'll be out the station.
0: Good morning.
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3: Show you to the area of McCarran and Greensboro. Reference our reporting party, a 17-year-old who just ran away from their residence on Augusta. That's a loss of stuff. And first of Cheyenne, she's a Hispanic female, white-skinned, 5'4", 135, brown hair, white shirt with green writing and black shorts. She's possibly 56 narcotics. It was a big pet with possible cocaine and marijuana. The reporting party's husband's also following. He's in a black Denali pickup, and the juvenile currently now at McCarran and Gitsky. Tell me, Joy. 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
4: Okay.
3: Sam, 27-24.
4: 27 yellow.
3: Charles, 217, if I can tell you, left through Pillar SM 3, 25 another south available. Reference the runaway call. Currently south McCarran and Gitsky.
4: 17.
0: Motor 2.
5: Motor 2. What's the Arizona plate you have for the Hyundai?
3: Did you start with them?
4: 312-3.
5: Copy. Chaz, tell you what that permit number is.
0: Land.
5: Fine. I'm going to try to get gas tomorrow.
6: Best of luck.
3: Away call. The reporting party now advising she's got her juvenile in her vehicle, still requesting officers to respond as there is a verbal disturbance. She then disconnected. The reporting party mom is in a silver Chevy Suburban.
4: 833, do we have a location for them? Is it still Kitsky and McCann?
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7: 025, your case number is 15961. 15961 for the 10th scene on this week.
5: Change it to a simple battery.
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3: Do you have a phone number for the fire safety officer, please?
4: Please. Starting mileage 0.
2: CM 375.
4: 15 on yellow.
3: And with 6.
2: Charles 315, Charles 316, until I have available south units. If I can start you towards the Peppermill North parking lot, reference DOP in progress. We had a reporting party advising of a black male throwing rocks at vehicles. He has caused damage. Security is en route and advising now the male's running around the parking lot, continuously throwing rocks. Male is 26'4", not wearing a shirt, white pants. North lot of the Peppermill Casino.
4: 1-5 from downtown.
0: 1-6. Okay, Metro 3, Info LP, both hands will be heading.
2: Okay.
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2: K-9-15.
5: You can clear, buddy.
0: Copy,
2: 15, I'll head to the Peppermill East, cancel. K-15, I copy. Break Charles 315-016, it's your discretion then.
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7: 49, 1063, one bin and one
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0: Yep. Charles, clear on another call. Eagle here.
2: 12 first of Avery. An address out of Washoe Valley.
0: I just contacted via phone numerous times, and I'm sure I'm going to go to the Alexander Lake address.
1: Sam 3-3-10-4 for Charles 217, copy.
0: Okay.
1: Okay.

0: Cordell, Nevada, Descriptors 5-3-1-20, Blonde Brown.
1: Copy, take care.
2: Near VINs, clear and expired on 2008 Pontiac, and plates clear current 2020 Nissan.
3: Thank you.

0: Rapper Apostle Prowler of He's Not On Scene advised neighbor told him, and then the subject arrived in a white pickup. Two subjects jumped out and appeared to be looking around property for items to take. RP's retired law enforcement and armed. He's en route ETA 10 to 15 in a maroon Toyota station wagon. 1286 Deer Lodge.
1: Washoe 2 North 28, here. Those two will get out. Hey, Black River Fire.
2: Three,
1: can you cover it? So, we'll be direct. Thanks, I do. Copy, thank you.
2: I'll shoot tonight.
3: 370.
1: Captain Hill's not answered. Can we see if there's a way to page him?
3: They don't do pagers anymore.

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1: Nerede söyleyeceğim?
0: Can you put each arena ring check? 2-3-2-4, thank you. Link
1: into the video. 3-3-2-4,
2: thank you. 41, P number 5150. Vehicle 2617, and I'll be en route to the jail for a special assignment.
1: Sam
0: 3-3. Yeah, if you call me back, they're at Reno Behavioral. They don't need a response selfie yet today.
1: Tomorrow, say, correction, Charles, 07, I'll see you tonight, stand back on green.
0: 1-7 tonight.
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1: Super.
2: We're at 90 West Grove. It's on the other side of the settlement. 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
2: Oh. 88 Willow Street in front for unwanted subjects and a verbal disturbance. 88 Willow, any house in front?
3: Very good. 1-6. Reno, Charles Brand, you're in here out at 10-4-1-6.
2: Charles Brand, you're right, 316, right? Okay,
3: thank you.
5: 0.
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2: Charles Brand, 4.
4: For the RP, the subject was caught attempting to leave with knives without paying. Subject describes a black male adult in his 40s, medium build, last seen wearing a brown shirt and brown pants. Negative weapons, negative 1056, Walmart on 2nd Street, GM doors.
3: 4 vehicles are damaged and they're going to start working on finding ROs. One is actually in the fleet.
2: Temper, you on patrol to continue then?
3: Hey, firm. I have a dog, so I have no way to transport this guy, but we need someone to at least get over and the phone call this dispatch.
2: Temper.
0: Vehicle is RPN.
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7: Nevada personalized, Tom Ocean Edward, Mary 8, Robert. 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
0: 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Both of those subjects are just outside on the sidewalk. Doesn't look like there's a verbal disturbance or anything.
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0: Stevenson, Sam, Tom, Edward Victor, Edward Nora, Sam, Ocean Nora, first of Ramon, Robert Adam, Mary, Ocean Nora, date of birth 4-4-78, source 573-57-2104.
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0: Paper.
1: Motor 32.
0: Yeah, on the 1046, North Virginia, just south of McCarran on Coca.
1: 1023.
0: 3 and 3 and 2.3.

0: Stevenson Scleroways. He's got a valid C, expired in 33, and his class M shows to be cleared with a restriction of lenses.
1: So the first fin shows clear, no match, Nevada, California on that Yamaha motorcycle, and the second one's clear, surrendered on a 2002 Chevy pickup.
2: 10-4, I know it's a hassle. 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
1: 10-4.
3: Green Charles, 10-3, code 4, negative 17.
0: Charles, are you copy code 4, Willow? Charles, 1-4-10-8.
3: 1-4-10-8, thank you.
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1: Tom 3-2-2-10-4, it's going to be the Meadows condos, 1465 East Peckham for a solo 1050. It was a motorcyclist currently in front with knee pain, 1465 East Peckham.
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1: 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I have John Yellow Adam 4 X-ray Lincoln William 04 Victor Adam 0 09061.
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6: 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Respond 3, 45 North Virginia Street, District 1, Squad 1. Respond 3, 45 North Virginia Street.

0: 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That was 23, courtesy transport today.
1: 23.
2: Controls 10-8, HOJ.
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0: Thank you.
1: Continue 231.
3: 720. Boy Robert Yellow, Adam Nora Tom, first of Derek, phonetically David Edward Robert, Ida Charles King. DOP is going to be 1122 of 1983. SOCH is 428-51-5557.
1: Rosen Valley, the on source, just speak to Valley in front of Reno Ironworks.
0: 149. 16.
4: Copy, thank you. Is there anybody from court transport here?
0: Yes.
1: 16.
0: 14. Thank you.
4: Next.
1: 39.
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1: That was surprising.
0: Good.
5: 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It's going to be District 13, virtual agency. Engine 13 responding to the Ashland Terrace Apartments, 355 Kerman Avenue, unit number 303. Engine 13. Train already checked?
0: Good for.
1: Engine 266.
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1: it altered? 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
1: Roger, Dave.
0: This is for 43. I'm holding over till 2200.
1: Copy.
0: And our 3-4 slave is this time.
1: Roger, 4-6.

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2: 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SOCIA is 624-628286.
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2: Yeah, we got tone to that call in District 44. They're back in quarters.
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1: Copy. 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
0: 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I'll get that switch. Thank you.
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3: 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Good morning.
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0: Engine 34, I copy. I actually show you, I'm just getting the Kelby Court call from RIMSA now. I am showing you in responding to 1363 Mount Rainier Street with Engine 9.
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1: 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Copy that, sir.
4: Headed north, George Lincoln Edward, yellow. First of Adam, Adam David, Adam, Mary. Date of birth. And deal number, Adam 602531.
0: Also for units to Offenhauser, we have another reporting party who's a roommate stating the involved is a co-worker who works for the city. He's in fear for his life. A female making death threats. It sounds like the subjects are 1056.
1: 1-4-5.

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3: 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DOB is going to be 8769.
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0: Rushing
4: it. Green Air Charles 317,
0: Penny. 317.

Nevada registered yet at a Reno address for grand larceny, possession of cocaine. He's positive for Zebra North, Frank, Tom, Jinjo, Boy, George, embezzlement of a vehicle, and he's showing a Mary out of Reno meeting.

0: Really, 1 Frank Tom, Paul William Wirth, 258-6 Frank Adam, 47956.
1: Charles 317, Charles 316, Sam 370 for information. Until I have salt, if I can start you towards the area 4600 near Loma. That's going to be in front of the Creekside Apartments, referring two juveniles who are walking in and out of traffic. One described as white, 11, medium build, dirty blonde hair, with a white shirt, black shorts, black backpack. Number two, a black male, 11, medium build, hair in dreadlocks, black short sleeve shirt, white or gray shorts, long black socks. Creekside Apartments in front, 4600 Maryland.
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4: 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Respond northbound 395 Enenstead Boulevard, District 9. Engine 10, respond northbound 395 Enenstead Boulevard.
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2: Terminal all units, official broadcast, report of an injury 1050, northbound 395, stead on the off-ramp, the two vehicles involved, a blue Jeep Patriot and a gray Volkswagen sedan, possible third vehicle involved, Remsen and Highway Patrol have been advised, information only, northbound 395, stead on the off-ramp, we're going to clear.
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2: 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Negative entrapment, it's going to be northbound 395 on the stead off ramp.
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0: Delta Tower, copy en route. 133, do you need medical? And do we need medical?
4: Negative, no fluids. I'm gonna check with the driver here. See if she's okay.
0: Coming from Salina area.
2: Copy your officer. Runner 32. Is that central? Sub?
1: Okay.
2: Joanne, that program so you guys can cancel straight clear to me.
1: Thank you.
2: Lincoln 252.
5: I'm 1042. Thank you for the help today.
2: Have a good day. Sir.
1: So far, it's business as usual on the outside.
2: Come on.
4: It appears minor. And we're going for.
0: I copy. Negative injuries are both minor, 1050. Good work.
4: And we're just going to box.
0: Good. 43, 1035, are you blocking?
4: Negative, we both made it off to the shoulder lane on the right side.
0: Great.

0: copy. 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Are you blocking?
1: Negative, we both made it off to the shoulder lane on the right side.
0: Great.
2: Thank you.
3: Booking this responding stack 1105 at the Home Depot, Northtown, 2955 Northtown Lane, 17, a Sean Rowley, where you heard about 5 ago. Suspects are WMA 30s, 40s, 510s, and gold. Last seen wearing a black hat, blue button up, green camouflage shorts. Last seen unknown direction. Looking at 2955 Northtown, the Home Depot.
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3: 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Engine 12.
4: 3-0, engine 33. We've located the incident. It's going to be in the northbound lane just south of the South Meadows off ramp. Engine 33 will be able to handle. I'll let you know when we're actually on scene.
0: Engine 33.
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1: Avenue of the Oaks, Unit 729 at the Deco Apartments. Check for 1016. RP advised she's staying with a male partner and he's not allowing her to leave. He offered to get her an Uber and RP is advising that she's scared after she got into an altercation with his wife. RP is going to be a Samantha Little, age 22, and the male half is a Michael Williams, white male, age 50. The wife of the male half is a Cheyenne Berry at the Deco Apartments, unit number 729.
2: Three thirty-one
3: diverted to that call.
1: 331.
4: Course 341.
1: 341.
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0: 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It'll be in our residence. 71.
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0: 10-8. 11 copies.
1: Good.
0: It was that early 2000s gold Tahoe, possibly Yukon.
1: 10-4.
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0: Transient is at 1060 on board.
1: Green Air, Charlie Field 17, can you tell how they're answer that?
2: Green Air, Lincoln 33 on scene. We've got two vehicles, minor damage. Everybody else, we'll be checking.
0: Lincoln 33.

0: You as well. Good night.
1: Going to handle.
2: I believe he's going to handle this one because he stopped for us and he's here asking for our stuff. He said he wasn't going to go to this one though, but he is doing it now.
1: 1035 copies. If he can take it, great. If he can't, give me a call.
3: Reading R346.
0: R346.
3: AC and been route. Home Depot.
1: Affirm, 2955 North now. We're 23 code 4 and we're both 342. Have a good night.
4: Report says 881, notice

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1: 119.
0: 2311 Valley. Should we get 1023 sorted out? No, it's 1424.
1: I copied you 2311 Valley. I'm sorry. 109 Love. But...
0: I just see that there's two. Did we get the first one figured out?
1: If the first one, Remy, was located on a separate bus, this one we're still getting further. Transportation was the RP, and I inquired if they were on the bus or ever on a bus, and she did not know. We're trying to get further.
0: Copy. Looks like the driver's understanding. It's all technical.
1: Thanks.
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0: that this is an accidental caused by cooking. 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
0: 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Adam Mary Ocean, Boy Roberts.
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3: No, I'm
0: ready to. Okay, 4th Street, 4th. My copy,
1: Copy
0: 3. It's Mark,
3: so I'll take it. Step 4,
0: have a good night. Be safe.
1: In our
0: radio truck?
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1: Step 4.
0: Just a great pickup. Oh no, which is a striking vehicle.

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1: No problem.

0: 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This is now Pratty 1 with difficulty breathing.
1: Copy.
2: They're mapping route system. It looks like they passed that intersection, Redwood and Orchid Rock, around 1557 would have been about the time of stop.
1: Kepler, thank you.
0: I can shoot any.
1: Okay.
3: 5. Respond to 1441 Weston Place.
1: 230 more than yellow.
0: Lincoln 230.
1: I'm just reading the -1050. Just that one is your bike.
0: I copy. Conscious breathing, -1050. And Tom 332-334, copy. Motor 18 as well.
1: Do a copy. And anybody else there? Please.
4: I'll just take one more for now. It's, I know the vehicle involved. Obviously, Colin's motorcycle, but no other vehicle.
1: Only code 2
0: is Tom 334, motor 18 today.
1: Check okay, and we'll be en route to stack 1045 for 17. Copy, they're new students to the area. There's no photos of them, but we'll describe the African American juveniles, approximately 4.5 feet tall.
0: No, 54.

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2: Just before you can see, this happened up there at the truck at Doomtown.
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2: 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Good night.
3: Motor 59, have a good night. Gatewasher, it sounds like mom's in a white Nissan across the street checking the area. We'll try to have her meet at the main office.
4: Copy, I'm outside at 21 right now. And then I'm just trying to get in the street. We saw two missing, or is it just the last of Robinson?
3: It's their siblings. So last of Darling, first of Trayvon, and last of Robinson, first of Legendary, are showing to be siblings, both kinder, same health.
4: Copy. That's what I was getting. Mom's in here.
3: Go ahead with the first.
5: They're all going to be on male juveniles. First is going to be Lasa Salazar, Sam Adam Lincoln, Adam Zebra, Adam Robert, versus Sebastian, Sam Edward Boy, Adam Sam, Tom Ida, Adam Nora, DOV 225 of 2013. Nothing further. Break for a second.
6: I get the VIN for the white Chevy Impala. The plate comes back subplated to a two-wheel trailer.
5: Third.
7: Ready for the VIN?
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5: Carter, Charles Adam Robert, Tom Edward Robert, DOB 27-2011, nothing further.
3: Can you determine the last name you're covered by the wind?
5: The last name is Hast, Henry Adam, Sam Tom, Persia Carter, Charles Adam, Robert Tom, Edward Robert.
3: One to 83
8: Temple. Not entirely.

0: southwest, west, start Reno, this direction. The 5-year-old denial is not in the area. And have transportation check with everyone in Valley Bluff again. See if anyone remembers having them.
1: Blue 7, to you.
2: 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Thank you.
0: Washout 10-11-23.
1: Charles 317, Charles 312, and as soon as I get a south unit, but I think I only have one or two right now. 3775 Clover Way for a 1016 reporting party and her boyfriend. Reporting party is advising that the granddaughter is also on scene and they're currently locked in the office. The male is possibly 1056. Weapons in the residence, however, none are in play. 3775 Clover Way.
3: 1-7. 1-2.
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0: subjects are clear, no match Nevada. Your last subject has is clear, valid Nevada instruction permit, descriptor 62200, blonde and blue.
1: Copy,

0: coming to you, and transportation is going to put out another alpha after their drivers.
1: Copy. I've got one family member remaining at the residence in case they come back. Have RPD 25 with me at the complex, and we'll get the information and photos out.
2: The other driver is back on scene now.
3: Question.
4: 61, same traffic.
5: 361. Nora 346 from the chicken.
1: 3446, go for
0: it. I copy Nora.
2: Unfortunately, the RP was out of state. He did not know. He just provided the description of the vehicle. Semi and a gray semi. The white one's the Volvo.
1: L00260514 8 6 seconds. Last genetically, Sam Ida Edward, Victor Edward, Robert Tom, versus Jonathan, John Ocean Nora, Adam Tom Henry, Adam Nora. DOB 114-1992, Nevada DL 080-309-4418, Briggs 3rd.
5: Legendary, the last is last throwing for Trayvon. Press School PD, who's our RP, they were suspended.
1: Surviving, do we have Raptor?
5: Raptor, calling up for you, Vogel.
1: Raptor, 4.
0: Department's on military. Are you available for that?
6: Yeah, you can put me on.
0: 10-4. And North 321-225, School PD should be on the scene.
1: 21. Manager found them wandering a lot. I'll verify the information right now, but I'd like to help. Sam 370, clear the hospital and can't take a position.
5: Sam 370.
3: Motor 2 will be along the Pennsylvania Western Village.
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1: 1-500.
0: Yeah, they came at George already, I'll make sure we check it. Washington, if you could call Lennon Valley 2 and just let them know, I know they're standing by waiting.
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0: Yellow Nora, Tom Henry, Ida Adam, date of birth 10-18 of 96, and a DL number 080-502-5721.
2: And all units are signing the military road. Per school PD, the property manager found the parents and they were reunited with the children. We can cancel.
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0: 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Washoe 1X-ray 8, 1041, out of Park. 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
1: 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And they're on C Street. 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
1: This was just going to be an exchange. 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
0: They're out on Avenue of the Oaks and Pyramid Way. Pulled over into C Street.
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7: Loss of half. Henry, Adam, Sam, Tom. 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
0: 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He was flat. 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
4: Fairfield 10-4, can you show me in route my last? 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
5: 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Have a good night.
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3: Mount Rose 31.
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